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0: 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The yoke breaks, the devourer rebuked and tormented. Chains of affliction dismantled.
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3: Freedom, the Lord has done it. Freedom, the Lord has done it. Freedom, the Lord has done it. FTPP, Eradia Yewie. Me Pachore to say, I believe by the grace of God, you are doing well, and so as the family. By the mercies of God, we are also doing fantastic. Nyame adom, yensu yehun ye ewaha. Yeni freedom asofo. Yeni freedom, amebusye yina. We are all doing fantastic by the mercies of God. Nyame adomwa, eye my moment of laughter. Jumedina yeno August any September asani edroso e jumedia yeno August yebeyeno was September Christo yadomwa 22nd to 25th of September yeshasie ebenada ukuada yawada any ifiada all night nyame yadomwa eye bosumi ya yeremi ye 22nd to 25th na yesani eshe asibim eye my moment of laughter. Me, Siriam Reno, and in here. Many of us, since we started January to this time, you have been going through a lot of stuff. What konye ma be brebe mo? If you tell me a minimum, say, Ubusa, who say, it's a mecrano, mempaya mi boini, asoria meku, nyami uti impuni, nyami uti. 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Tuesday no e ye nwumre ye be na nwumre na Wednesday so ye na nwumre. Na Thursday so yaye no anopa. Na Friday yaye no all night. Me pa cho Tuesday no ebe ye 22nd and the first day of the program. And oh ba o anointing oil aya fabra. Isaiah 10:27. O see because of the anointing the yoke shall be broken. Nyame ya domo a eno ye Tuesday na ye 22nd no anwumre. And na eye Wednesday no eno so so eye 23rd and also over me patrol I have for a sobra a so a young water signal.

0: If I life, you the bomb pay us re and qua, Eddie Amaya home. You move bro or no more, Oberso de Mubi no da, Oberso de Nau Conto qua, Oberso de Nea Wareo, Oberso de Nau Titi, near my Bassa Bassa, Sensuno, you the bomb pay, Nanyamen Namso, Eddie Deliverance, Amaya life, and then Yakoponia Domoa, Adichin Yawa da, a year 24th and 24th of September noa, the Pacho, and Yabena Nopa. I said, yeah, what that be a year program, and no panel, yeah, Ben and no pan, and no buy up per apple bacon, never cran, never fabra, yeah, bebunya mem paye, now when yamia basa casino, a besane, aye casier, a beam, and a ditching fiada, and a year all 90 casier, a year 20 feet, you know, a bear all 90 casier. Ewo La Paz, a year risk was parking, so I know some patcho, who buy an up a communion wine. Communion wine, Yesu Mujano, Yadebe Bompa, make I say last year 8 to 8, yeah, mammy be Bawana or Walgota, a year compo, a bonny minimum, say Pastor Bernard, whom you bompe good communion wine. So, yes, here could you me operation. Minis come the Kaku operation, and I made the medical communion wine, Ibinianca, a buyer, the Bebo Empire. Was a reverend, me num me communion wine, or say, who can skin you soon 7 days? 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Bye-bye.
1: All roads lead to La Paz Racecourse, the Rasta Park. It's your moment of laughter. Your season of weeping is over.
2: Freedom! Weakness in prayer has made kings become beggars, and beggars are riding on horses. According to scripture, 1 Peter chapter 4 verse 7 says, the end of the world is coming soon. Therefore, be earnest and disciplined in prayer. For this reason, Freedom Time Praying Partner, FTPP, is inviting all to join this power-packed prayer program every Sunday, Monday, Tuesday, and Wednesday midnight, 12 p.m. on... This Power Pack program is being led by Reverend Bernard Owusu Ansah.
0: Everything in you that attract evil people,
3: Jesus.
0: By the blood of Jesus Christ of Nazareth, we kill it by fire.
3: Amen.
0: Amen.
2: Don't forget that the fervent prayer of a righteous man availeth much. Therefore, be part of this program. For any information, call 0244-115-618. Freedom,
3: the Lord has done it.
2: FTPP.
4: Praying time with your prayer leader, Pastor Bernard Oswanson.
0: Freedom, the Lord has done it. Order for freedom, Renaissance. Sorry, the Kenya working time. In the Indian Ritas, one of the many breath. Now in Kenya, let's pray together and win this battle together. Freedom, the Lord has done it. Freedom, the Lord has done it. FTPP, Kaiser and

0: Freedom, the Lord has done it, Papa. 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I think last year. Come bani for 2 years.
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1: Wow, Amen. 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I love this very much. 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
2: my god
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2: Jesus,
1: I pray by the anointing of the Holy Ghost.
2: Amen.
1: May the Lord send them to you.
2: Amen.
1: With your money in the name of Jesus Christ.
2: Amen.
1: Bia so won so du obi kana ne ma sei
2: Jesus
1: na won so unye sikan fan ko tu a won ho aka
2: my God
1: onya me mie kwan sesa ne ma ma na e wadi to me e ma aka bi e da wanim Yesu mo gya nyim free ho
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1: awu Yesu Kristo Nazareni demo
2: amen
1: amen
5: ye God has done it. Freedom, the Lord has done it. We dey pray every day. Miracles they happen every day. We dey pray every day.
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5: Pastor Benenya Kupo in shell.
1: Amen.
5: Shall be pray. Mama with channel was on. Mama with channel the goose on. I'm so nyeke see. 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
1: Mhm.
5: I'm kusu. Bibia ye pasa.
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5: Bibia ye pasa na one day. Men am Facebook na miscroll mesen miscroll sa. Eja, men ko bom so. FTPP.
1: Mhm.
5: So, na men join na men bobi.
1: Mhm.
5: Na men join in face dia pe boy.
1: Mhm.
5: Am so no, dey we are. Pastor o bom pae no. Like start me bom pae no, me shishe me pae no. Sa me bin ti to book am se. Me no bom pae kra. Me shishe na bom pae bi.
1: Mhm.
5: Bom pae bi bi se na o bom no. Fama quite pepper. It is no 1 month time in me. I'm joining freedom. The way I make me Jumani Ecos near Kuni Nimino, a pigeon, a dance, a customers, a come from a dinner, me and a easy cry. Don't feed on your coupon, she said. Only Jumai Ecosopa, a mammy.
1: Amen. I love that. What you also for? Or Johnny Empire Bono, a corner council pepper. And that's what him so no, I was a shan empire, but she's born empire. And the woman said, yeah, the end and the end, no, send him a man joining. But the end, then he said, also a Johnny, you know, a man a juma,
2: a cosso,
1: also 1 month to pet. The juma cosso, papa, papa, papa, papa, what then yamia say. But your own swan can be also be who no, or no, you are far from our old rule of Facebook. And obet Chinean, obi hun se ah, ankrofobi bompae. Eti na metaka se obe freedom ne so Facebook and no wa share. Ese kwade nyame adom ye demo life e wo TikTok, ye sa demo life e wo aye YouTube e wo social media ne so edin e wo Facebook no obo original FTPP. Obi hun ye wo whole life original FTPP. Ye demo life into bit me a join in. And I'm patro YouTube so oh dear but the Lord has done it with YouTube. And then TikTok ne that's so TikTok also dear but FTPP prayers. FTPP prayers. We bet me a journey our home so we'll be now journey also 1 month pepper pen a juma kwa ne koso. Yeah,
0: yeah, yeah, yeah, yeah, yeah, yeah, yeah,
1: yeah, yeah, yeah, yeah, yeah, yeah, yeah, yeah, yeah, yeah, yeah. The Lord has done it. The Lord has done it.
4: Pastor Bernard,
1: Mama,
4: me say, Mindy Adam said, Ja, now so I don't see where Jeffy Macumba
1: came.
4: Last week, and your bomb pie, your pie, and I must see and sow seed 30 cities. No, Pastor Bernard, me so be. And see, Sunday, no, I may say, me will fear my nation, I'm seeing a quack of Pedia and Yedi, natural baby bay, or on the road, main road, Mope, and I'm seeing a cope Yedi. 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
0: the was say who's who who's cano? Where Johnny Bang will dream me Sorry,
3: LTPP, the Lord has done it. Brother Bernard, Papa, dear dance here. 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I may be a man.
0: Amen.
3: Starting no bomb pie. No, Srani, a radio be a man.
0: Srani, Sujani.
3: Play a few years, Sadi. The magistrate will radio him from Bible, so a radio a man rank. I'm a boy.
0: Wow.
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0: Wow.
3: Now, you feel me, you don't have a massa body at twice.
0: Hey,
3: I'm a depend, you'll be paid now.
0: Wow.
3: Besides, I think, oh, a group and I would get you.
0: Amen. I love what Jason Walker. Also, while joining Freedom Pipe, we are on Fenya Group, or you so Jenny, or no crowd your can, you can't cast any more. See me, Yasrani. 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Was in my room, who shampa bonim no, ya bomb your rank, Cassiama, my son, Nipam, you know. Now, it's awful, sir, or that a 12 or Danfans and Nipa Bemi and Sansia. Will free a sieno, Abetram, you know, Abenimo. 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It is sometimes a be one near pound FTP and you're Nami Kofi and Nami Hunu say. So I'll be on my bedu police barrier. No more Yajuma. Now be on say reduce one chain. The tea trooper here or more fre police in the woman be. Maybe to my friend didn't take a crack. And now on also crying a mere promote to no. I'm Wabeye divisional commander. So for a be on my midterm, I will easily go home. Or your bow, not a FTP sinning chain. No, to no bomb pie, or yet you mount no or to no bomb pie. It be on my bones, it be on my roomy glass, and will be who bones a carabasa la capa, le capa, police in the pa. It be on my papa and a come papa and a cono. And when you can who be him, Diane divisional commander. Diane divisional commander. I am on from Pabonia Granampina, your canis, and a year you met his soldier near some worker. Ya deni free chire abetra senior for me you know. Osi 2 years pepe papa ya sa bomb another rank. 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Nyame ma wo promotion mra.
1: Amen.
4: I don't say amame enkranhye na amame bi ame be ka se wo soldier mu fire service navy mu
0: police
4: na eya wo se eduro nko na edi ko ye ni mu a.
0: Oboa.
4: Ti e unua osrani na dance ye no. 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You to me, Jan and I so a bomb piano. Would to me a dinkunim ever assassin or so?
0: Oh, yes,
4: it's if I own a rampire.
1: Papa, Uncle Srani, the young experience, Ben Rooney.
0: So, Denny,
1: Uncle Debbie Bonhoban. But when we said, Debbie, Ɔsrani pani wo.
0: So for unim say okwa America. Okwa America. Soldiers for no meet me catch us said the whole America. Soldiers for ginya medicine bibia.
1: Okay.
0: Buso bia. It the whole world it is American soldier. Ena omo ko battlefield a obeko no ma pigom sanobia e soli nyame. Because of battlefield no. E betim the 100 akọ ne bia time pa be fi. Na nyame ya dom a ye be ye 8 to 8 ya. Soldier ni bi or ye retired soldier or ne ne wife e be baby.
1: Okay.
0: O me twom take it from America. They are part of FTPP team. Ono na first na or ye army commander. Omo ko Lebanon, omo tutu kwan bibiri. 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The reason is that sometimes omo kwa ono ni timi bun kotodwo nu apega ne so so bade me kra na wo kasem bi kire me last week o say the last battle omo ko ye no sofo ka wo tim no ye fire ka ni shutu ka 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me. Was it only in this side you bet me a case? I had no bullet can on answer day. It or buy your be or bear fee like or bar back to America no or more catch than a say or nyamia or some no no on soon ye because all the people around him died and he survived. Nyame who didn't deem dear kwa who didn't go die and you have a bomb pepper to my room famous
2: Ayana Ghana for Astra for Soldier for. Police for immigration fire service and pipe boy omudi diagro ebinu mo amwo Lebanon any Sudan omko peacekeeping na omo bompa
0: papa
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5: ye FTPP, the Lord has done it. Pastor Bernard,
0: Papa,
5: Miss Moore, dance here every day.
0: Can be tray.
5: Dance here is a good kind. I mean, sure, only
0: amen.
5: Was offered 20 million.
0: Amen.
5: Yamia, the cassier. I do Yamia, and say, and ne. Baby, I have torn me, I have torn me and sat in the walk.
0: Wow.
5: Calf, me for sure, open team be. Nammy, me humble. Nammy, then there was talk. And so, Yammy, I am on one day. Can't sign your home. Let's sign second store, no. There's store a walk on the moon now. Mamma, a walk and you hold your machine now. Can't it be pretty fast so I could boot water? A wo so ni in chain. Yamia dum opia so end me a de end.
0: Amen.
5: With the Yamia see any empire boy, one pie boy, no may a bomb pie be. Say Sumuja in ye free a mania be a in. Empire o may a bono, a ye juma pa
0: pa pa pa pa pa.
5: It may sre a do foa ETF TPP say. Omero mho na ye mom pae lo nyame wo ye mpae bo tie fo
0: amen. Wow, I love that. 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
6: you'll
0: be saving Colano Swa.
6: Never find a man by Babu Benny. 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
6: Papa, let you be free, mo.
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6: Let you be a born or the free, mo. 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Just a man, I'm a bibia, be a bibia, that they batch him a mako. 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
6: Nipa ebusi ani yes so mun save me ni nyimpa no.
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0: operation
6: room ya me ku shime When you mean now, when you hear it, you man, on chimney.
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6: Let me get a one pen and a corporation.
0: Mm-hmm.
6: Send an operation room in there. Me and almost as soon for other doctor, my same bed, and I mean check. Doctors now, you know, doctors near three. And a nurse is a form which you know, more car doctors of one of your school. No, we are three. 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
6: tea, me, you know. 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
0: Me too.
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6: me flow one fa Men pe san ka me fro wa man ka be kasa asamu e. So fun e wo fun say doctor na.
0: Mhm.
6: O jima won si. Ten e wo fun say prayer so kura me kono. me be a honko. So for criminal number and man of papa. I go hospital.
0: So for what a powerful testimony. And Rami Shemu Bose, I don't say we mess up me up on and a sofu, a very powerful. Oba sofu, I wouldn't say, and Rami Tia Dancian by my shed and 10 years to say, and that all can be was in Nimia with Dinachi. Oh no, now I did bet Chiamana quay, you know, and I or no Obano, so I work on why Yacher and say, and Colombia no the wound him. Now Colombia no the wound him, sofu. 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What a powerful testimony. What a powerful testimony. 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

0: the apostles, the people of God, the elect, even the converts gather together to pray. 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
3: Freedom, the Lord has done it. Freedom, the Lord has done it. Freedom, the Lord has done it. FTPP, Eradia Yewie. Me Pacho, to say, I believe by the grace of God, you are doing well, and so as the family. By the mercies of God, we are also doing fantastic. Nyame Adom, Yesu, Yehun, Ye, Ewaha, Yeni Freedom, Asofo, Yeni Freedom, Amebusye, Yena, we are all doing fantastic by the mercies of God. Nyame Adomwa, Eye, my moment of laughter. Jumedina yeno August any September asani edroso e jumedia yeno August yebeyeno September Christo yadomwa 22nd to 25th of September yeshashe ebenada ukuada yawada any ifiada all night nyame yadomwa eye bosumi ya yeremye 22nd to 25th na yesani eshe asibim eye my moment of laughter. Me Siriam Reno and in here. Many of us, since we started January to this time, you have been going through a lot of stuff. What koniema be brave? You do tell me a minimum say Ubusa won't say it in Mekrano, Mempaya mi boy ni asoria miku, nyami wuti mpuni, nyami wuti mekadibia say if there is a man to pray, there is a God to answer. Nyame, sometime mekadibia say. 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Na Friday yaye no all night. Me pacho Tuesday no ebe ye 22nd and the first day of the program. 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Bye-bye.
2: All roads lead to La Paz race course, the Rasta Park. 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Your season of weeping is over.
3: On the 22nd of this month, and your next 3 weeks, now a year 4 days fasting and prayers and one. I dance here to your turn on a Yamia Bassa, Essay Cassania Shasia, then Ding. Tipacho, Mamuel Chile, Mumponsta Temprane, and a Jumedia Becker Sepantianwa Baby, and Yamia Hua de Beye Juma Yamia Yabohum Paye, Obia Ubebe and Yamitumi by Yamun Centrene, Timema Rinfi, Patro Soria Nafian Champabon, as Bebia Ubia, Biano de Radias, Mammy, Biano de Radias. Somebody lift your voice.
4: Afi quick one, young call the next prayer. Yes, sir, Boniface. Yes, sir, Boniface. Me touch you, Dibia Sayana, a young phone so. And I say, young pie ball. Umpai Boni was ready for me. Phone so be a my chairman and a G. And a mammy hontail. That is our next prayer. Baby, I'll be a needy move. Piano bumpy, sir, Boniface. Piano bumpy. Pray for me. I'm not going to be able to do that. I will be very glad I will be very glad if you are live on Facebook. I beg you in the name of God. Yesterday we did very well. Can we do it again tonight? Share the link for me. Share the link for me. Let us be a blessing to people around the world. God bless you so much for your obedience. And you would just be good your time for so. Let me slow share, mommy. Why? You were TikTok. You tag demo life for Facebook. The name on Facebook is Original FTPP. The Lord has done it. Original FTPP. The Lord has done it. Original FTPP. The Lord has done it. I feel you caught the next prayer. You caught it in the day. And this is the next prayer. Kotalaba shatalakapati. Rekepetolebo sotalabadi gadabahasa. Ivando rokopo soteli mehizi diatala. Thank you, Holy Ghost. This is the next prayer. This is the next prayer. Usabade mama huadin. Mama huadin. Mama huadin. And pabumu to me. And pabuma huadin. When you mean pabuma huadin and pabumu to me. And on a wokasa nansen cheni yejuma. Baby, I will be. Open your mouth and pray for the strength of God. I feel your champagne when I say the patch will be a day and annoy. Now, young Kenjan woman, then, then. Now, this is our first prayer topic we are lifting. On say, Udi can de radia sing. Now, O Srebo Nefache, now, Virginia, me one more day. I feel now, I want dinner, what G will radi honor. Udi be ye juma. And that is exactly what we are going to do right now. So for first prayer topic that I want us to pray is, oh Lord, help me to know you and to know you well. And Rade Buame, Namihu ye. And Rabbe Kaya, and Rani and Richie, a kind scripture be. And with the book of James chapter 5, the verse number 16, 17 and 18. Or see. na otinini or say confess your or say confess your trespasses to one another and pray for one another that you may be healed. The effective fervent prayer of a righteous man availed much. I want them to know now otinini mpai ba imu odin otinini mpai ba a imu odin aye eniyama bibri otinini mpai ba a imu odin aye eniyama bibri mpai ba imu odin otinini mpai ba a imu odin aye eniyama

0: 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May the Lord help you and help you to know Him well. May the Lord help us to know Him well. May the Lord help us to worship Him well. May the Lord help us to walk with Him well. To understand His ways.
1: Amen.
0: For the word of the Lord says, our ways are not His ways, neither our thoughts are His thoughts. May the Lord, you see, except you understand the ways of God, we pray that the Lord will help us.
1: Amen.
0: To understand His ways.
1: Amen.
0: In the name of Jesus Christ of Nazareth.
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1: The Biania Casana, the Ben are going to Babaso, the Ben at Jumabinia Bia, the Ben of Sikasabi, you have become a burden, and this is your prayer. Every evil power that has made me to become a burden to my family by the power of the Holy Ghost, let that.

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I am a man. I am a man. I am a man. I am a man. I am a man. I am a man. I am a man. I am a man. I am a man. I am a man. I am a man. I am a man. I am a man. I am a man. I am a man. I am a man. I am a man. I am a man. I am a man. I am a man. I am a man. I am a man. I am a man. I am a man. I am a man. I am a man. I am a man. I am a man. I am a man. I am a man. I am a man. I am a man. I am a man. I am a man. I am a man. I am a man. I am a man. I am a man. I am a man. I am a man. I am a man. I am a man. I am a man. I am a man. I am a man. I am a man. I am a man. I am a man. I am a man. I am a man. I am a man. I am a man. I am a man. I am a man. I am a man. I am a man. I am a man. I am a man. I am a man. I am a man. I am a man. I am a man. I am a man. I am a man. I am a man. I am a man. I am a man. I am a man. I am a man. I am a man. I am a man. I am a man. I am a man. I am a man. I am a

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I am the Holy Ghost. I am the Holy Ghost. I am the Holy Ghost. I am the Holy Ghost. I am the Holy Ghost. I am the Holy Ghost. I am the Holy Ghost. I am the Holy Ghost. I am the Holy Ghost. I am the Holy Ghost. I am the Holy Ghost. I am the Holy Ghost. I am the Holy Ghost. I am the Holy Ghost. I am the Holy Ghost. I am the Holy Ghost. I am the Holy Ghost. I am the Holy Ghost. I am the Holy Ghost. I am the Holy Ghost. I am the Holy Ghost. I am the Holy Ghost. I am the Holy Ghost. I am the Holy Ghost. I am the Holy Ghost. I am the Holy Ghost. I am the Holy Ghost. I am the Holy Ghost. I am the Holy Ghost. I am the Holy Ghost. I am the Holy Ghost. I am the Holy Ghost. I am the Holy Ghost. I am the Holy Ghost. I am the Holy Ghost

0: Holy Ghost, Holy Ghost, Holy Ghost, by the fire of the Holy Ghost, every demonic power that has made you a burden to your family, that has made you a burden to your children, that has made you a burden to your mother, that has made you a burden to your sisters, by the anointing of the Holy Ghost, let that power give way, let that power scatter, let that power die. You shall not be a burden to your family. You shall not be a burden to your children. You shall not be a burden to your wife. Amen. You shall not be a burden to your husband. Amen. You shall not be a burden to your boss. Amen. In the mighty name of
1: Jesus Christ.
0: Somebody go ahead and share the link for me right now. Go ahead and please share the link. Let us help somebody to pray. And your bomb fire point to me, so boy will be why. Share the link, and let us help somebody to pray. After you caught the next prayer topic, we'll see every demonic power that has programmed in my life to constant failure. Also, for when you say one crowd will honor more, and just one come home, a best say CCR. Why yet say bad luck, constant failure. Would you wish any same or beboka? Would you man or beboka? Eh, just said, would you be obey you be in Timin Kosu Yemano? Be obey you be and Koso. Constant failure declare. Say every demonic power. Has programming my life, into constant failure. Declare your time is up. Die by fire. I want you to sound like a warrior. But when you depa, every demonic power, I want you to pray like a lion, roar like a lion. Every demonic power that has programmed in my life,

I am a brother.

Ay, ay, ay, ay, ay, ay, ay, ay, ay, ay, ay, ay, ay, ay, ay, ay, ay, ay, ay, ay, ay, ay, ay, ay, ay, ay, ay, ay, ay, ay, ay, ay, ay, ay, ay, ay, ay, ay, ay, ay, ay, ay, ay, ay, ay, ay, ay, ay, ay, ay, ay, ay, ay, ay, ay, ay, ay, ay, ay, ay, ay, ay, ay, ay, ay, ay, ay, ay, ay, ay, ay, ay, ay, ay, ay, ay, ay, ay, ay, ay, ay, ay, ay, ay, ay, ay, ay, ay, ay, ay, ay, ay, ay, ay, ay, ay, ay, ay, ay, ay, 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
0: After you call the next prayer topic, declare. Can I get few people on Facebook, TikTok, YouTube to share the link one more time? Can you please share the link right now? Come on now, share the link right now. Me the kaka chosen ye be bom paye pa. I want you to be a blessing to somebody by sharing the link, and let somebody also get an in contact to also get opportunity to pray tonight. Yes, the best gift you can give to somebody you love is a gift of prayer. I beg you in the name of God, share like 5 times on Facebook. The name is Bernard Usu Ansa. Yes, and then before join the pa, and then before join the party, Mr. Share link in the mama why. Now when you be shroud, yes, share the link for me on TikTok, on Facebook. The name is Bernard Usu Ansa, and I saw the about original FTPP. Yes, original FTPP. You can type original FTPP on Facebook, original FTPP on Facebook, on YouTube too. The name is the Lord has done it. That is the name on YouTube. The Lord has done it. After you call the next prayer topic, declare this. After one on your deep panic, we say declare. Say every bad dream,
2: every bad dream,
0: bad prophecy,
2: bad prophecy,
0: bad vision,
2: bad vision
0: concerning my life,
2: concerning my life,
0: that is manifesting,
2: that is manifesting,
0: that you're so bunny,
2: that you're so bunny,
0: and swadi hunu bunny,
2: and swadi hunu bunny,
0: and come she bunny be,
2: and come she bunny be,
0: a family me huwa. Catch fire!
2: Catch fire!
0: And come say Papa Ememuda. Da ye Papa Ememuda. And you swadi unu Papa Ememuda. 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Na ebem. Bonini dear nebem. Ye mube brisano abrabaye. When you're a lot of vision, but who none? You've not seen none of him. You've been having a lot of good prophecies. Ube ye ye, ube wale, ube tukain. 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The good prophecies is not working in your life. The good visions are not happening in your life. But the bad ones, I want you to, and Father will say, I want you to pray this prayer with a boiling anger. Eni diye mu, febufo bon pa ye with dende se rade. 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And you saw the a obedient woman whom you mean, a year juma, and come to be a deep phobia, semia, and your papa, a year juma, and they will jantum, and they will jantum declare. One on the young could declare, say,
2: every bad vision
0: concerning my life,
2: bad dreams
0: concerning my life,
2: concerning my life,
0: bad prophecies
2: concerning my life,
0: that is working on my life,
2: that is working

I fire.

Bye.

0: Every bad vision concerning your life that is working, every bad dreams concerning your life that is working, every bad vision concerning your life that is working, by the fire of the Holy Ghost, we curse it by fire. We kill it by fire. We break it by fire. We scatter it by fire. 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

0: 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If God permit, tomorrow we will have a prayer section at La Paz, Race Course Park. And please, if you have something that you need somebody to be praying on for you, I will want you to write it 5 things and bring it to me tomorrow morning. 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
0: Mejuma. 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Many of you, that has been your life. You should have been better. You should have been in a better position. But the enemy is messing you up. I want you to lift your hands and declare this very loud and clear. Mwanonya dendendipa. Mwanonya dendendipa declare. Say by the fire of the Holy Ghost.
2: By the fire of the Holy Ghost.
0: Kanede mame, kanede mame. By the fire of the Holy Ghost.
2: By the fire of the Holy Ghost.
0: Whatever that has been taken away from my hands.
2: Whatever that has been taken away from my hands.
0: When him say, this prayer that we are praying, sampa ya boss of muntie. Ya boss sampa we are. The Lord can tell me. And maybe I train our dear chair. Me can be him. And maybe I'm not train our dear chair. And this mean can tell me say, the door of your marital is opening.
2: Amen.
0: They say, what do you want Jesus to do? Ebie the amount. Especially those of you that has been trusting God for traveling, Canada, near America, coin, London, coin,
2: amen.
0: Your traveling door is about to be opened.
2: Amen.
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0: 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am say
1: amen
0: sabo sumi we say we did say onyini
1: my God
0: the brother say me kan kire won say
1: ah
0: ebe ye ye di ama this month it shall be listen to me so for when him say bosumi bia wo de deba now this particular month me can be it will be one of your better months in the
2: earth.
0: Glorious month ever.
2: Amen.
0: Na me nebo ya adie bi urade kire me fa won sato akoma so. 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Media ne ma waresem. And Rasem Rich Namidia dance a bitch for Lady Bia last week Thursday or Bar, sorry. Was a Pastor Bernard, Minya Jumana Mitifi, but yet is a 4 or 5 years. Ubia and I just saw a woman and a BBSC. And Pai Buya soon as your mouth for giving a booby. I did see your pen and a Nipan and Bremmy 1 billion. Make us what the bomb was here cry. Or say, Men Fanam Fanya Juma. So for 1 month, 2 or say 1 month, 2 recently. 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
0: 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Tell me. Edia na menya ma o. 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Owi an on odi question o se odi come to ho. O se what shall I do for you? Tell me. Owi an o se what do you have in the house? And so another question mark. Ni nyina answer ma. Edia bebim na wo fie. Ma me starting in me revelation bi wa ha. O se so Elisha said to her, what shall I do for you? O se question mark ho. No, different. I catch your banner. Say, "A dear, I'm in your mouth." sofo mame na nkasa mame na nkasa o eno difo ne sabusa biem no se tell me o se kachira me wankasa eno difo ne bebusa biem etitie it is not every question that you need to answer me kan biem there are certain questions be one ma o answer e beti wun shila kura no kwan because enko ayewo a enka beka se nyami nipa me ni skenti ma mi sika. But what's the first question? Or say, what shall I do for you? Edia na menya mao. Eko beka si yamini pa mi yamu asu wankasa waho. Ana nyamini pa ni ebiye bino say, tell me. Na ma mini jina ho. Ana fe nyamini pa ni sake se bino say, what do you have in the house? E hono bichirim. Or say, what do you have in the house? Ana obane say, and she said, et what do you have in the house? No, so for there is a deep revelation here. Nyamima ni tse niye. E hona ma mini bebu anu because obane hunu se so for the Lord will always use what you have to give you what you want.
1: Amen.
0: Oh yes. The Lord will always use what you have to give you what you want. It is often the one no and then yamijia. Not the amount is here. It in yamini pan say, what do you have in the house? And obani bejisu and say, and she said, your maid servant has nothing in the house but jar of oil. Wafana ministry and muba kope and okay yedi kabenku yedi bampesie akasiano and no pen wofi and no difono afe mametrino or say then he said go borrow vessel from everywhere. 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So for an adjoin me challenge, I am stretching somebody's faith tonight. 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
0: 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The patch of J. A year 05 Nebon 95. 05 95. Thank you, Holy Ghost. Thank you, Holy Spirit. I think patch of 57. 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They don't understand. 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Afibo 5 7.
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3: This is the song I want to sing for us.
0: Afipacho sabo 5 7. Me body chat 05 9 5. 05 9 5. Now for about 5 7 6 7 5 7. Udi kaibo 05 9 5 for noa. Aha no about 5 7 6 7. 5 7. Adie bi siwa America so for Ghana ni bi osu ofri adwuma ko sayem fante. Anna, because of Kamfantepa. What has more cause, Pastor Bernard? Me, my me sister, Kitu, will be in the family by my year, you met Yanika. So for me, in Krata, me, Busas, what's how many years? What has more cause, Reverend? My war, America, 7 years in it. So for me, what bam, person come question in Ghana, so me, Kogana, meeting me, be in Krata, same. And I'm saying, I won't farm will be, or send me their lawyers for Bemi and son. But could ye tea, ya the deportation. So for so we'll be at now according to umponim the mike. Ye the deportation too, so ye chill say Frikrunim ne kogana. And a Frikrunim kogana no chile say, I was a woko, so one corner police be at wa. Ye bet so do wakogana. And then you chua so for baby a bet no, ye do kushim. 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And also what tis me ba America last week no ba program ni bisofo. That yasama mamine kai. 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So for $900 a bagan eskem a bro 10,000 Ghana cedis, a bro 100 million. Eno so ye ye. Oso ye ya de chin ya pe na lawyer na friend na ka che no so for Americans we be say omo ka cho say I got a good news for you che say me wa sem pam am lawyer ne friend no say o wo good news man no good news on one man ne say immigration actually no said there was an error e wo omo submission omo ye ye no e to me gina so di ni green card e di amano ya ye di ni bibia man no o say man ni green card so ya man ni 10 years 10 years green card che say obetimi atakronim 10 years aba Ghana or tremor 10 years asofo obetimi qualify aye ni passport umpo and I'm say congratulations o say Pastor Bernard ya mi 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The best gift I can ever give to you is a gift of Christ. 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
2: I know I am a sinner.
0: Forgive me of all my sins.
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0: Come into my life.
2: Come into my life.
0: Write my name.
2: Write my name
0: in the book of life.
2: In the book of life.
0: Tonight I repent.
2: Tonight I repent.
0: And I accept your son Jesus.
2: And I accept your son Jesus
0: as my Lord.
2: As my Lord
0: and my personal Savior.
2: And my personal
0: Lord, I thank you.
2: Lord, I thank you
0: for saving my life.
2: For saving my life.
0: In Jesus name.
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0: Wow. All right, nyame shraw mame. Nyame yaduma no pe ye bi hiem wala pass risk course park and so. E ma bibi ensu kwan. Shro ne ma 500 pesi e bon hompa ne fa bre me. 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The Fridge Media Freedom Tampering Partners. My name is Pastor Bernard Swansa. I love you, but God loves you more. 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
0: My Moment of Laughter.
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3: Freedom, the Lord has done it. Freedom, the Lord has done it. Freedom, the Lord has done it. FTPP, Eradia Yewie. Me Pacho, to say, I believe by the grace of God, you are doing well, and so as the family. By the mercies of God, we are also doing fantastic. Nyamia dom, yensu ye hon ye ewaha, yeni freedom asofo, yeni freedom, amebusye yina, we are all doing fantastic by the mercies of God. Nyamia domwa, eye, my moment of laughter, Jumedina yeno August and September. Asani Edroso. E Jumedia yeno Augusta. Yebeyeno September. Christo Yandomwa 22nd to 25th of September. Yeshasye Epenada Ukwada Yawada any ifiada all night. Yame Yadomwa Eye Bosumiya Yeremye 22nd to 25th. Na yesane eshe asibim. Eye my moment of laughter. Me Siriam Reno and many of us, since we started January to this time, you have been going through a lot of stuff. What koniema be brave mo? If you tell me, I say ubusa mo say. Iti mekrano mempaya mi boy ni asoria mi kui nyami uti mpuni nyami uti. Me kadibia say if there is a man to pray, there is a God to answer. Nyami sometime me kadibia say. Se unim ni yia wan hwia betwin se woni ho nyanso se unim nyame a unim ho se da na the book of John kind say I know my sheep and my sheep also knows me nyakopon ye adomo a ye on the 22nd of September at the babepem 25th of November September sorry ye sa 4 days way ye de babe ye my moment of laughter from Tuesday to Friday. Tuesday no ye nwumre ye be na nwumre na Wednesday so ye na nwumre. Na Thursday so yaye no anopa. Na Friday yaye no all night. Me pacho Tuesday no ebeye 22nd and the first day of the program. And oh ba o anointing oil aya fabra. Isaiah 10:27. 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
4: 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Now, okay, Bible now. 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In summer, walk canoe, a young son so. Emma, what the archie? Because Bible says, I touch money, Rishra, and so near the domain. And in the life, Emma, Emma, Menomia, Papa Panamono, you know, Cassa, Emra, and Yam. Now, Emma Franco, and Fen Nidini Ubu. Emma and Penny for my Radin William and Daddy. And every year say, Yabe, I did back one. Yen to me, M. Fenchra, and my Emma, a year entity, Bia, and Mofrano, a fire, Yen for Futupa, and for Momo. 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
5: 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Enti uye young pastor. And now you're a young leader. Woma a show us, you know, when I say a man penny for whom, a man penny for whom, with Janom womb, with Nanom womb, and a woman saw me our type. Woman susu womb, and to say, address, woman, who the way you always see address one more and kasa anyhow say me na de ngwo go me so me na me ye sofo me na me ye leader nti me kasa kire mo oni e bibia 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Young one the way ya, you be treaty and penny for. 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I am very, very, very important. 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

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Former MP. Upper Dinchra West. Mr. Kusichum, a Janyamin Shrau. Do something new. General Manager, Mr. Abu, so no, you know, man, Yamin Shrau. Mr. Joshua Tigo, we know, you know, man, Yamin Shrau. Mr. Kanan Sa, we know, you know, man, Yamin Shrau. It's your Hine, we know, you know, man, Yamin Shrau. Bishop Dr. Yahusu Ansa, one of the first lady, Mama Monica Usu Ansa, Nyamin Shram.

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1: 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Another day.
0: Mami Mary Ejekum. 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

Senia David born room Emma who 82 free so muno. 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

Alright, everything. Had a nice year near ye ye, and then turn to the Dimajin and Coupon. Hey, Adam 106.3 FM. Ready me die, I see. Daughters of glorious Jesus. When I pay, baby, I will be a dad with you and Kane, so be there, ready, I see. 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

0: Jim FM. 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And one more and pay. 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So I'm about to watch you.
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0: Now, what do you say?
1: Apa
0: erade dome hoye. Oh
1: hoye.
0: Yes, yes adon. So so hoye pa. Yes adon pa chome. You. E da Jesus asi. 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
1: 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And then so yada for flower see ni mawu see. 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Amen.
0: Amen. So for Mark chapter 11, verse 12, and ABC 22, and Rana Yeshe. Iswa, Bible said, what in any tree, bear tenny, and a baby a oba. 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This young fornoty. Now, what drew Jerusalem? Okay, me, to me, came through. I said, na
2: 20
0: hornomono. And I said, na an opportunity 12. What do you chumono? Oh, no, sir. Broduman, oh, free. 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All right, so for this is a scripture, and right here, she one year, dear, but baby, na we per se a sanctuary beam, and Ranamene, Agnes, a tragedy, why a Bible say, who a chitty, a common ne 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expectation and say we you be na we expect Francis of mommy see you adwuma we or expectation and pensu say drew. 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
2: Achimkusi. And I mean Ernest Jacob.
0: Ando.
2: Tando.
0: Ando.
2: Ando. So forth. Ando.
0: Ernest Jacob. Ando. Twin brother.
2: But from the different
0: mother. From a different mother.
2: Papa, when I mean shall be pre expectation.
0: Yes.
2: It's very important. Papa, so who expect baby? Nase. When ya no said ye, I was a papa, I'm with you.
0: Hadrin.
2: A hadrin. Na a de a bufuba. I would say, the expectation of the righteous shall never be cut off.
0: Yes.
2: Shall never. It is a trin yeni da bibi, so no, should be quiet. Ya, on your good posse in bad, papa. Say, what do you mean, say, ah, oh, so for yata dear me, con who ye dear? Said ye tibiano, dear me de cono betu ya yamami. Now me drew honona ever danny bibino. Only say, oo nipana o cono. Why you in ya? The whole day no. But no moon two ubibia, a two ubia, papa, a two ubia, no matter who you are. But a dear yes, ye and say, oh, one. Expectation, no expecting baby now, ma. It can be a deception, ya dada. I will say, and rather meet ye news should be a man penny a good board be a walk nine a committee seven a member be a
0: good
2: because I don't know why, but there
0: was no expecting
2: he was expecting something from them, and now no the expectation no and
0: news
2: it is because of that in it no any board no mumfa mo niamen go
0: sir
2: one papa and he say obi hwehwe bibi na amemu a papa ya na anya sem ketoa
0: we you become for sir no na na ohwehwe bibi na wahu no yes otumi gu no ogu so wanya mfunso ope bibi
2: ope bibi
0: yeah
2: ope mfaso e wo adwumadie bi a yedi and in the idea any broad man a war honomo ya wanna back on some
0: say binti
2: but I binti broad man ya wanna back on some say a yin a bayan not just say a so
0: a good shrenes ano
2: and that is a bow so it is who fletchery not on me
0: who fletchery
2: who fletchery oh you know send him say oh set broad man you party baby a druid said ye and a haba and a ma was on it. Said ye tear beyond many of you, yet you
0: say, a come to me.
2: A come to me. Obey moi. She in this
0: room.
2: About was a shab fool. And he a flu no be an anno. Say, who's our broad domain? Who be already knew swabba. And only you will try mukoy. And papa, dear woman, he said, O mukoya, O mubano. On no dear one for not being crank or. But Peter ni hu ya nope tututu. Say anumre no odome na anope tututu obeduru ono na ade anagu.
0: So we beduru.
2: Beduru.
0: And na still are the expectation.
2: Expectation.
0: On ze yen kasan chira ufu bia otie ye na e bia o expect. Bi bia fini ba wodi ni kusku o expect. Na bo hu se eni am say na was ofu ono. Was done with the effa. She said he is Cassia. On the cookies, and
2: I'm say, Matthew Honor, baby. Okuafobi, any a Juma Rabbi, any Nejuma for a coyer Juma. Mutia,
0: Rodumasa, and the buyer.
2: Now, or buy a so be pet abano, Mutia and Abano Binisso.
0: I said, Papa no gas or mano. A few is his own.
2: Look at you. Drew on an abani binisho. And no catching in comfort and say, ah, and we are here, dear, Nanyamfas will be also in the moon
0: trap.
2: And don't you
0: say,
2: Anna, and you my phone catching and say, Yura,
0: and a few is so.
2: A few is so. Yam, man of fertilizer. Nayan shed a dear Cacra. Oh, no, papa. se o expect bibia papa na ade no wonsa nka ya esubi ba omu nemum ade ba ko hia ne se obenya wasito obenya otwen etisiye ye awufu ya ye expect bibia free ye ma ho ne nya no we need say your best size patience e won kola no e benya bwasito e won kola no because e yedena e betumi adane because papa no call say okope bibi e free so ba ro duro ho no na entisa
0: look 13
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2: 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But e duru hu no. 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
0: yeah sir
2: na so
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0: to pray and to answer what I'm saying
2: emum yen so wo mu na yen dane dane wo
0: yen ka omo meye
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0: yes ebe
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0: ebe hu
2: ebe hu amana
0: ye adam 106.3 fm abuja mark chapter 11 wasem ne yake na to fear to have expectation enye bone e ya de papa because bible cry so for me hu say the expectation of the righteous shall not be cut off. An unbeliever cry was expectation, but some or expectation. The way be our expectation, so you must have an expectation. The way, but so and no a disappointed. What must you do? Us of bias of mommy, Mary, a joke.
1: Avam Pachamida, I say,
0: Amen.
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0: 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I
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3: And Jennifer,
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1: 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Send your person who no, who no, sir. 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Was se a se pui. 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
0: A bebem, am I? 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
4: Do you know why your Samsung is always full?
0: So, and one egus ya, if you mark chapter 11, the verse a year 12 and the ever form. 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Bible said, na yesu beno. It's all by into the scripture. Yes, Ben, who say, well, who knows, or domain. 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Now, when in your name, to me, or the amount, or say, yes, or the chair say, I did be a baby, sir. Because nobody is young for the number. The old woman say, oh, yeah, in the power of Sunday, I did, or to be any. 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
0: 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far as God is concerned.
1: Yes.
0: What the other what can I hear you? I didn't know can it there is no way to say say a reverse and I am him that. So for more some we chat to a family na
2: we come so for more co bless. Papa Rade
0: Evan Crazy.
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2: Amen.
0: Amen. Amen. All right, Abusia. Hey, Jidio, Adia, who hear you, Pammy? Nim, dear, who come? Yes, said the Tibian, your BST, our Bemobusa, and a pair of tears of Johnson, General Vasia, our software friend in a Banner of Great Family Chapel, officer, Fukase. and also the boss of Mammy Mary Ejikum, CEO of In His Own Time Ventures. I see Mammy will book BLP, I'll be in your one. Hey, a baggy. Baggy BLP, I'll probably book the Agumbi, I'll be in your B. Governor, what's he say?
2: Mitchia, Mammy Dina.
0: Mammy Dina, oh.
2: Dicknesses.
0: Ah, are you actually? Are
2: you actually?
0: Uchiano.
2: Uchiano. On any clue, Cosienchi.
0: Cosienchi.
2: Now, I'm saying, man, to me, I'm maha. You know, not on my inny. First and then the birthday.
0: Sure.
2: My name is Yere, Yermano. Happy belated
0: birthday.
2: On my inny.
0: Kwabna Asante.
2: Asante.
0: September.
2: First September. On my inny, I'm each now be brave. My name is Okani.
0: Any okay, necessary. Oh my hey, Kwabna Sante. April. 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Hey, and as of
2: eh. Omo de beto so first September.
0: Oh, I'm not but
2: ana.
5: Oh, start the morning host.
0: All right, I'm here. This is Sophia Owusu. Ochinada, your birthday. 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Eh. I say nyame hwo so no more by no gan on until and munchiro. Hey, mommy, Sophia Owusu, Mrs. Mishrap. Oma Quantin Tintia Hording at Cahoon. 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Oh, Zan, you man, you know. It ain't you for a time. I may count on 10 minutes, no more home. 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
2: 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Mi sha ketwa no start so tie o. Na ye so ya homa che a. The first thing of best of the battle. Em se na wo joy o se dey. O de battle o. No we be in ho, unti ye be tie sa. Ah, so na me dream sa. Me ma me papa we tie sa. Na first thing so na me so no. It's one day I'm gather courage to be sad. Oh, one day we will see radio station back up and say, I also for who's answer what we say. It's actually, I mean, she said, meet ye, what's them, it's you preaching, more bombire, because you're so much in the moon bombire, the same thing. Did you want a medibany, a me cool school in a or mammy radio, or say, Fatu Hanun say, if you don't buy and no new frequency now, say. What is our radio for some catching to one? And see, me, you should station, miss your number, but see me, you may search it. Let me also have much in that. No, my searches are me. While I was at the chimney, who was the Sasha the next day. It's in just an oppression, I never am too. I'm not sure that I may search it. And I'm the 37th. To me, who say I do my 106.3 for so many years. They saw how much here, the station mean changing. Fiti ahun machi wan aye be so wea me de beto wan na me mite wan a me de beto we ti twitching bia ni otofo bi obi bia de so no pa no obi san me se ne wuti o so otofo wu so an san me se ai wo se se ye 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ma no no I feel that over here, my downfall. Miss many years, my woman, may who said, men and men, they be our doom family, and with a map, me no relationship, and then church, I'll be here, and now I saw you. Almost on Colano says, I don't remember that the woman's outside is stuck, you know. Me not surely, yeah, obviously. Now found to open one because I'm back with me. I park was a sister's ever got to station because they are two way in changing. Me, mammy, introduce you, woo, about my bra boom, and bet you preaching. 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

0: 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Very beautiful. So colorful. 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Nife. He be so, yeah. Ever say, me hear some soon. I was so. We wouldn't name me as a soon near Yamidina Jenae. Be a come and quank, we are saying, call how mo. Who be had you, baby, anywhere, me general. The answer me denya me as a mo. So beautiful. So beautiful. A police for mu titi moto so jese mu yema wo be ka se o may be president na ba abrofo se o me curious o ye curious we no mu bisa no mu bisa no mu bisa who's that one who's this o mu bisa o bisa but o mu ashi o mu so there eguzo shi o mu bu o ma fat freeze adan kra be pem na wintime na we be a good in a shambar, there's a year bonum brandy, will be the media medam and I work off a phone, cradle synonym, a cancer, ya, to me, visa. Well, mental problem, Anna. obi atwere o TikTok e ya sem o e ya sem de ya sem but tembia no ma wonin jima obi anamontuo eni obi yeyo eni obi eni suade kuno ne nada ye so ando pe me ne obedi san koma no bebre wo ho. If you look at me by God's grace, sitting on radio for 30 something years, when say there may be an emphasis in the assurance, my emphasis is the kingdom of God. I don't think of assurance, me born a shoe or Christ Apostolic. How many times in America, Christ Apostolic? I said, Apostle or born a shoe or tears, you see, when you need. 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I said, wouldn't you know? 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
1: Fashion ye bon pai.
0: Thank you.
1: Yankopon ya bank se ni WhatsApp for Rade. Yanje phone any ye both in team. Rade anopa o my say that was.
0: Hallelujah.
1: And now my shaw na se
0: Hallelujah.
1: I don't need sure what the man and then pay so and they are done to pay.
0: Hallelujah.
1: And yet here for near share for
0: Hallelujah.
1: Pipe on the say. My yen yo boy or boot and team engine and so. Now my I see in team.
0: Yeah, that
1: was. It's only a bank can say and they are not paying. Near and Jeffo. Oh, yen radi Yesu Christo dem. Amen.
0: Amen and amen and amen and amen and amen. Ebusia, yes, I was. Your birthday, my mama would drink. And right, mommy, by a corner, any birthday, 8 year birthday, it was wonderful time. I any mommy, she and I, what day, and near me, near me, at the breast, celebrate pause for Quada. What did Jim could be uttered? The same Kurano, and then I'm what nephew, mommy, by a corner, near singing any issue. I'm so winning, dear, yammy, are you? And a pay your Brian, and so for Colonel Retard Peter Quabenania could do.
2: It's hard.
0: Quabenania could do. Lady Amina Bocabran, I am not just because my Baba could the Quabranti Quabran for no men for Niagro. It in a Cobby Menu. Our ball in my Manchester, I don't joke with him. Yeah, a good dinner has a bummy army betty. Cobby man, I didn't call World Cup cry. I'm an amoebe. I don't want ball to be a sure say coach, you know, at one and every house when you swear Brent. Cobby man, you ever pass off for Colonel Return. Why are you so full? Why are you so full?
2: We ask how many.
0: Yeah, no, no one come up. Yes. Why are you SDA so full? SDA. If you see you to a washer. Oh, free cook run to me. Grown up, make a call, make my camera, my call, make a call, Kenya, me as a prayer, be a brilliant. Cook run to me. Hey, cook run to me, and the beauty of Villa. Sabe frame me kwa him fee. Ah, he need the puma be frame me kwa him fee. Me be fit that. Some na me kind of so dana. 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Okay, can some hwe ni see ya. I was a catatinua. I can say, jump first. I don't know. It's the Adomina. It's the Adomina. It's the Adomina. And since then, I've been going there. Cook rent to me. Cook rent to me. I want to suffer free. Where is your Angasa? A Jack Kendall. 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I know a D for somewhere. Communication director. I suffer. I'm SD. And I'm no one come up. They say, oh, yeah, what's up? Nah, frobe, be a frobe, be a frobe. And we want to say, man, yeah, they made a TikTok for a moment. She said, channel, made a master. Once I made a soft phone penny for the whole SD, you know.
2: Oh, Jesus.
0: Penina and Yamea head or more yenuma, or more yenuma. Maybe Tempia Bessia is the ass of your manages, because we share common God, Holy Spirit. We don't have any problem. Why was Andra? Oh, my Penina, Chief as a guy, board, the Bayang Kunina, what good? Oh, my Penina. Well, good, well, good, well, good, and cool. What, Jeremu? Well, good. Oh, John Drama, never have a. Oh, now zoom in. Well, good. You see, a German assigned, I was saying, you need to take certain measures. be bo o man o nko an ni e bi e chire e beti as u beti as o won ti as o wagu no en ti mu amu na manya ho ye adwuma mu betena see o ma ye careful o china e sama opportunity you don't mess up mama calls of opinion o Ghana National Petroleum, GNPC for Bulk Oil Storage and Transport Company, BOST. Consolidated Bank. And when you're bored, no. Well, Jessica will be a friend, a Twitter. Bored, no, you're good. Volta Aluminium, Valco, Ghana Post, National Sports Authority. Hey, yo, if you account. Yo. Yeah, we need a post. We won't frame you. It's I say, Rende. Yeah, definitely not a joy. Yeah. Okay, yeah, we're Kasa. TDC Ghana Limited. And the Atuatu as well. We're going to have road maintenance. We're going to have. Hey, road maintenance. We're going to have maintenance. We're going to have. We're important. Send the NCA to 2. And we're going to have Yaguna, Yaguna. Yaguna, Yaguna. Your road maintenance on me, who knows? Maybe an unta. I'm a pioneer, and I said, Yeah, name is here. Yeah, that side is so. Other side. Judiciary knows so. Never be a call. And just Yahweh knows so. I should be a horse, Yahweh. I'm a pioneer. Okay, my baby. I'm a cop of Papa Passenger Fatcher. I salute you.
1: I take it. Me jitum namasum.
0: I like that.
3: Jim FM.
0: Yes, I love you by force.
1: Yeah, Jim, so I love you unconditionally.
0: I was a veggie for a name, Pastor Kana, Retail Peter, Kwabena, Nya, Kondodo. Papa Sofo. I didn't see SDA. Global. I didn't see much.
1: You. Me, in fact, so for Penny Bishop, me that was it. Unya so for Kitua. Me too, can you know? Also for Uzans, me too, can you know?
0: Yes,
1: name the man who brings him when I also Yakitua.
0: Yes,
1: and the other Matias,
0: yes,
1: but Unya Kitua.
0: Yes,
1: sir. Yes, sir. Yes, sir. Yes, sir.
0: Yes, sir.
1: We got this shit because of Papa. You got this shit. What now? Into what Jenna? What Jenna? Means my Jenna.
0: Hallelujah.
1: Obi Anya ni fani yango.
0: Means
1: my Jenna.
0: Adi Yesu.
1: Jenna ho pintim. Oh Yesu Divo.
0: I'm not saying now come bro. For now, my guys, I won't catch you. And I know come bro.
1: I am nengo for see. In fact, meantime for Chinya sorry.
0: Oh, and your memory, I've been on the way out of the
1: power. Oh, so so for Penny, made you a night team, no problem.
0: That's all you do.
1: Who tune me sim, tune me sim.
0: Hey, who can treat Papa?
1: Me, or Chinia, me, no, brim, but not the mean to me because they have been meant to be.
0: They
1: said,
0: Brim,
1: what would you be?
0: They said, Brim,
1: what would you be? More brim would you be?
0: Because
1: one more guno. One more chia, sir, no, so for Penny. A hard dream, but Yametiasi.
0: Yametiasi.
1: Sense Yametiasi nti. Yabemu muda.
0: Yabemu.
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0: Ye nya mankrofo.
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1: 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So fo panyina ora ho na usi egu. 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
1: Ye wa plans bibri. Strategy, but the implementation. Na aye abu abidi.
0: The implementation.
1: We don't have the courage. A kukudro say, "Idi nembi so say, stop it."
0: Enuna. Say kaso ya phone amomo wasadi eno pao. 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
1: Enu de say soja di enye dodo amemu. No be happy kind near any way and if away to say and my penny good boy wouldn't some uncle. Yeah, you know, so I have baby one.
0: Yeah,
3: enti se woka wanka sa waje wonka
0: wonka usuro
3: mpo usuro ba democrat do do amemmo no de aye kwaho
0: aye
3: kwaho so we penya aye kwaho kosa ya na tobi na ya yam shishi
0: ampa wo me wo mo tiktok won say pristia aha omo twetwiro omo twetwiro because on mine the nation is breeding
3: seriously it's bleeding it's baby a year corner and it's a year corner a tap turn a pie need to go go go go go go no back with some pie see I know if you try and get over baby you will be a local but a main and your media my yeah dear no say you're for many year that you know ever gonna say yaka aka SBC ne ni ebi nmu yo no eno ano yo as I want to say BB koso as I want to say oh man baby e kone 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
0: aye hon
3: ehu
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0: the hard no no no
3: e say ya onu do obenye sika ko bi obekre nsu afi China na US me ne wo ye nye sika nkra bi ti ese se ne we no ane anum ni enum awu
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3: Onche.
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0: Onche sa.
3: Obi entimi mfa nto ho.
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0: Enti kana me dia ye ken. 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I'm looking at the one voice.
3: Je one voice.
0: One voice.
3: As I said, ye nyina nya anokro.
0: Anokro.
3: Because I say ye kabo mu a tumi wo nkunidi wo. The nation must come together that we speak with one voice.
0: Is it possible?
3: It is. And when the nation speaks with one voice, nobody can but to hear. Obien to me, I just otie. Because ukoha, uko Westia the same voice, uba Eastia the same voice, uko Volta the same voice. Okay. 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I saw you.
0: Obi actually on TikTok said, "Come to US and come and see their water bodies and how they have." Come on. May call Kruby or Chicago, Rolaland. Oh my God! Na in she dahopa na ushe senia. Hey, microphone eh you want mukuru yese? Go Holland. So the one voice, I'm looking at the one voice. How can we organize ourselves as a nation? You bet me a bua bua ye huano. I bury the differences. Ni etime nya one voice a ye pese o my Ghana. Any we ask ya for nanny na jina ye.
3: Bishop, sir, ye de radish ya.
0: Okay.
3: Inti nya anokro.
0: Anokro.
3: Anobako. Pide rade noa. Obekasa.
0: Okay.
3: But aya na I say ano no we nam ha.
0: Di obia benya di nti.
3: Obia benya di.
0: Di obia benya di nti.
3: Aya na hard.
0: Adi aya bone kura wase aye. You will be benya edinti. Kendall.
3: And this, sir, yamma, when we say, so yamunu, yankasa bibiru. They do be non posi soja for quiet, yes, and tibro, but you're real bro for pa. But you pay action.
0: Action.
3: Kasana dorsal.
0: Okay.
3: He says, and the yeno and the dorsal chin kasana.
0: Okay.
3: To kasaka krebi.
0: Okay.
3: Now the and yene pinchi.
0: Okay.
3: Ne yejuma.
0: Okay.
3: And only here.
0: Okay.
3: Obi and him say, ne kuinye. Yakaye. Then a yen yes, say, we must do the needful bishop. Say, yes, sir. Ghana, we'll be fun to my fra. And Anka Emma say, they be say, ye call for greener pastures. Obi, I did ye go call ye. And I would have won you, you know,
0: be the echo of me.
3: Obi, my Emma, that would ye soon be.
0: Right?
3: No, I think, Yamimwai.
0: Action speaks louder than words. Dr. Beatrice, Dr. Nora, I was saying, action speaks louder. Action. Na Ghana, you need action. You're action a woo. No, I'm sorry. But from presidency, action in a woo. I am fear action in a woo. Can we have one voice? You bet me, no crow.
3: Ye big dan crop, but won't say, do do a memo so be somehow because it's a beer.
0: Okay,
3: when you pan or tea, it will dig a quan of a funnel. So, would you now cast a oo to not or so on to a bam out? Ain't you also ope so opa? And ye,
0: okay.
3: And just say ye ni na ye ya dream say ye be ma ye ye.
0: One voice.
3: Obakuti ye ni na ne say ye.
0: One voice.
3: Say ye ye.
0: One voice.
3: Obakutka any all of us should have one voice.
0: One voice.
3: Yes, to do it.
0: And one voice.
3: Any ye. And ye ma omani ye ye dienu. And now you come upon so.
0: Okay.
3: And ya say, I can't understand. By my knee and chess, say, ye per se, oh my ye. Me, debia, me took an am quaman on ya. Me, many knew, ne me bad. If ye. If tea, some me mammy fee.
0: If ye. Ye may more de when ye may say this, right?
3: Ghana, I did too. Na did you say Obia Aqua Brochi Aqua Edimrasso? Can't it do a port sebi or Junso? Ah, and people say, ah, now just ah, my God, Dimrasso, sir, may Junso how or Cassa. Ha! Na airport one I'll call Junso Abonte. Maybe you know one who to me, yes, sir. I saw a benefit in any kind of my head, then. Why, you know, Pe? But that is not it. You see,
0: opening me a trebi because see, we need to hear a spiritual voice.
3: Yes, that is. See, the one voice saying na ye kaboom, ni nya ye ya anobako, to me womb will be a betty. Cause who can make council can no yenty.
0: Okay.
3: Enty, it is important. Yen na sorry raka. Yen na kai humum.
0: Okay.
3: Na nia e bia kosoa emwa ye mino. Yen timinka. Yen kano bufu.
0: A bufum. Okay.
3: Yen kano se ye atemdiemu.
0: Okay.
3: Yen kano etimwa dimu.
0: Okay.
3: Nemum ye bekanu nyamisromu.
0: Okay.
3: Ni odo.
0: Okay.
3: Ni hobrasi.
0: Okay.
3: Ebi ye.
0: Yankana bufu. Yankana temdi di.
3: Debi.
0: Yabekana odro.
3: Obrasiem ni nyamisuro.
0: Just a one voice and you beti me nyama nika. How we will communicate. We must communicate it in that simplicity's way.
3: That people understand.
0: For people to understand.
3: And into that.
0: Nebro fwa kesi you.
3: Bishop will queer you. Bishop, that year. And then Jimmy said, Messiah. Messiah, when you're Messiah.
0: Okay, now.
3: And then Manopedia Messiah. A radish shabby, the wife.
0: The spirit behind it.
1: Yeah.
0: Roman Father Ajuma. No chere yen. Ye ye young. No chere yen. Wasi. Asimbi ope so ke bia wo spirit a eternity. It is so utimi swaya semono. Ne utimi organize you, reposition yourself that the spirit behind it will be realized by the listeners.
3: Yeah. No kware wo se. Hum ne techi no. Ene ma asem you do.
0: Thank you, sir.
3: Because when say asebo ho a me maka wanya atinke bi enfri obi ba beka asem no a se ne be pim no beka se asem kwa po de mintida me wa what at you 2 minute touch you know
0: okay
3: and they make the difference
0: yes sir
3: and he said yeah the one voice no the odro nyamisro ni obrasie eka nyamitumi die chia the impact will be marvelous.
0: Marvelous.
3: Ebe bu ni pa nyina address.
0: Me mra se asɛ enunti na SDA fo moye madwene se weekend ya ebe.
3: Ye lunch.
0: Mo pa adie bia ye frɛ no.
3: One voice.
0: As if for Momo Bessemu to Galam say, and now some
3: of us, you should have had you, Galam say, and Nedia Messia be sure. We saw Penny there, Mr. Jamwa Jews and Sujani, Mamanu, who's a high in military barrack. But yes, here, where they are and go to say, I had your barrack, your butter mammy, any young colonel, young colonel, a colonel, cranka, and Yehoo and tea.
0: Aye,
3: so for Penny Patrol. One voice, no. I saw anyone say, if the church will speak with one voice, the whole world, cannot but hear us.
0: Okay.
3: Yeah, per se, if we ask for to say, Yusuba.
0: Okay.
3: And to see you.
0: Okay.
3: It will be a bit of a say, Yusuba, and what you
0: have. Yeah. Yeah.
3: But near make ni se and sorry ni denomination ake se ni religious ni na onyina jidi se uwa there's life after death.
0: Okay.
3: Inti ebinum freno rebirth ebe wo biem. 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E freno uwo sorry resurrection. Eye jidi.
0: Oh, sorry.
3: Na yesi kwatre kwaso be mount ma ti ni di. 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Ono e kwatko be mount.
0: Ti
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3: Na ye di na chi no. 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De e chinje wo hono ni.
0: E ti ono no de.
3: Ande ono ni yo kaso be mo sorry a. Ade na o ji ni chi.
0: One voice.
3: The longest time prophecy of Bible was Daniel chapter 8, verse 14.
0: Daniel chapter 8?
3: 8, verse 14. Was in the encopim, in fear, and pim, me, and unia, has an or bet you on Tamadanum. In the year, yes, our prophecy near calculated starting from 457 BC, okay. A year 1844. But within that one, Daniel chapter 9, verse 25, or see, na obe, you anoint the Messiah. Na no ne erade na ye AD 27 na AD 27 na ye bo Yesu Jesu ano share na dwuma ye ase enti every AD 27 e copy next year 2027 e 2000 years Yesu buy share ni ministry ase na no ne ye pese ye hye ho fa.
0: Okay.
3: We want to celebrate.
0: Celebrate.
3: Na yes celebrating ye senior ye di ano ba ko. 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
0: I also many
3: so many ye pese wiase fo nyia hu se Yesu Kristo oyo nyankopon doba osso de
0: ne
3: di ye pejja no.
0: Yeah, we name a double.
3: We name a double so many.
0: Into Munjinini.
3: Munjinini. Et ye be catch a yassi for you, I say. We name a double or so many. Munjinini. No see about the Fawako. Other now ye galam say. Why are we doing that? Jai. Because I maybe be doer. I say, Sika who here? Sika to me a day, but who be jato? Time is coming. Money cannot even save you.
0: Yeah.
3: Your position cannot save you.
0: Mm.
3: The wealth that you have amassed, it cannot, not even a split of a second. And to me, Joe.
0: Sika was a second.
3: Listen, baby, yeah. And 2 years, yes, I saw you.
0: They would DJ Boka.
3: Boka.
0: They would via.
3: No, Chrono.
0: Tonsas.
3: 0 0 0 So they can come here.
0: No, Boncro for Pano, Casamount. Casamount.
3: Yeah, catch a Yasifuina. You are the one voice.
0: One voice.
3: Say, Jesus is coming. We are going to. You have a Pedro Radi or Consul. You have a man so near Cotono because. 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
0: one voice da be ne ye pa hontoma
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3: we be se me ni chief 7 to South East Ghana Union Mission
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0: so coming Saturday
3: this coming Sabbath ye be pahun to ma. Ne you hear you were in Shishe. Sir, one voice. No, we are calling the church together with the world to unite in prayer.
0: Okay.
3: To unite in Bible studies.
0: Okay.
3: To unite in sharing the word of God. Now, Nimpumpon, soon beba, a fear be seen in September. Wow. And Udia, Ufa be. Yes, yes, Uba. Now, sir, a jumedi, a ubrise, a digital, says a yahuni say. Oh, to me, a platform, ye did so cocayam summer, and you panel
0: about
3: it,
0: and swenny.
3: I'm sorry, cray, a year quick, and you percono, and swenny,
0: and swenny.
3: It did you
0: wait to it?
3: So for the wait to it, so for penny, yahuni say, yes, see, if Mohammed will not move to the mountains. The mountains will move to them. Say, say, any penny now, what TikTok, Twitter, WhatsApp,
0: Instagram,
3: YouTube,
0: Facebook. It's Yako.
3: Yako.
0: Now say, as you for the Omoko Hajo.
3: Yako ni Cassina Kukudrum, any sojam.
0: First, Nananke, Ada, Ukraine, as you forward a lot of religion broadcast.
3: You're true.
0: It is a say no more, Sasha Bukin.
3: Yako. Yeko shifu na bishop danu bina ye meeting ewo online whatever meeting ye no ye busa na bibia be wuram wani mu ai ade badini na fe ye ni school for was ye Jesus Mr. Debe Jesus mo hwahwe mo hwamunya mo hwada ye ni bibia fa be wuram o I was shocked is day and the answer o hwani ye wuram Jesus is coming. 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
0: A church, chat GPT when you know I'm not for baby.
3: You be bold, because me can say this with one voice.
0: One voice.
3: We are going to, by the grace of God, impregnate the world with the gospel of Jesus Christ.
0: That's right. That's
3: and therefore, the world, this world, and especially Ghana. Is going to conceive the gospel of Jesus Christ.
0: As never before.
3: No, yes.
0: As
3: and
0: never before.
3: They are going to give birth to the gospel of Jesus Christ.
0: Wow.
3: And live with the gospel of Jesus Christ. Because we have this one voice.
0: One voice. One voice. Abusia, me you're very sure said the yeah kakwe what gonna abaso ababi gina so. Nyame yaduma memenda yan ye pa wantuma. The same memenda kroyana opanyini bian obechre my dear or my office. Me co Bible school but Jumane Dawson papa a sacrifice in a bre na watuka Abraham me other students me colleagues na I question me no about my office. But paper babble, Tremadi, Boa, Tremadi, and Ameda, because me, my comrade, you
3: are
0: my pay, Obedian Breno, Babbage Tremadi. Why are you ready, dear?
3: Oh,
0: and the Apostle Michael, your answer, Sapon.
3: I mean for the cranes.
0: I mean for the cranes, yeah. You're the Nebatum Permana, you're Jana Quine, 5th September, Kruya, our four court of Fate Cathedral, Mataheco. And in the year and a ma and near Safunina Sabran will be in his 70th birthday. A few days.
3: Oh,
0: I will cry, sorry, baby, this way, ye and I will be young queen. Yeah, and why is serviceable? I mean, so we'll pay a software to Hombrasia, Hombrasia, pa. Ja Michael, yao answers upon when womanina womanina. Mammy and I shade, Mamma Kruman and Mamma Man on it. Ya, ain't he? Selfie for it to all canoana, register so, so. Then come here, come in, Nam Krubi, so better, and so Matrena, my
3: Bishop, I've been a rabbit.
0: But you hear one voice in the air.
3: Oh, Bishop! And then the Bishop, I see the result, and then don't meet the best super of a bad man, Yamidi. And then you're midday.
0: Yeah, you're one voice.
3: But you hear, and you're midday.
0: Now, one voice, and me interest you almost so much.
3: Yeah.
0: Because my own says a Ghana. See, your Christian community, no, your doors. Then you need one voice.
3: No.
0: Christian community, no, doors. The percentage I want, thank you, one voice.
3: So, Penny?
0: And education sector.
3: Hey, B.A.B.O.
0: And Kaduma. And companies are B.B.B. With one voice, Christians. Ye be companies.
3: But because so for penny, sir, a banu, I refer to hospital, sir. We government now, yes, main stakeholder now. California duo.
0: Yes.
3: Now, SDA duo.
0: I didn't think I ain't even control this country.
3: I had you.
0: You need one voice.
3: You need one voice.
0: One
3: voice.
0: Me interest now, but once a one voice.
3: One voice.
0: Yet to me, Yana, dear cry, yeah, Christians, but it's a soft wisdom. Matrimon, you need one voice.
3: Yeah, Cassandra, yeah, Honse.
0: Tessa Yania, one voice, Nidia, you need, intimate war interest.
3: Me does,
0: me were interest,
3: me does.
0: And Yamia Dombede, me when you now come and you now, my feeling, you know, and if you feel I'm deep, Jim will be a shame
3: in the name of Jesus. Yeah, the radius,
0: and now what comes over my dear man?
3: What's some
0: say, treacher? It's a one voice 2027. But Meminda.
3: Meminda ne yeah.
0: It would be a prophet somewhere never go.
3: So on any me communication
0: director.
3: Say yeba SD mu Ghana hano SD mu no you need one head.
0: Oh.
3: We don't have one head.
0: Okay.
3: SD mu no Ghana hano wo 4. Ya chemu and 9. Na and 9 no na meme ye baako.
0: Mm.
3: Nti ye na ye nyina panipa wo Cote d'Ivoire.
0: Wo panipa.
3: Ah, nti 4 no bi ade no.
0: Oh,
3: Obia den ho, but ye share a far dream. But eba administrative Obia den ho,
0: okay.
3: And we are accountable to the pay you know what could the Ivory Coast no or no Ivory Coast no pay no or share 22 countries. So,
0: oh, I see,
3: mm-hmm.
0: 22 countries
3: on what could the war
0: and who's in the animal question? America,
3: America, didn't ye? Yahona, ye ting 19 ewo. Ntiganda hano yo
0: mo ya masa chira madwene no mabebe
3: eh so for me again them na we dey well and mi so mu che mi so mu che erade menye ho yesu
0: tibo jim fm because we as you know
3: I can see that
0: yes we as you know
3: I can see that
0: totally
3: I can see
0: totally.
3: That because mbana bu boys dey nyumi say na
0: Oso
3: fanyin tina mi ba mini ni flow sa because them say ni kuma mo we age ni
0: oh ajakwa bra kenda aja peter
3: ji no the peter for say bo ti ya din kakra nyami ata ruba
0: I wish ya ati ya do see ya but ya do see ya the kai say benyame ya aduma memenda ye pass adwuma die kese ye ho entuma and yes the phone kwa dey mama all Christian fraternity no ye nyina ye pound ma and to be bia wo SD bia
3: yeah the
0: whole one voice
3: if you near the one voice so about Ghana na ye ya sitre mu no with one voice
0: ya betu galam say na se one voice
3: if you do
0: can I put your dance so by you?
3: Miss Vidas.
0: Vidas is all by you.
3: Thank you so much.
0: Yamisha is all by you.
3: Yamisha is all
0: by you. Mama, I'm
3: Quenya. You're being a Nya Quenya. You are dropped. Timita was Sibibri.
0: Now, what's off for any papa?
3: Samuel Dogbeto.
0: Samuel Dogbeto.
3: Was this a doctor?
0: I said,
3: yeah. It was a doctor.
0: I said, you know.
3: And Timisu on Chamikwan, I mean, could mean Spinciano Cacramen.
0: Crack. I was here. Yeah, you were see. But I know I said we would do Kunumunya one voice. Oh no, you didn't win your one voice. Abra Abra and what is that? Yeah,
4: go on. By any means,
0: yeah. I don't know.
4: By any means, yeah. I just say we are later. No,
0: nine organizations.
4: Because the big problem about modern crown was something
0: good enough.
3: And I'm funny, GD. Say GD, you must have a question. GD, the name was a question. Inti for Mufa GD and Sumi uncle. Namuni is a wire depa.
0: Why are you?
3: I was here.
0: One voice. Okay. One voice. Abra.
4: Bishop.

0: Sia Abo Ahaye Adum 106.3. 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

0: 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Yeah
1: nya.
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1: 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Day peace capture view. A bebu be fee.
0: Na I know una ya hima and ti boyemu baby amu wano a ya him fee. And na mwa
1: him fee.
0: Aha.
1: A ya him fee. Ye yeah. Wa be dish me una wo tumi wo fie so
0: ena
1: wa wo di ade una wo tumi ye ye wo di ade ne tu wa na ko but ye busia ye ye ne ade sia ye na ye di akonya from a champ akosi odi akonya ni free asanti gaben de ba ye enti peace anya no ni peace nya no ni tuma si nya no ni afia peace anya no ni ye wiase wo hoy tete no
0: Okay,
1: crew no muguha, no my BBLE, a nim animate, the police no me and sa. Police if we try a hashia, and the good those are the fear no. Now somewhere will fear, Yabo post a banner, more than a month. Obia may notice, your name BBA. Police if once Yakova Nana say your protection. Now, meaning police in a co holiday, left from a bush for Namidia man, a mammo. Someone in I a witness. If you are about your protection, or you say, you had an uncountry. I don't know, can't you? I'm at the body police for I'm a baby fear. Yes, police for 250. Now, dear Yahudian, but I imagine I'm inside the woodwork. Yeah, I crack a piece and more guas to more, then you more guas, Janiba Sianica, and Cornel Goodenbet Sianica, Tano now. I don't know if you're now. Well, good and a busono, or better in Cognano, and that's shown in a civil in our PC. Police in the blood yet, and it's shown in a civil. Cognana, good damonetano, good damona, or my buffy and a busono. Please, you said, you know, on the sea, and to Nobuno.
0: That's
1: in Cognana, good damonetano, and that's the peace in a civil.
0: Ahima, Wadama, a semi sea and any anchor forward or dining man.
1: Or Yale for Prada demo, or Yale for the demo. I know about good and a good friend, Yakuno. O yale fo da demo o ti menante ma mi fo ti fie nantie dio so fie die 60 years 70 years le gufia ha na wo police ni na ma command no no mi ensa ni e bufie
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1: police for central police station galaway police station regional commander no o no ma tu mi yes regional crime officer o no ka ho
0: Okay. Now, I know him, I would say, I know him, Wadarama, Yenim said, Diabano, I say, Akumako Sokakra, but what ye in your but say, Nayanin Kumui, ye be such a man no more fee, one Abu Bomodino, a more he say, ye will be a prana,
1: yadi mi ansa kogo waso se ba mi oru wa ha
0: di owo hon ma me ni obi nkasa wa
1: sister
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0: 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I walk at home. 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You're getting
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6: is the old market and it is only the court that is in a 3-acre land. And this old market is in the middle of the town. So when we were asked to find locations for the building of the 24-hour market, we found that place as the best place for this particular project because it's in the middle of the town. So that was the reason why we decided that we were going to relocate the court and use the old market for another market. Remember that facility, another market. Remember that facility is just about 500 meters away from where the court was. So it is still the same area and so very accessible to everyone. And since the time we relocated the court sessions have been going on smoothly. No one has ever complained about anything. In fact, I must say that the present location is better than where the court was. Because that the old place was a vast land, you had some vehicle transport owners who were parking their cars inside there.
5: Abankra sipani ma de sia wo nandom eye Anthony Ezeal ena wote ni nkin
1: 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It is a nei, edu ma tumi asisa. No ma yadi eda wasi Ghana for ya boma basunti no Chief Justice." A judge for na wa Ghana, a candy for, and a bomb for Abaso.
4: Sometimes when we hear the things that you have done, the things that some organizations are doing now, we wonder then what really we have been doing in the past 8 years. But it looks like, because we've just come back from Senate, we've been to Senate this morning, and the kind of things that we heard and we hear, we knew, we even heard before we went there, and what we were told, if you compare that to the fact that not too long ago, the Senate was preparing to sell its prized assets like Labadi, Pleasure Beach, you wonder how Ghana could have sunk so low. But I think maybe you have achieved all this through proper management and then use of resources and recognition of the fact that we are not here for ourselves.
1: And I would say, Sir Chief Justice Paul Bafoboni, what the ancient Mona Ebano. Now, only your soul and what she say. So, what's your Juma? 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
4: We will pass this day, but once, whatever we should aim at is how do we want to be remembered for the stewardship that we were given to us. But we at the judiciary always say that power is for the people. The judicial power is emanates from the people. We only exercise that power on their behalf. So whatever we do, we should have them in contention. Wherever I have been and I talk to my staff, I tell them, what impression do you want the court user to go home with?
1: And I would say, you know, Chief Justice Paul Bafoboni, Nisem Binono.
5: Na Chief Justice Semia ena kane kokobot panimpa wekura de wona na tonkra edema kokobot kane fifi boaf na de atu yekirim se wanimo se yewura Paul Bafoboni se se no obeye NDC ni anase because juma ye de ahye ne sase wonye no enye no wo ye se wonam ena se sento abo no wo bo se de wekirim se nisu ne ban no ya de atemu juma de no anim atwitwiri fom
7: future Chief Justice they will do better from this point.
8: Oh, you, definitely, they will, definitely they will do better. Mm. They will not follow this bad example.
7: Mm.
8: Obi, now me wo office. Now, before me be bahasi, you know, now me family, phone call, social media. Now, me share then me yamu share me.
7: Mm.
8: Bisa me say, ah, a Chief Justice neka say ya na. In fact, now say me see me who bisa me say, ah, adi na me share no. Me ni na eda da me ana say masu. An entity is as a way. She said, Obia na en so diet. Says, ask me a be free Chief Justice or no. Aba. Obia, some American woman say, ye Obia was seven maker, a Bianca Quam, a Faso Americano, Quebecos Roca Cram. Nancy, son, say ye Chief Justice in Tino, or ye Penia, the Biana Ucrano, a crown in Tisabio, and is a bemoa, Omawano, a tunnel. 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
7: the comment na distinguish
9: very distinguishing
7: okay
9: o dia se a setting apart
8: wa man me ma hime
9: o dia se a setting apart from the history of
7: the judiciary
9: And
7: not to a different
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7: level.
9: Different pedestal. Example of a leader who does not see himself in a cage. What did I say? Can a speaker of parliament give the same comment or not?
5: Enti kane mrasebe gwani ema adishia wo adenta ne mpotemo kwadwa du asare ena wote ni nkin
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1: 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Some people fall for Pamela.
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0: sabo funny if we are near. 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E did you want him? E yenam, Enche Nabo Franasha says Ribium Ritia Webim. 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Free Ernest Chemist. E Sanse, Obia Hia Udufreni.
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4: CFN must.
5: Oh, that edifice there, we normally call it, to my knowledge, it's called the mask.
4: And it gives signal to communication.
5: And that it gives signals. Sometimes in the night you see it blinking, setting out of light.
4: Now, Mati said, oh, negative effect is so. Say, baby, this area, or negative radiations via those living around it, it appeared negatively.
6: Yaribiema, Nasayare no seba, Echiwa, Edia, Sabenyan, Namutru.
7: Before we've heard that it gives some kind of sicknesses.
5: People build around that area, let's say catchment area, it gives cancer. I don't know how true it is, but.
6: Naye ifinipim. Nabia is a Franco no Franco.
8: The World Health Organization and the International Commission on Non-Ionizing Radiation Protection have over a period of 30 years undertaken a research to ascertain whether or not exposure to the RF radiations from these telecom towers pose a threat to we as humans. Do they cause cancer? Do they cause any other harmful health effects? The results of research have indicated that exposure to the RF radiations from these towers are not harmful. There's no evidence of the said harmful effects as far as radiations are concerned, as far as exposure to these telecom towers are concerned. Radio frequency radiations are low powered and non-ionizing. That is to mean that they do not have the potency to cause any damage to the human tissue. The same technology is deployed in the use of microwave frequent and microwave ovens in our various homes. We all use microwaves. It is interesting to note that even the devices that we use, our mobile phones, our tablets, our routers, they all have some form of radiations which are RF and do not pose a threat. So if the devices that we use that are close to us, we do not even see the potency of their causing harm. How much more they do the towers that are far apart from our localities. This is to let us know that research over the period, like I said, have indicated that there is no proof that there are any harmful effects or cancerous effects as far as our exposure to RF radiations that come from the telecom towers are concerned.

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four hash, dress code, a man, show baggy jeans, never oversized t-shirt, sister man and swear, munja mo crop top, any high waist jeans, papa B. Name of my recruit dancing shoes, let's say, a bassa, taller, surprises, P. Eti catch no bino no son kentro. Say, Atoma from Y2K Jam, 2nd October, 8 p.m. Atoma from Y2K Jam, powered by EcoBank, the Pan African Bank, sponsored by Tac Toothpaste and Mouthwash, Moana Munti, Valence Lease Equipment Limited, Copia Leasing, Renting and Maintenance Services, Domasa, the best indoors, Frutelli, all natural juice, Sinter Sank, Air Strong, Air Tough, Lost in the Ray Ginger Bitters, Ginger Woman Show.

0: me pa o chaw sa o bagana na obi wa wa yo shopping o bag me no no obi su di bag me no ma wa e na se won so be dry e den ya what you are duty because o niema ni ni de no na de na be commercial akwese 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phones, they are only about be banned your quota from your bed 20. On Unguan, 420 Unguan, 49 of it may use you. Who is you going to me for more than me, you know? Perfumes, no quota be a bear 1 dozen or 2 dozen. But I'm running my coin, say, Bacum, you know, and you see it in Macquena would you call. But say, a brew, me and me and San Quan yet, near me and Sano, and they say, yeah, calculated duty man. Sometimes some bars are omkuta and sa. In sack a sack, I can see a black label. Ni Hennessy, Nini Crawford, and Omkuta, red label. And it's a door so I had a bit a talk a crack over my baby.
1: I want to speak in English to our president, so capture this. Your Excellency, my name is Louis Cecilia Dupoko. I'm a Catholic priest. Respectfully, give listening ear to people who will tell you the truth. This nation, in all indication, is not going the right direction. Those who are telling you that this nation is going the right direction are telling you lies. Some of us have prayed, and we know people who are working behind the scenes to turn this nation over. I'm going to give you 2 biblical examples from the Old Testament. You profess to be a believer. I'm speaking to you not as an ordinary Ghanaian who curse, but as a man of God and a servant of the Most High. In 1 Kings 22, some prophets, 40 of them, surrounded Ahab. They prophesied to him what he wanted to hear, but not the truth. There was only one discerning voice. That prophet was called Micaiah. Ahab did not listen to him. It led to his death. Your Excellency, you are a Christian. Ghana is not a Christian country, but we have a Christian majority. Any attempt, any schemes to run this country over by unseen hands will never happen. Whether you are aware or not, some of us will bear this out. We know what the Lord has revealed to us. Those working behind the scenes to influence the nationhood of this country. You promised to stop galamsey within your first 100 days. We've gone beyond that. Forgive me if these were not the exact words. Galamsey has worsened under your tenure. Nobody is able to speak about it. People speak genuinely, and social media persons, young people, come to insult and attack them. It will be good for you to listen to these descendant voices. You have a few years to leave the scene. It's either you allow God to make a name with you, or you disgrace yourself before you leave the scene.
2: I know some people working with me shared itinerary with the contractors, and then they prepared to receive me. I call it eye service. When I go to the site on my own and I do a lot without your knowledge, I don't see them working. I sent a team independently to Eastern Region, BA, Ashanti Region, last week. If I share the report with you, you'll not be happy. But if I were to call my Ashanti region reps, they'll give me a very good report that everything is going on.
3: You have done marvelously well. See, because sometimes when we hear the things that you have done, the things that some organizations are doing now, we wonder, some of us keep wondering what really we have been doing in the past 8 years. But it looks like, because we've just come back from SNIT, we've been to SNIT this morning, and the kind of things that we heard and we hear, we knew, we even heard before we went there, and what we were told. If you compare that to the fact that not too long ago, the state was preparing to sell its prized assets like Labadi, Pleasure Beach, you wonder how Ghana could have sunk so low. But I think maybe you have achieved all this through proper management and then use of resources and recognition of the fact that we are not here for ourselves. We will live, we will pass this day but once. You have done marvelously well. See, because sometimes when we hear the things that you have done, the things that some organizations are doing now, we wonder, some of us keep wondering what really we have been doing in the past 8 years. But it looks like, because we've just come back from SNIT, we've been to SNIT this morning, and the kind of things that we heard and we hear, we knew, we even heard before we went there, and what we were told. If you compare that to the fact that not too long ago, the state was preparing to sell its prized assets like Labadi, Pleasure Beach, you wonder how Ghana could have sunk so low. But I think maybe you have achieved all this through proper management and then use of resources and recognition of the fact that we are not here for ourselves. We will live, we will pass this day but once. You have done marvelously well. See, because sometimes when we hear the things that you have done, the things that some organizations are doing now, we wonder, some of us keep wondering what really we have been doing in the past 8 years. But it looks like, because we've just come back from SNIT, we've been to SNIT this morning, and the kind of things that we heard and we hear, we knew, we even heard before we went there, and what we were told. If you compare that to the fact that not too long ago, the state was preparing to sell its prized assets like Labadi, Pleasure Beach, you wonder how Ghana could have sunk so low. But I think maybe you have achieved all this through proper management and then use of resources and recognition of the fact that we are not here for ourselves. We will live, we will pass this day but once.
4: What in a say, we'll carry a hunt. Well, 53 minutes after 6, Jason Simon at Dome 106.3 FM, Medo Mane in the Kobna Santi. Well, if we saw break up him, say, no, do be, but that collective responsibility, says, will be in the Jume Yi, is on, and the found so. Oh, che, fache, fache, but I say, baby, you are brightening the corner where you find yourself. It's so important. And now, koye, yawada, September, neda etosomiansa. Continuously, we are so grateful to trade and ponya coupon so they do some pempensui. But for onyame, ebianka, yina baby, ejine, ankadia, intiminye, nanka, munyam shesun, kwae, benki, intiminye. So you have to continuously. Esa odanya miaso kwansun kus. Debia da me catch your these pointers. So sorry now timiti no name. 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These are all but very important pointers are echo se denya miasi. And fa unyamiasi da endi. Baby Abu Tubiano, we are grateful. We thank God for your life and for your business and for that of your family and kids. Ye catchre se eye busumi win, eye busumia. And your ma, a papa, and kwana, a bewo. Ain't he? Mawadrin and your papa. Catcher, who said, the wound to me, ye biana, the usubiano, Sabusum, winning, Musumia, Kenya, de Nimufiaka, de Nimidano. You are overcoming it, ewo, yesudim. Show is ably put together by a formidable production team. Very formidable, very progressive, very forward-looking production team, led by Kufiasan, ably supported by Dominic Kisi Yeboa. And Iowa Great 05 Anafi Ama Eye Amwakwa Carolyn. Abna Pukua Hunia Kejua and Kobe Stone Anna Inya Kesienia Yadi Jason Seven Adom 106.3 FM Ebro Makao say technically Suno Mohammed and any team no Sasia so Kwansun Kusukra Mekoso Dawasi because the choices are obvious, but Bribia that the obvious choice are all the bar a year just on same on our Dome 106.3 FM and now that's you made a good deal a year Bosch International Market yenda a ready for us. There's still hope that yeah, mama binum yeah, papa binum kwam for sure on a crown in food, you know, it's in the interest of a year mother Ghana. So yeah, the Bosch International Market for us, yeah, the EP for Mufri Lankwatana Assembly Ebekaye ho yeda eye FD penmunsu obaye ebekaye ho, and I tell you it was one useful exercise eh nyana no bejiri si esu ade kese paum mensin crutch nso awo Lankwatana. We got your message. We thank you so much for also effort out there etaye chi okwansun kusukura na adwedi for man nyana no yeda mu ase okwansun kusu. Mamenka OBM so say e wonyume konso ona so ya say Monday to Friday me che ejua da kosi fiada wo Jason sem jumedia e din se wote say e bere bia da bedwa fo atena se na woni pensem pensem sem wa e ye 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MTN, if we say 1 year at 9 feet, be brie, as I may achieve your question, because we and a quadia. Omsi Sawunyan call seamless now. Download my MTN app, na call seamless. Na poso. That's where we get the big interviews up. Ye din koma kesia kesia kesia na fi ye bon koma kesia kesia kesia so ewa hanim si by the kindest courtesy of Awake Purified Water. One for life. Drink water, drink Awake. And now for telesales, so everybody at Omokaya say they are connecting, then they keep connecting, connecting energies. Franco Trading Enterprise, phone, papa, papa, fee, and now for Glyco, Asha, but say continuously they cushion us for life. They give us more and it does so. And you have to be part of the Glyco family. Yes, social media trends. So Franco Asa, IBM, one of the sources of question, so phone, papa, papa, fee. Now, the most important, I say, most of the time, Wapomudin is key to everything that you do. Wapomudin on common sooner yada panacea pharmacy. One day, Vigatem, aba a year, a drasso, the ANS, se a draw, also a kutia, malaria, el quansum kusukra. Now, fee, C for C liver tune, your liver, your life, so important. 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Chireme ana doc a doctor for wo nyina ye chiamu nyina okwansuru kusukura see for see liver tone your liver your health onasi ase Auntie Mary's gripe mixture A relieved child is a happy child. Abofrebiano said, Nisi Fifi, who did not bury it, and ran into me, and we say, yeah. Auntie Mary's great mixture, a sage manufacturer, a NS chemist for Daroma, Omano manufacturer, normal, sir, a producer. Ain't a shenan so, sir, Abofrebian, any bedja, nay, Auntie Mary's great mixture, a better see if you money be, a blue did the ain't me, and Sunny, you know, or money be now, or dear Digimon, Quantum Coso, and Almighty Endpoint Homeopathic Clinic, the end to your chronic disease. What a Daroma. And yede apomodin hon komo edebro Monday to Friday. 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
5: Nya kupo na daru ma boko. 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
4: Na ayua fani picture nchwa na mesi wa yin na watiti na nono huwa nini chino. 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I have a picture and two on Chamas and a coin.
5: Oh, my own.
4: One on a new every day, Anna. Don't do what you busa as about. Jaya, will you? Who appear before vetting committee, Bibia than Busa as about? What's
5: this?
4: Oh, my. Sometimes I don't want to do as a crowd. Send me better when you might send me questions, maybe coming, and I'll say, I'll tell you on the way. What's the end of the end? Now, let me busa be another dose. Eh? Monsieur Debian, I said, try a
5: crack,
4: and
5: then I'll train
4: out. Now, train
5: out.
4: I see. Now, what I'm now, you should spot you, Zana.
5: Oh my baby.
4: Hey, me po mache. Doctor Muana Bibia do wash a 3 piece a day.
5: Omaze.
4: Doctor Muana wash a 3 piece debia da day. Doctor Dubati, I said bana bi busa o debia da o see me o. Me nimse bi a ona fe do chief executive for eye mif and I say nip dia bi. O snit. Chief just sako ho mo bo mo modi. E ho na wa na. It is a Namia don't know to Kwana Kamano now, but Ted phone account and I Ted in Pabon account. Well, they should come proper. Okay, don't ya mind yourself, general investment of the phone for home, and Koya Pomo didn't come and go fast in Bia as I've umbrella. Oh, my BBI, we busy bus.
5: Yeah, but oh, my, the okay, in fact, me, I think, sir, March, which you cry, me, but why, me, my name, you know, so, me, my name, you know, custom, so I must say. Ya checking Pabuano. Ya sem Pabuano, just say, we mean for Boros. No, I'm saying, ah. But I think, my thing, you know, you took my baby. Yeah, UK, US, you know, you call. They are able to detect say ABA will be a quarter phones, no better one. They are able to know. Because me, any better or better for flight, a co amanone, so a quarter phones are better one. Two phones better than a four, so a better one. It's not true. Oh, I want more tone phones, and so that's all about the tone. I need a whole box. Not phone. It's we should be able to get the other hardware than there. Why we're not in your politics? We're in politics. Yeah, it should be NPP time. Now it's the same thing, and it's the same thing. Yeah, to find now you need the embarrassment you go through. Sometimes, I mean, what banner? The cost of the beer. One tab here, if in Sebi, and Penifomo Nimua, one that way, crow, panthers. Ah, a Gabema, the old coy, be a went to Mansi. Would you mean a good nomen? Who would do stomps here? Thing ye no mano, Marco Marco. Sebi, who wants somebody to be who a panther? Or say, I feel, sir, who do a old coy, and I would do, so who do a he found, so who do a skipu. It's a machine, dear. Who to know, say, oh, okay, where the hell no man one? A one in the bag, monoa. It is so much, a particular no media, a phones, laptops, no abonnement. It's hardly with ABA or ABA, it's me beer so. Nah, it's a money tria, say, you know. No, my, Sabi, Yanama, who name is a mema, say, and nine. I'm on for master sort of maintain. It can be too quiet at too quiet abba. Na sebi. Oh, enormous.

0: The consequences is me.
1: Yes, so much.
0: Doc, much be.
1: Well, so, Doc, young economist,
0: I think that this one almost themselves. Please.
1: Can you imagine?
0: Working hours, Papa, we have a camera. This is all you could churn out to us. You think that we are not serious? Sebi, si kaya aji. Akra kumasi rudi di ane di ayoso. Ya Jessica sa, enkwada da suti di asi kuzuku. Ya Jessica sa, ya hospital nothing is changing. Ya Jessica sa, bamba ko. So what do they take us for? That we don't know a left from our right, ana. Ebe ya pumudi onkomo. Eni huu kwazo makwami ya titi salini. Why? Everything is becoming very expensive. And Obia Tiono, especially the clergy. I'm surprised that some people who were so vocal just some few years ago, now they are mute. Why? Osano Panobia Ghana Nina Yakuma, Chief Justice, no taking a position, a communication that is so hurting, that jeopardizes the trust that we have in the judiciary. Everybody is mute. Why? Chief Justice, we are the coach that baby because I buy you trim 8 years. We are the $6,000 as an allowance required to be a cotton fee. You make such a comment, and this morning there is no apology, there is no resignation, there is no commentary from the Peace Council, there is no commentary from the clergy, there is no commentary from anybody. Unfathomable this angle. What kind of selectivity is that? Why? Oh my bad, the children are not. As you are for individuals' interest. Why? Your man Timmy Crent here almost light being in the rent once more, my Ghana. You have a commissioner who is going all over the country, rent commissioner, or Bono Modin. Your hostess are a mother cry and once I'm can be here. Already the perception about the judicial economy are tainted politically. Tainted. And the Chief Justice number be na cameras, vloggers, home the DHS, I think he pull no matter. It's out there already. You've exposed your intent. Dr. Dubati, much of you.
1: Oh my major also yet for you now. Oh my comma you know in fact name boa watchina and come on libido. 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

0: 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It's a thing coming, Samono. It's me, Bwapa, Emma, our dear, it's me, it's not. Now, last 2 days, he didn't come off. The beer agent said, yeah, in fear, said, the Obey is me, Ben, Minia, it's me, affect, think, and you can't be beer fence menopause. Menopause and the beer and a moon, Samona beer, maybe be the jar. He said, be no after a meno. 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No means a homona condition. And at this I be a neighbor. Nasal mona condition, yeah, at this after car science he flashes. And then we don't cook and then sissy and then the quarter gate and then the hips the quality and then the pressure and this animal in a neighbor. No, I be about course. I did back a see a pan and say, Emma, I think a coffin. The man in the green one, no bone said, not omenia blindness. 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here, or by the Felice on your claim of Felice, it was a sour man was a criminal. And no, yeah, dear Baco. Sour man of Crano, Crano, you could be empire. And now send a CIO creepy be vaginismus. And now send a say, are you crew? And I say, you know, who are Connor, she be no, and I say, Naseno. Bose na a inflame maybe be vaginitis. Bose na the lining of the obana seno. It was a onua ne insakura anua wo shigo kura anua. Sebi ne insakura wode ne insakura kwa no. Yeni ya na jinse ni wula kwa ena gie bibisi. It was a osa obano na musa. It will be obe yu kura anu na sebi muja. Inna etiete. And no know your idea about what? Say infection, no, well, who know adequate infection, eh, but engineer and check and two as yam and free war. In a long term, or no, until say infection, it be free or no, Saobano, a team and a tanker. And I'm saying, don't want only Onini Kunusia, don't know what you didn't know. It's me, my Satan canocorano. It's a tip off from Cora.
1: Ethical.
0: And now, the workers in the same. Se infection is so wa a wode no a en ka immune system no e betimi di amawo amawo timi ni wura adi ahia no sa wode no immune system no e be release a wode no e dey akọ into oba no na se ayekuru anase 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Bonse, there may be a war. 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
1: Mm-hmm.
0: Bato omani ube cheke no no. 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I'm not going to be able to do it. And I'm going to go. My yes, I program with na a poor woman is issue. My wife will be one tears here. Send me any cool air, my sham. One thing. Name will be few crowds or so. On your own motto. And so, yes, a son of so abundant. My and then I'm about the chip. Say, Oba, a wood infection. In so good. My account about. No, infection. Baby walker no or why won't you ensure egono? I say be our only kushia. None of them is an enwa. Sent one abundance of sent if we obama asset. Mine, so we obama what is her? Tino baby also with a man, one more 19 our hospital. Your bow, yes, I know. Sibi, Uma, upshi, that man away from you. And a piano, the man, a Russian level, Puan and Russian. 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
0: 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Also, a man, I think, or no bet me in a shoe, Nemo said the anchor, or bet me a tick, a man, a niachi, a pan, a nichiene, walk, and Nemo, who's a shark, they say, a buffoon. And I mean, first, you know, you know, one also psychologically it affects, said the man, psychological by one infection, a bit more pertinent psychologically, because being an affair, I'm an enemy of a me di infection ibe ma no. Itu wose, sa no, iti ma na se, eye dry. 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
1: but we have to get time say be treat is our perception of for the past 30 years for the past 25 years onyame adum timi nko hospital da for the past 40 years we have to na me say no so no eh ya dey until we have to treat it.
0: Oh my, are you serious? Now, and now, crowd here, I'm my team, Miss Solly. If I bear me and Sakwa, I'm for almost all my. But I'm also on pay, free, you know. Almost all multi, you could have. On my first free, you know. If I'm wrong, but no, over the evening, over the evening. Oh my, that is the state. Oh,
1: yeah.
0: And until now, this is the. Reality of the land. So, when the reality, and yet no more beer, and you said, then here, Bata, Bata, and I, of course, or no.
1: Yeah.
0: This is the reality.
1: As I'm here, pa, oh, my, yes, you don't know.
0: Oh, my, yes, because there's all my beer, which is a piano. Hey, oh, my, a man for no woman. No, then,
1: it's not branding. Yeah.
0: And then, you know, yeah, what situation, what system, you now, at this level, we were 21st century. We are trying to say, on a day, or the bono samrani say, hospital,
1: Unyamia
0: Dumti, Media, and Yandia, and I make Yandia to make a lot of soda. Let's just say, we have a lot to do at the state.
1: Doctor, you want to be a call, you will be a call.
0: I don't mind, every point to be particular, and Yadia, hospital, be our Yadia, we didn't move a cotton at end point. I want being by my name, man, in low libido. What think I will form one? And answer with the boss, while the boss, one on one, and here. The American say, who you let me do for a bar?
1: Yeah.
0: Instantly, no, that day, no, I'll bet you a true no, no, you say, a true, a stroke, we are here, and any hospital be anything, say, I defend the stroke. Yeah, hospital be an hour, so, even in number one, and doing, want to treat you, be one of you to do. No, I pursue you. Yeah, I'm moving to my grandma. Yeah, well, yeah, the Bia in the hospital. Yeah, the doctor endpoint. Yeah, they may have been, may have a thing. Yeah, the on Papua, may have. We name Bujing, meaning it's hospital Bia. Ewo kwan, ewo yeah Bia. We are very good at endpoint. Yeah, the ewo good at. Ofreyanya, you bet me a day. I can't see that. Number, bet my friend. Yeah, what's been test rule shall sign board time. I come to 22. Bit my friend, 0244-86-70-68-0244-86-70-68-68-60-68-68
1: And don't forget to say your birth month, no, Dr. Dubuatin. Oh, Doc, I ain't ye baba back na and you know, maybe we near on the bed day. Because this is his month. Ye baba back at the end point for us is 0244-86-7068. A number will be to my friend one a dinky town. Sounds in a draw one so and a year panacea pharmacy. The abba address a vegatum a kutia malaria or quantum kutsu number. My friend is 0593-802-668 and 0274-182-9170. Drone was for Ekutia malaria and a our liver should be so so important and dear to us. Internet C for C liver specialist, a cow say, and maybe the Emao or Ranon Quacho, and T on a cow say, maybe the only one in Inkita. Dr. Sema Jr., friend was 0500-004-0331 and 0500-040-328. Now, Dr. Chairman or Amsterdam, and Zubi to Nedinkitown, plus 3168-7985-584. And then a happy, a relieved child is a happy child. Anti Mary's Gripe mixture. One of the Roma. Anna, Yadisa, Ayapo Mudion, come with the bro Monday to Friday. I will just want them on Adom 106.3 FM. Well, Enchibia, Yakwa Group, Manaso 27 after 7. 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And I'll go.

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0: 30 minutes after 7, just on 7 at 106.3 FM. 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
1: Yamia, don't be a fine, take a mother, but you are more JDM off for Sunny.
0: Be sure, be careful.
1: Be a cassa, your merit.
0: Be sure, be careful about, be careful about our Masuoka San Uni Unifer.
1: Yanko Panda, my chairman, Kwanu American, I am Homaso. Oh, me, then Yanko Panza, what, dear?
0: Oto, can you listen to so much? Oh, gosh. Ebini Ekano.

0: to Kirk Honsem woman, I eat a power says Honsem or the brand as well as a referee for Honsem a woman. That's Kejua for you. Kejua, but for your information, Abana Pokia, when you at the wall, Aquatina, a year backbench.
1: Or Makotana backbench?
0: Yeah, and look, no, it was me protesting vehemently.
1: And I'm a cap bench, a backbench. And again, he got him back with
0: the Osu.
1: Hey, boy, Osu. How do you mean to the Kunti? I'm his very respond.
0: And Yamon, Ibua Uni, and Afi Kasa.
1: I mean, Bu or no, and I'm
0: fine. You see, sometimes the Kasa always put in the Akan.
1: Okay, okay.
0: O mani pananusia
1: manoko kokoja
0: ebuwa o mautimi eya no baako baako
1: me pacho mate manusi
0: nyoma o jina so o twen wo fi e continental bank bench no e feel die
1: okay
0: enia mo ho oni atre oni ntom
1: okay
0: ana fe mu adi ankasa
1: eyi o se ah o confirm
0: ya feel
1: I'm going to go to the Sporting Club on Sunday, Africa. Esa odi Africa ebe ba eye takwa ampo odi abafia ka trophy no
0: yeah.
1: Odi be ba takwa nti meni abere den den den
0: it starts from
1: this weekend anobe the nations if also anam kwa so ko Mali but if you there it meni o kase ya do me fem be ba sem perfect live commentary be ba eye Medema versus TP Mazembe anobe den
0: okay bit
1: ma chemo oh yes ya se kwa ebe she oh yeah by force composed by go so mu debate the goals wa anom anida
0: okay
1: yes omo no anom ko omo e rough kaka ara pa man chia chairman Kofi Medema
0: okay
1: chairman Kofi Medema aka Sikampedede MPDD a very solid man okwo takwa o constituency ben Honorable Bentum, our GMC.
0: Okay.
1: Honorable Bentum,
0: hey.
1: Our GMC.
0: And what could GMC say? And what could Common Club be?
1: And Mamma Chia. Oh, Mamma Chia. Oh, my. Honorable Justice Aban, aka DJ.
0: DJ.
1: Sano Biafreno.
0: Yeah.
1: Or Beko NDC Chairmanship. Takwanswain.
0: Yeah.
1: And Enyasam Ketwa. And at the right time, you do that.
0: I don't have a problem because Takwanjokwa is about churches.
1: Oh, now you require a sacro for Joe Felso.
0: I don't have a problem.
1: No,
0: I don't have a problem.
1: Oh, when you took over being a crop for him, to us, I said, I'm going
0: to be a Niaji.
1: Mamma Chia Papa Santos. I'm September born, right?
0: We are now October.
1: Oh my, you miss out. This is my best month.
0: Okay.
1: Temperature just jumped.
0: You need doctor.
1: Oh, blood. You see them? We are listening.
0: I see.
1: We are listening. On September 4. Bobo.
0: They were pneumonia for umpa.
1: Oh, blood, dear. Blood, dear. You know.
0: It is September
1: 11.
0: Okay.
1: And I go where they are. They go where I am.
0: And you will feed that.
1: Me will feed that. Let me bev the aqua for wish me and a boom.
0: Drying.
1: The question was, I know. I drink, but still of him.
0: Okay.
1: Yeah. September 11th, phoning in a different plan. I'm not going to go to the NB. And to you, to say yes.
0: Tia, it's a power, it's a few ten and
1: call. Only saying, I know, you can't know your boy, I'm not going to go to the NB. Yeah, man, I'm funny when he saw to me threaten. I said, Ube, you be free. You do and I'll shoot you, you do and I'll shoot you. You say, and you're a sapa.
0: Cassa no canon.
1: No, no thing.
0: Obey, I'm a shoot.
1: Obey, I'm a shoot. Obey, I'm a shoot. It's in a sense, I'm so sure. But before etching it at Tokunga cra. Aha, but yeah, you know, a couple and what could you are and what to praise and worship so kakra. But Wakasa, sir, dear, soon, send a no back as a rough rough.
2: Me going to the custody, God revealed a lot of things to me, and very soon I will come out with it. I thank everybody. I don't want to tell man. As a God fearing person, if you trust God, and anything happens to you, whether good or bad, you have to give thanks to God. I'm not going to blame Yao Ampofo. I'm not going to blame myself. I'm not going to blame God. Whatever happens to me, I give thanks to Almighty God, because what happened to me let me get more faith in God. You understand me? Let me get more faith in God. I don't know something like this. I'm just saying something like a joke and it happened like this. So I thank God. I go and I can see how I went there. I can see how much God loves me. So I thank God for everything, because me going to the custody, God revealed a lot of things to me, and very soon I will come out with it.
1: Very soon I'll come out with it. I tell you, I the power to you. But I'm going to fire and pop one crown.
0: Yeah,
1: and I'm going to fire and say, we're going to buy it.
0: Yeah, I'm going to cast a room.
1: Yeah, yes, I mean, fact, I'm going to tear the thing as I call viral numbers. I'm going to be hard. Yeah, I'm going to tell you, answer. You know, yeah, I'll shoot you gun. I'll shoot you.
0: I'll shoot you gun.
1: Me
0: fa gana na me shoot you
1: zaga. Abaya je mche sema tutu. I'll shoot you gun.
0: I translate. I put it on it.
1: I put hey. Ta bro for so dey wo.
0: I put it on it.
1: I put it on the table. I see a frame near the border mo. A frame your tron your frame near the abo.
0: I put it on.
1: Yeah, yeah. Oh, you real ho akese man.
0: I put it on the table.
1: Serious or serious for change. Amen. Na chese ho na bora dia. Enra I dissolve wa His Excellency dey betu mu no. Na National Sports Authority. Eso so board ne ka ho.
0: Ah.
1: Na am so ho aka.
0: The problem be no.
1: Ah, ho so so mba front akwa ba. Omo ne Director General no. Kikiri kikiri pa. Dia. Chairperson na say Chairman Dr. Fred Awa, National Sports Authority pani na na ya mpofu ankra. National Sports Authority, National Sports College I should say. Mr. Bob Fusaini, National Sports and Recreation Honor Wisufi, Mr. Samuel Dukusafo, and Finance Ministry to you few okahu ni adwo usu amo na na adwo usu and I finish so no Mr. Ishaku Al Hassan, Nintendo ne de bae, Acha se keke boom no Kenner Richard Kufia kotumu nyina kaka. Wa yep tallest. 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O man panisa na mo juma die no. O man say ye dissolve se ne keso juma die so de nyene sa.
0: Not necessarily.
1: Oh sir.
0: Not necessarily. Enyoma bebre ne ma e dissolve boards and as
1: really?
0: Minister. Sometimes ya dwinya kwa se o mo dimbo nyen so. Because tribu ana ebia na nyoma ba community bi ntina ho akohia se ya twifri ona ma ade fofro. 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
1: asa ba bi wa fofro ni mo. Yeah. Oh my.
0: Yeah.
1: Me patcho me force na ma pad the president to show. His Excellency John Dramani Mahama.
0: What's happening?
1: Ya ko kan dissolve asemu yi.
0: Yeah.
1: Mate se anya once. And yet twice, minister no keeps hammering. I say they are going to build 10 new stadia across Ghana.
0: Minister Ben Kofi Adams.
1: Kofi Adams, honorable.
0: Honorable, 10.
1: Yeah, on my panicho. My person will share this particular video.
0: Okay.
1: And the state of the air, what dada, no man. It is sad, dada. Now yes, I could see 10 account. It is sad, oh my. No. Maybe I don't know. I don't know.
0: So your thinking is that yeah, go back to old ones, no?
1: Old ones. That's say that.
0: Yeah, what is needed?
1: Yes, I say maintain it.
0: Okay.
1: And we can use them.
0: So the situation is like that. Correct, Kumasi Road. Yeah, for front and that down.
1: It is. We should maintain and then if because they all they are touching.
0: Are they in Nigeria?
1: All of them. Just say anybody. Robo.
0: I even know who.
1: Aximnye. Very sad. When we enter, honorable, same time we are new.
0: But what is the challenge here? I
1: just maintenance coach, and so where's the sports authority? Is that where? Very, very sad, pa.
0: Where he found no?
1: Axim, no.
0: Axim.
1: Oh, man. And to me, me kai di na minister ka say, oh, you be see 10. Now they no cry if he says about 10. 10 say your man. And what call the other?
0: I don't get it. So what is the challenge with say Omobe says here again?
1: I don't know. Te se boteman tene boteman nkura ene nkusie enyina
0: bomsa ye yusu ye isi kana di djuma
1: of course Axim sports complex no
0: Okay, so bro, just on some on Adom 106.3 FM. Na bro, YouTube na be share the Axiom Sports Complex. Eddie 3 years ana.
1: What say wo? They say mampanyo one
0: there 4 years.
1: Oh, yes, 4 years de. It's a need 10 years akra.
0: Ah.
1: Ah dear.
0: If one share so.
1: National Sports Authority in charge of that stadium na. Look at this. Very, very sad. Oh, Amanda, Dabi. You call dressing room. I'm going to do dressing room.
0: I'm going to say, where your properties in Indiana?
1: Of course, I can. And this is sad. Sikai, the best 10 no more. Say, I'm going to say, I'm going to say, I'm going to say, I'm going to say, I'm going to say, I'm going to say, I'm going to say, I'm going to say,
0: na
1: keep course correct.
0: Oh my goodness. Inti ni na ajinsem.
1: Ajinsem o.
0: Na a park me na kotoko ne has balls na eh
1: kotoko boku ma se.
0: Yeah.
1: Ana has bo akra me no ka sey ya tum. E sey e baba ye pitch ne. Inti o mu ntimi mo bo inti kotoko ehwe so be ko bo ase akobone boro. Na has of focus so abo University of Ghana Stadium.
0: Oh.
1: Inti sey Accra Sports Stadium. Accra Sports Stadium.
0: Enye papa.
1: Na no ye bo democracy cup o my o hwe Kumasi Sports Stadium pitch pa ye ko so bo.
0: Eh Kumasi Sports Stadium e bo no.
1: Oh. Very sad though. It is any money now who so ho sit bubu front light and your papa.
0: I don't know draw a year sports authorities attention.
1: Yeah, draw so you know draw. It may be the president is not privy to it.
0: So same as Kaneshi Sports Complex Azuma Nelson. Eh no my
1: ye. Where is he?
0: Oh Kaneshi Omunye.
1: My info. No fine. I don't know. Like the sports minister, the patrol, 10 no die Adabraka.
0: And Kaunye 6 and a 5.
1: Mon, Ebi wo ho. Emiti CAF standard. Emiti FIFA standard because of San Niemano City, you know. Then, Niemana says, you know. Cape Coast and Sana Black Stars Bobo ho.
0: Yes, Cape Coast.
1: And Sana Black Stars Bobo ho. Emiti. Asaya Basa. Accra Sports Stadium on pitch. Kumasi Sports Stadium on pitch. Why don't we even upgrade here? No, they say, Nempany for maybe Eka, Honorable Stuttgart Cracker, say, I can't remember saying, see, book Granny's in the full.
0: Ah, yeah, see, but what goes into your construction?
1: I mean, man, it is very sad. And the Honorable Swiss, we were aware, now you see,
0: so what it means is that a Kai boy for Africa Games, you know, all those places now, it is a Boti man, Ejigu. Now, what is Shasu?
1: The sports authority.
0: Omuniskana.
1: Oh, what is saying? Tell my about Timmy Gasmo is saying, yeah, first can shame one. But it is sad, Maestro. But they are just hey,
0: Maestro, your chan was in poor booty.
1: Yeah, where damn is not contenting more.
0: Okay.
1: And see, my master minister said, Abby, 10 Eddie Adabraka.
0: We have a problem.
1: David, I'm fine. See here, Abby, Mamma, my first careful front sank on Koshenum, Emwa, my mind, Emwa, yes, yes, yeah. Oh, so yeah, no, you can promise. In your manifesto, said this is what you want to do. But I'm not a situation on the ground, my not far. No. If you come and tell me and say, hey, you know, as a stadium, if you hold that, we have to maintain. Ah, and Coco de Cradi, I mean, Jack Ratchin.
0: Okay, send Coco de and then I see Dr. Brian Champo, but so all you call me demo. And you know, and I'll tell one number of voice in the work, I say. So why am I going to say,
1: it's Waji.
0: Waji.
1: Oh, so I win
0: it. That's why I'm saying, who wants a man now?
1: It is confirmed. Carlos Queiroz is our next coach. No, in fact, he's our coach. He's been confirmed as the coach of the Black Stars.
0: Never any coach.
1: Oh, and then Rana, sorry, nearby. From what the FA president said, they just on one a bear.
0: That been the course. And the FA president, I'm not going to take a decision on such
1: a minister. I'm going to say on one.
0: It's your meaning to take that decision.
1: Well,
0: on our behalf.
1: Well, on our behalf.
0: Now, sporting world, the money interest.
1: But maybe if he's going to change things, on your strong, on your tough, on the sun, yes, I mean, or 2 years out on your side of Ghana Bobo, Empesa.
0: When you saw,
1: yeah, explosive.
0: And you when you saw,
1: would that be there? We're going to express it. And who me out to me, don't even show. Only Argentina can bomb me out.
0: The more you become defensive, no. The more now we are at risk of losing all the
1: matches. Yeah, the more they turn to us, I'm going to tell you. It's defense here because they say, in a few domains sometimes, I feel you're saying your defense be on one day, but it's your defense here. My midfield name is me. Not just, I'm not going to win anymore. If you are too defensive-minded, you won't mean go.
0: The ideal is to coach, no.
1: Oh, I felt we needed a new direction. Kakra coach the World Cup and the World Cup and you. World Cup be increasing number, no. And the ASA qualify for group anymore. Now, no, I can't qualify.
0: Say,
1: Into a real juma. Take over Kono Biaba. But looking at the timing, oh man, now September, yeah, you woman, 23rd, 27th, yeah, boy, against Ivory Coast, yeah. Maybe somebody else buy a too short a time for Nipponet to work. It will be wise to stick with him and see if he might qualify for the AFCON. The last AFCON he qualified, it is a big deal. We are not going to joke. You won't joke.
0: And how close are we, AFCON? How many days?
1: Qualifies. Yeah, in September. September, yeah, boy, AFCON qualifier.
0: Ah.
1: Yes.
0: September.
1: I can't remember. 3 weeks. Yeah.
0: Blast and you put it together preparation because we're not.
1: No. So we say no say Bruni for be bank a crack.
0: Local team no more put it together.
1: Yeah, be local team together.
0: Yeah, for it be a free come on
1: the coach.
0: But that one can say. Nana must my money.
1: Can mine. Okay, say free come on one be. Ti omo mo bo mo na na be. But that is how that has been the culture. We so mo na eh boys am boy born that eh. Se me nyobo city obeba.
0: Then there's no cohesion.
1: Three days, four days.
0: Oh, meaning another one because 3-4 days. Mm.
1: Well, it's the culture in football now. It's a place to be now mobile.
0: That is what has been accepted now.
1: Yes.
0: Baby, now.
1: Yes. A place to be mobile.
0: Is that the reality?
1: Yes.
0: In your Ghana,
1: A place to be mobile, Abruchira. You have a just
0: but
1: a few days
0: to assemble. Of almost 95% of Ghanaians are Blackstar. A woman on it. It's a person just getting formal.
1: Just the Black Galaxies. And also,
0: what does it mean that your league ni papa pa bi any man
1: na I started penny opportunity ko chibi
0: na na musi medium for ne one was bom
1: am obo modern na mo ko africa Dano Salim Adams arguably the best player on the Sinners and Arsenal player when your opportunity ko Black Stars debi na dia ko bo by a friendly game mo to mo dia na frere mo ko bobo bia ye proper listen, I'm
0: so as it stands, do we have a local Black Stars? Yetimi and is a put to prove see a bit of your Makusi and Yana.
1: They say I'm friend of local Black Stars, we're friend of Black Galaxies.
0: I know
1: a Black Galaxy, that's a local Black Stars. Oh,
0: but what is
1: senior from, local
0: where
1: team?
0: Where from the galaxy? Is a local
1: senior
0: Black
1: local team. Junior. Ada wa mumbwa na.
0: Ada ketu kriku akase.
1: Ndaza oyaji mamba mumbwa.
0: No, amutu tu nyoma mwana isa.
1: Etiketa kasa fasa ansemune nyina ho ni aso no. O se se na Cote d'Ivoire amoye stubborn no. Ojedi yesi bituma bibi omu.
3: It is a very challenging game. Cote d'Ivoire have done well in the last few years. Indeed, they were one of those few countries that benefited from some of the mistakes that we made to become African champions. When they hosted the AFCON in Cote d'Ivoire, I remember on match day 3, Ghana was playing Mozambique. 89 minutes, Ghana was leading 2-0. And Ghana was on our way to making it out of the group to the knockout stage. Then after 4 more minutes, the scoreline was 2-2. And Cote d'Ivoire, who were on their way home, found themselves back in the competition and they went all the way to become African champions. So they are a very good team. I think that it will be a very interesting game. What I also know is that Ghana showed a lot of organization at the last World Cup. We showed that we are improving, and we showed that we can compete at the highest level. I am again happy that going to the World Cup as the least ranked team in the World Cup, we came out of the World Cup as the 24th ranked team. Okay, that should tell you that.
1: All right, my new president of the Ghana Football Association, Racket to Kakun Samadu. I'm a son of a corner. My catch was this weekend, a CAF Champions League in Takwa. TNA will be on fire. No bad thing. Live commentary at the Bebro. You got 2 Japan boys. Yes, Champions League in Abano. Musi Samapaka, president of Nitiema Sporting Club.
4: I keep on saying, very, very happy, very, very excited, all the time. In the beginning, that was my wish, and it's coming true. I've not been there yet until I hold the CAF Champions League in Takwa. I'm not there yet, but from the past years, that was my wish. And I said it, everybody heard it, and it's coming to pass. That's how God does his things. It's coming, it's coming. You can see yourself.
1: It's coming. Yeah, we say Ebeba. Nah, just say Biba. Oh, my man, the CAF Women's Champions League. You know, I'm playing at one for yard the power.
0: Yeah.
1: Omo yard the pop. Omo echo final of the Women's Champions League qualifiers. Wafu zombie. The end. Omo bugu mo 4-1. And they say Omo ne team back with Nigeria. Edo Queens. And they boy in that final. The end. Omo yard papa. Bidi actually. The baby pumbi. And we fan come here quite handsome. And so Ebeba. And of course, I can't say you know. Hey, mama koto kondi ya so big. Then lad, Omo bugu kipo.
0: Yes, sir.
1: Then lad, send any. Brebuta or buy a dinty or pine is of a sort of bucket of Koromoji Geniama. Declare it in the
0: Geniama.
5: Honestly, Yeah, honestly, I'm a guy who always have a target for myself. And also for the team as well. As a goalkeeper, your main task to keep more clean sheets just to help the team to progress. So for me, let me say my personal achievement is to help the team to get a lot of clean sheets. And also in terms of attack, I'll do my possible best to help the team in terms of possessing and then attacking moment. And as a team, Kumasi Asante Kotoko is a big line. We always want a trophy. So for me, at least we had one and two more to go. We wish to get all the two for our fans.
1: Wow. Well, TV, we see how it goes. Nebedi Korokwechi. Yeah, yeah. Yeah, MTN Fwase. I'm okay. I'm okay. I'm okay. MTN everywhere you go. MTN. MTN. Uba Yishu Network. MTN. Every corner you go.
6: Yep.
1: Patro MTN. Yeah, that's my sense. Name Patro. Time on the kwa ne kwa ben ne ben. On the 2nd of October. It will be Friday. Y2K. 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
1: 2nd October Y2K
6: first
1: Y2K
6: first us
1: one for Nankasa Kakijan one a very haram
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0: Well, I come in to be in Siena for Nongotri, but just on 7 at 106.3 FM. You may call a Kuyapim North. Na Embrace Begenio, Yenna Kobonkomo, Nano da Adia Koso, no Asafim, Ahudri, na Ahom Tipa. Name young for a year Samuel Oku, Machi, a GDC BBI Boko.
1: I'm a Joso, my name is Kabna Santana. I don't have him for home here.
0: Well, yehuye unyami adum na nye ekwa ho na obusa adum FM fo wa utimi best studio no obusa asinte ma me nsha asin free ho e be ha adwene
1: na half of force so much ya
0: better half of
1: force so much ya
0: half of me
1: vad me no kaze me mini anmo mo fi bu no isozo na team nchen regional secretary regional deputy secretary and regional youth organizer
0: it is so kaze
1: me nchao na o dia wonya amane o sem de ba nsen ko ana de kwa half no ya na de bia brom so obu no yi se gana ye mi ye nyina nya sa
0: ha sa be o gut ya gana fo mo hwe
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0: that's it
1: anya o mo kwa no ma kra fi fo so ama o se crowd is my
0: se o mo no de de chen se barrier bi en ni ho te se de ni customs do a u kra phones to a na kra mpabo to net tra e de problem o mo de me mom no ma ne buru kra na barrier bi en ni be stop waji tax problem ni ho
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1: 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Obo se, Juadanenyume, na there's deep rivalry. Afe, sa schools mienu weno, Okapeman Senior High ni Mount Sinai school si. These two schools no, cousins mienu ne establish here. Ubini niya. Na school no line to each other, war end that omun term, so there's no barrier. But they've coexisted over the years, our rivalry with schools moody, yeah, and a normal fear, kobobola, we did say winners who win is at competition level. But over the years, you know, as a trigger moment, and it's our tension, or yeah, na a increasing until two and a half years ago. And at the Municipal Security Council, and the two management of the institutions, a cob and promoter says, you know, sir. Yana tension a dao montemno. It is about time esomuna edihujuma na abotoyemu itmiba and they can live side by side as anyanum. In Jomwa Sasemo se wa bibesi usuku no, you have to take responsibility ni adiade. Fast forward. Monday year it came with Nanajo. Enna the head teachers of Okapeman and Mount Sinai. Students were both sides. Now, one side of Okapeman say, Omo dormitory, Bako, boys dormitory, any almost classroom blocks, nibi ewa the border with Mount Sinai. And the distance is less than 1 minute walk. 1 minute. And now, offer Mount Sinai, also, Omo a dormitory. Any omo staff bungalow, any omo washroom, any facilities, maybe and also what the border with Okapeman Senior High. Into Monday, you know, the accusation is that both schools, you know, we say na yeto to abo bad net ne side, and a way to accuse the other side say omo students ne et pie abo eba the other side. Into a fair police form omo koe. Police for no quiet patrol, a blow on my inner siren after a while. Omun said they were not seeing much of ABNOM. In fact, some of the policemen caused sustained injuries the Monday, and also when you may. Then Tuesday, around prep time, in fact, according to Mount Sinai headmaster, Nosujidi said, Barnes, I'm here, imagine, say, Om classroom, a bang, the border with Okapeman. Almost Omon called prep, and you may be him. according to Mount Sinai management. Then, according to Kapiman Senior High, so so no head and management, our students in their normal cup prep 2 on Tuesday and May, our more returning to the dormitories also came under stone attacks.
0: Hey.
1: Now, Aboba make one 7 years. Aboba said, "Omanyene, ya kofa bakumi enu." Now we are to debut.
0: Mm-hmm.
1: Students, you know, I was stockpile of stones.
0: Hey.
1: I just say, "Ya sese aboa ego num like amia trip." Ah, just say, "A good time of reprisal, sir." We just say, "Ya fly not send ya fly rocket."
0: Hey,
1: in the my students need be a prepare from both sides. And a fin, police for buyer, and also police for best security. If I don't buy, you won't see the people because the place is also dark and it's a border. Police for also patrol or no more up to bed 10, 11, or mujaho, of course, because now he aba form tension aba form, according to the briefing I got from the police. Around 1:20 a.m., I'm marching, then the headmasters of both schools were informed, say, facilities at War Mohono have been set ablaze. Now, some facilities here can was them here. Dormitory, your friend is a dormitory block at War Mount Sinai was up in flames, and a modern washroom on my ear. On the other hand, you had Okapeman Senior High, so so no, or border classroom blocks, bare three were also up in flames, ashes to the ground. Ah, almost so no. Omo accused Mount Sinai for and say some of their boys invaded almost a boys in dormitory and war on the border with Mount Sinai. Omaine Nyamdi Menia Kumrano and the scale of destruction. It runs into millions of cities. In all fairness, they say no, according to Mount Sinai for no, they are telling me that 25 of their students got injured with a Bimumpo Kranoa or Yediomko theater. On the Okapeman side, the headmaster is also telling me that 7 of their students, 1 was discharged that very day, treating, and then 4 were taken into hospital for observation. 6 were taken to the hospital for observation. Then one we could do on a discharge 4. Now, for Akatu. And now going around with the divisional police commander, the district police commander, education directorate, the management, and the head teachers from both sides. But me, why dreaming with what I saw? And I just think, sir, we've gotten to a point where our force must have a role to play in shaping the mentality of Yemofre. Oh my, this if Gen Z for us some kind of yen can be
0: yeah.
1: We are talking about Generation Alpha. SHS, ne at the GHS. And
0: this is a very bad signal.
1: Distraction and then near air course. I've also together you and I agree, together with the GES, together with the regional minister and regional coordinating council. And the municipal said the 2 schools, you know, has to be closed down as they try to make sure, say, we de-escalate and attention is what perform. In general, Mount Sinai Senior High School were given up to close of day for every student to be to leave the campus and to be evacuated. Okay, Okapeman Senior High School were given up to the close of day and to make sure, say, they also get every student out of the campus. And then many police for so you are going for the evening, for the police, I supported them to make sure say they patrol both campuses throughout the night to the Nanope. Nanope are there change idea. Police form frame is a BBSC, but every student must get out of the campus by close of an eye from both sides. Now police for honest also no can continue with the investigation. As we speak, you actually 5 of the people that the police suspect say they may have something to do with it. They are also under interrogation and in custody. You hope say we can get more names. I've asked the police to treat this as a crime. And yes, sir, the normal rivalry. Because come on, a car better way. Me MP, me common fund.
0: Yeah.
1: Kakana me di kwa kushim.
0: Yeah.
1: Some municipal assemblies who see Kakaka no more so the barbishim. And the parents and the teachers association will also have to now contribute. And the parents I or mama involved in this crime, the parents must brace themselves up, said they are going to contribute substantially towards the destruction. Because it just doesn't make sense. Look, one thing that I also saw at the Mount Sinai end, a dormitory and Nipa a demo were up in flames. So meaning that people could have been killed in there. Because in the middle of the night, if a dormitory housing students, what I also saw, and the scale of destruction to their properties, is unimaginable.
0: Well, just join us on Jason Sem on YouTube, Adom FM. Now, the extent of destruction. These are our future leaders, the next generation taking over from us.
1: My constituency is a place of interest to us. May one of the constituencies with the highest number of educational facilities in Ghana. The constituency alone, there were 87 basic schools.
0: 87.
1: There were 10 senior high schools. 10. Only one constituency. There were two special needs schools, school for the deaf and school for the blind. And some were two tertiary institutions. So I'm talking about 101 educational facilities in one constituency. In the Omo basic school, no? Omo die as soon as that chumba be say senior high school in Mebwa.
0: Yeah.
1: No musu yoma to also edia tertiary. In the F, the authorities, no? Yeah, fire 9 NC for one. We are going to turn out a whole bunch of mofra right from the beginning. The mindset is radicalized.
0: Ish.
1: Because apart from say having these institutions, you also have underlining chieftaincy issues. And also so no also.
0: The rippling effect. The rippling effect of what has happened. And Claudio don't know how to the probability of Omoba back and see another matter altogether. Don't do another bit.
1: Some of the facilities in Kumba them, we have to fix it. And my recommendation yesterday is that the first thing that I want to try and get done is to construct a wall to divide the two schools. Because the absence of the wall in our minds, no? Now, more or less, they can live side by side each other, but it doesn't look it. The parents must brace themselves up, said they are going to contribute substantially towards the destruction.

0: the parents must brace themselves up, that they are going to contribute substantially towards the destruction. Because it just doesn't make sense. Look, one thing that I also saw at the Mount Sinai end, a dormitory and Nipa a demo were up in flames. So meaning that people could have been killed in there. Because in the middle of the night, if a dormitory housing students, what I also saw, and the scale of destruction to their properties, they are unimaginable. Millions.
1: Well, just join us on Jason Sem on YouTube, Adom FM. Now, the extent of destruction. And these are our future leaders, the next generation taking over from us.
0: My constituency is a place of interest to us. May one of the constituencies with the highest number of educational facilities. In Ghana. The constituency alone, there were 87 basic schools.
1: 87.
0: There were 10 senior high schools. 10. Only one constituency. There were two special needs schools, school for the deaf and school for the blind. And some were two tertiary institutions. So I'm talking about 101 educational facilities in one constituency. In the basic school, no? Omo die as soon as said that chumba be say senior high school in Mebwa.
1: Yeah.
0: No musu your matu also at the acquotation. In the if the authorities know you fire 9 NC for one, we are going to turn out a whole bunch of mofra right from the beginning. The mindset is radicalized.
1: Ish.
0: Because apart from say having this institution, then you also have underlining chieftaincy issues, and also so no, I was sure.
1: The rippling effect. The rippling effect of what has happened. And Claudio don't know how the probability of Omoba back and see another matter altogether. Don't do another
0: Well, some of the facilities in Kumbedemu, we have to fix it. And my recommendation yesterday is that the first thing that I want to try and get done is to construct a wall to divide the two schools. Because the absence of the wall in our minds, no? Now, you are to say, more or less, they can live side by side each other. But it doesn't look it. If we need to have a wall, then a security post also built.
1: Where from this issue of attacks to the extent of setting up buildings in flames and all? Where from this?
0: At least, you know, rivalry between schools there, about true competitions.
1: No, you can go through a shabby.
0: But not to the extreme where they almost store more stones, you know, like ammunitions. And the mindset say you're burning down facilities and properties. You shift from grounds to roof.
1: So is there a way after proper investigation we can make a year out for no any mommy involved to pay for a certain price and not necessarily taking them to jail or whatever, but pay for them? Because the cost involved these two facilities na any market all. We see can it assembly nankasa no the IGF na tough form. See can also the other year nankasa and sooner that you know, so
0: and this is not even part of the assembly's plans for the year.
1: Exactly, that's the
0: it's
1: point.
0: It's also not part of my plans as an MP for part of my common fund to be applied to this. And I want to appeal to the old students of Okapeman Senior High and also Mount Sinai Senior High. They also in engaging the present day students there. One person who attends a lot of programs at these schools, and it breaks my heart. Completely breaks my heart. I'm appealing to the old students, the management, and the parents. Said they must also help show responsibility and commitment as in shaping the future leaders of our country.
1: Very unfortunate, very, very unfortunate. But I pray you can do something with major stakeholders.

0: There's not immediately in Kwadano etimiaba back to school no more to many additions because there's that fear that a lot of them are no more if you are coming from Akobo, they'll find all excuses and get, find themselves ending up somewhere. Now a truncated.
1: Yeah, academic activities coming to a halt.
0: Yeah.
1: Now I'm afraid because of the orders say omunano vacati. Campus no be my fee no more from my
0: work I'm telling you the inconvenience the inconvenience this thing is bringing is just too much and it's a warning to all of us. It's like the center is not holding, so authorities
1: there's so much in discipline in the educational institution.
0: Yeah. So much indiscipline.
1: And now have a teacher Nina offer a color minor as for China.
0: Yeah, so much indiscipline. It's just because a coalition, you know, most of us politicians, you know, might contribute to where we find ourselves. It's unfortunate. Every facet of this country is breaking down. Here is a chief justice who is now actively involved in partisan conversations. So everything is breaking down. Everything is breaking down. Inclusive is when you had your turn as MPP and today we have NDC. Everything is breaking down. Why do we queue to go and vote for you to come and do these things to us? Why? Musimayenka, why?
1: It is unfortunate.
0: Why?
1: It is also unfortunate that, as you said, every facet of our national life now seem to be on the wrong direction. And it is a tragedy because, first, you see the future leaders. The future leaders, they are part of today, but tomorrow belongs to them. And the answer is why here they come from our utterances. And I'm happy you've raised the issues of the Chief Justice. It is unfortunate. The comments were partisan. The comments were unfortunate. And yes, I know. You see, we have three arms of government. We don't have two arms. You have the parliament, you have the executive, you have the judiciary. But the Kameko, yes, sir. The judiciary is now part of the executive. Citizens are only abiding on our government in Yasemo. The person will have no justice.
0: Yeah, why?
1: And it is unfortunate because we understand why. Then you are setting a precedence. Say, no, no, so Babe take over someday at Mumuni Hono. On also now, therefore, the template are better to Yankasu Adano DNC, you know. Sana, Mr. Sometwaso. And on my. Therefore, a few days once again that a bunny say the conscience of the nation the judiciary, that of the CSO, civil society, and the faith based and religious groups.
0: I'm saying that let's not go there. They don't just clump it together, civil society. We have the leaders. The Duncan Williams, we have the Ajinasaris, we have the Bishop we have all of them.
1: Uh-huh.
0: Why we have to start calling we have the peace council, we have to start calling them out. What is this country? Where are we headed towards? Why? This is what we voted for. Why?
1: I think that leadership is not a team sport.
0: Why?
1: We are too about to elect the government. We have education ministry.
0: Why?
1: Somebody is there as minister. You have somebody elected as president. The destiny of the nation is in the hands of the executive.
0: Yeah, but you mummy, honorable Samuel Kumi, everything is breaking down. Get to Galam say, we are heartbroken. A clear, everybody is helpless and so disappointed.
1: I also think that the media too cannot escape blame.
0: Oh, but what do we do?
1: Commenting on issues.
0: What do we do?
1: That affects the core of our nation.
0: Why?
1: Obi and Kokabi. Galamsey today, Accra, Oko Kumasiya, the impunity ye to Galamsey no kwaho behind hospitals, before police stations. What is happening to the nation's conscience?
0: Yeah, because
1: being quiet, silence is no longer an option.
0: Why?
1: It cannot be an option. And then today the Galamsey situation is worse.
0: Why?
1: The vulgar display of bravado. Seni paninya kukudro se otu. First, that is Galamsey, you can't see it to a rim. Now it's by the roadside. That cannot, the opposition cannot be part of that blame because we don't have the powers of enforcement. And it's in year 2 years, you know. So it's in year 3 years, you know. But it is up to the elected leaders of today to show courage and to also be right, do right by the people.
0: Well,
1: but Omo the Cocoa Board Bill, Eba Parliament, Dr. Brian Echampon, Dr. I.Y. Opoku, and the minority side, Ekacha Abayin, Abayin, you have the numbers. But Momi Antu Yabuwa Senkoye stakeholder engagement IBM, Nye Samra. What is in the Cocoa Board amended act, I.O. now? Sese, no, first of all, Ube Dia Cocoa, I just apply. 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
0: Let me appeal to Kriapim North Adishie. This is Yona Atuyen. Ye Mofrano, we cannot throw them off. We have to punish them, but we can't just get them off the beat. Where Sika Fem, Cement Fem, Chensia Fem, Block Fem, and then the community labor spirit, and then Samra back now immediately.
1: In the next 3 weeks, yeah, we are celebrating Odra.
0: Yeah, yeah, that's
1: 200th anniversary of Odra.
0: Yeah.
1: So we cannot have these young ones also creating a security situation for all of us there ahead of Odra.
0: Okay, so Nimyan for Samuel, we made that CP, so only about Sankomo, Namia, because it's true.

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Mami Mande's attention in common all businesses, institutions, and service providers. The National Identification Authority informs you that LI 2523 has introduced important changes to the way we verify Ghana card identities. Indeed, under the new requirements, biometric verification is the principal means of confirming a Ghana card holder's identity. So when verifying an identity, do not rely solely on the photograph or physical appearance of the person presenting the Ghana card. Use the NIA-approved biometric verification system. Do not photocopy. Do not photocopy. Scan. Retain copies or images of the Ghana card, or rely on ocular inspection alone, except where permitted by law. Failure to comply is an offense and shall attract penalties of up to 2,000 penalty units for a body corporate and 1,000 penalty units for a partnership or other undertaking, payable by each partner or responsible person. If your institution verifies identities, onboard onto the NIA's identification verification system platform, prepare your systems and staff, and comply with the new requirements before the transition period ends on 2nd November 2026. For onboarding support, email idverification@nia.gov.gh or call 0302-996-306-307 or 309. NIA, providing future solutions now. And that said, very important, be part of this Nankofa problem. But I mean, in a jiffy, we are talking.

0: 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Umami si ya.
1: Obani ya swati.
0: Obani ya swati because.
1: Easy.
0: What you do any man?
1: A man any easy.
0: No work. I cry now. Work you my bobe 6:30 now.
1: Now my
0: no. No work country.
1: No work country.
0: I tell you, it's not a joke.
1: Uncle said, "Mo am what distance relationship muni na ne? Distance marriage muni na no? Other man. Sometimes he ain't sympathize with such people.
0: So do do work abia. Uncle cano say, "Oh, kwa we yeah, ye wo yeah, yonko fa." A quantu abeti and temono. Don't place yourself. Place yourself under Dodo Blura.
1: And your man, your way. Yeah, if you cry, yeah, kasa. Yeah, kasa mati efo. What is it? Yeah, kasa mati efo.
0: And need your kasa mati efo.
1: Oh, there be money, yeah, kasa mati efo.
0: On this specific matter.
1: And your specific, there be kasa mati efo.
0: Ghana spokesperson.
1: Ravi, Oman, eh? BBC, na ye can. E wo musi ye timu biyo.
0: Yeah.
1: Nanso, yeah. Dudu ono ano.
0: Ye kama shefure.
1: Ahun ye hiya. So ati ase, Oman, yeah. Nye izi yo.
0: Enafo.
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0: Sege.
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0: Sege.
1: Di. Yeah. Ya kwada ya sori no payo what is open yin bia ka ho asem
0: ya twaso
1: aman
0: so ya twaso
1: aman ya yetima ya normalize accident ni nipa dodo a ewu
0: ya twaso
1: eno anadwo benefits just may be say
0: yeah
1: enti ya te say nipa dodo mi ensa ya hwe wo mu yi ya dia fish ya nasin last year July ya hwe kwara 16 e wo kumase kwa so ya dina fish ya na da bi
0: ya
1: normalize road accident eni nipa ewu enye news bi em
0: a reasonable percentage of them so you avoidable.
1: That's avoid that woman here.
0: That's the danger.
1: Mesif, you know? Accra to Vota, Accra to Kumase, Accra to Cape Coast.
0: Yeah.
1: Sa highway si ne kuni papa woman yimu. 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
0: Se adiena yana mekana amamfu fi se mi chukumazo. I paint a picture all the time to let the voter and the Ghanaian ehunu se. 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
1: Oh, mfasu obi eni.
0: Because the tiene se, se debia da milikra umpua se, mea kura miwe suku nche, me were from 5 1989
1: you
0: me masha akra kumasi with the first one see and none of say is still uncompleted any party tweet
1: and I'm so be
0: ewu gusu
1: ye gusu
0: enti enya aban bia said there aban bia mo chichi no say anya hwe no even with that e be two and a month yet is all that we do now
1: we ban we abesom kakra
0: that's the point
1: enko drew him
0: that's the point
1: but no we jato because any project or sas here no do akwafa project for no we yeah yeah sika
0: so
1: na mo dey say dey we
0: so when I hear the former local government minister
1: e dey make cause your mind
0: o kasa say e blocks was abandoned. Agenda 111 is almost been abandoned.
1: Yeah.
0: And Nakuma Beni ya pass ya abandoned 24-hour a year marketer. But the question I always ask: 111 hospitals was overly ambitious, not necessary. But 261 markets for what?
1: And extremely unnecessary. Planning
0: for what? For what?
1: Oh man, planning near the end.
0: So if who catch them is say, he blocks a who here say crano, a baby by. Obureni guso wantwa dodo na
1: so apomudin ayar sabia na ka opɛ opɛ babia 24 hours ye djuma ye hefa
0: apomudin 111 we have a challenge
1: oman me say ye pɛ babia 24 hours ye say ye djuma no pɛ wie nwuma na djua ye hefa kanya hospital
0: that's my point
1: eh market
0: now
1: e de ne kwa wo say ye priority
0: now who su say e be ya wo ya pa obi di hu ya wo say ye 24 hour market no ye be jawa e be abandon 261 261 market for what?
1: Yeah, be a normal baby.
0: What is the purpose?
1: Oman no more baby in your be a no
0: purpose
1: because a sigh, yeah, but to one mass, ye can't ye moi, ye can't ye moi, ye can't ye moi, near your money sicker. Miss Abbey and Wabatan, so I didn't bottom sicker, ye be a magana fool. 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
0: So that's the point.
1: Last year, nipa almost 3,000.
0: Yeah. Dano da Michelle lawyer no war road safety na buzanza.
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0: 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Unfortunate, if you're a Ghanaian at this point, muhunu say. Things are falling apart. Politics is becoming so deceitful, so dangerous.
1: Na video na da hono man eh.
0: It's not healthy for us.
1: She said the car tete ni ni pebre and already we am obo my am obo.
0: Boshe International Market.
1: Yeah, obo.
0: Imponio. Boshe International Market.
1: Imponio. Mm.
0: So you can imagine those other markets now.
1: You.
0: No regulation.
1: You.
0: Boshe where there's regulation. Imponio. And no crown and yenna ye di kwe moon in your my no your challenges. Not there be any regulated. So these are the challenges that we are faced. Yes, sir. Yes, sir. Yes, sir. Pa you. Yes, sir. Pa. Because they be at a mekae. Oh, Maya. Ye just see credit. Ye kobo be sending to you, my folk. But look at how we live our lives.
1: As a sika for, as a ye developed country, ye nye sika abro. So,
0: if
1: ye na moje besia.
0: You check the explanations.
1: Did you peche?
0: So, you check the explanations and defense. Abayambe kwa abayambe nombe ba. Today, the road minister on visits, you know, count the number of land cruisers. Obeka just say, oko duye na MP, be surana, MP, be kauna, DC, be kauna, we be kauna. Yate.
1: Basanche muni wawani, ye de nan kwa nuse, mi biye chema no, de nama na woka.
0: That's the point. That's the point.
1: Etu obiye wonche, muse, adiyane se, dru osua, you have 1,001 reasons to justify the way you know.
0: Edne.
1: Bank
0: of Ghana Governor Kosra Oyinpoa. Check the number of land cruisers for you. Why? DNA. Check it.
1: Now the one so you develop crowd one bread we are draw crowd. Now bread boy my we be.
0: Check it.
1: Now the enquire now kwa come be be catch us all the Ghana kwa compare US and say one one. Omnom you develop. What would you develop no? E kwen ben of so do sika kakra na
0: unya. Another ugly thing that unity I have so dangerous for the development of the public sector. Akodai we should jump on 3 grades or 4 grades ahead of people there. So you can imagine the bitterness and the pain. Even public service Nagasa a generated a breed. Why are we doing this to ourselves? Complete partisanship.
1: And I you now so yeah. Ye bet to me a come. Ye beca biania quenchy, I see ya near come once me. And there's a was orian upon a whoop if your money 50-50. Ubet to me about to be ma.
0: Yes, you know ye can say ho ho and termine a cassiana.
1: Oh man,
0: ye cast young one yet here.
1: Oh man,
0: yeah. It's what you do.
1: Sister Nestina. Sister Nestina, I broke our ha. Litina travel, man, who pursue to Quan Quan.
0: Oh, my goodness.
1: Litina, Quan to the Hena Woko.
0: I tell the Sister Fachel, I'll be a brand new chance. Small, when we are Kawai.
1: Oba Kanyas and Kabanaka, but over Tona to the Maninija. Maninija Boko, or not. See, Litina travel and tall. A Jumakua, a Becca say, you take travel to your quantu say, and our person concert, Shani, a dear, or my son, a dobeco. I don't know my yache. Oh, my yache, papa,
0: so concert,
1: and say,
0: oh, my sacrament,
1: Chesomanka, sign your plan, be beard, or court days, a beco dinia, dear, you know. It's the oh, my yache, and you can experience the dear, a litina. Na CEO, Nakasa, and a way in chain. Eti ya mami ya Nestina enye nene ebe din komo na wenu ye Canton Fair 2026 omanu wenu omu di delegation kwa China eni Dubai wenu ye for business owners.
0: Oh, okay.
1: And
0: we know. Odikemu.
1: Odikemu. Ye ubia ye business owner. And also also ye entrepreneur. Was also we juma say. Na also pursue diet. No question. We know your opportunities. Bebe na na okobi ya debeba.
0: China ni Dubai.
1: China ni Dubai. Iti wede. Owa hai diye. Onu abeti mama ye. Mama ye Nestina. Machi.
2: Ah. You can say.
1: Yeah, so me and your baby,
2: but that's it.
1: Now, Litina, I hope a quad,
2: yeah. I do my hobo call.
1: Yeah, there, I say. 80 years, share China, any Dubai, such trip, yeah. Modest is just for business owners and entrepreneurs. I work, and what's something saying?
2: Okay, Miniaba, won't say a yana, force me per se me call China, but me name quite a me fast one. And I told the bikra, baby, I'm a quack of fad the crown, a dear me penal, a hippa, a minya, me could do a crown of a cabrofo. Omo ka China, Chinese, in tea, hina mefa, and na hina mefa. But Chinese, if one uncle sat that same say, Afibiano, Omo beshe a quine say, manufacture bia or China, a bit me abba. In as a fair,
1: okay,
2: a dread dear pa. Ain't he? Sir, we are gunning ye. Now, oh, pay, and near my to the BLC, the Ben and Mecca Channel, and when the best woman sang, and him do a mefa car, no mefa say, sir, market ya one more shisha every year.
1: Mm-hmm.
2: A opportunity for just not Ghanaians, okay, but the whole world. It is, sir, and you be as a way you be a way into construction, Uber corner, or more. Three phases. It started from 15th of October to 5th November. Nti omo three phases. Nti omo omo pe construction no. Omo obre a ebeko. Ene fe no ayesun yie. Ene wo kwa e bibia A to Z on construction.
3: Ebi oho.
2: Ebi oho. Se wo so na pe omo omo tonton. And ma hu ne ma
3: yeah
2: doctors for mu
0: ya e dwabo ankasa
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2: I'm a Nancy
3: electronics
2: Nancy what to say China for Chinese cars
3: I me ma hu ye se jetto se bebre bi abakro pa efenso
2: last week me call China na me kwa call hyehyehye hotels ehun arrangement na me do ho no na che se say wunam China say America kramma
3: na kwase
2: che say cars no had the dear dear hunu kra dia ye
3: che say ye nketoa
2: enti wo mu no omo adwen ne say ompe say by the next 5 years or so ompe so mu yi all the car manufacturers ni fimo e say one we hu so akoto German car because price ne che say
0: anoshe
2: but Chinese cars no say eno an obi ade bibia o scared better German car uchemu nyenu abetimi ato Chinese brand new Terraba betimi use 5 years was sir enti China for na kasa omo hubs
3: yeah
2: ah wo ma hyehye cars na nye second hand de spare parts de ase ye kwa ye betimi ama o obi odo beko omo car pools no choose what you want na fabra
0: so traveling business traveling made easier in terms of anti jo jo de bano
3: yeah.
0: Baby akoda baby akoshia na oni ejumafo ahodo edin kita
3: ho
0: baby akko build the unim dia back no abaka say okay makoshia we wo China for no ho omo di dwase na omo yese no ye edia ba that's an opportunity for you san je breben to breben na modern magana for business people
2: yeah nti the trip nankasa no ye be take you of 23rd eh be 10 days for China
0: 23rd
2: of this month October
0: next month okay good
3: ebrewum kamu
2: 23rd October. Near about you be 10 days for China. Now you be 2 days in so Dubai. Dubai need the yes as a business owner. No. And I say you can't mix business with pleasure. But any kwe me bring now but yeah I say would you know one or
0: two? Oh, why you make a crap on the yeah.
2: Just say mobile.
0: Yeah.
2: Enti ye dia litina dia ye packages aye ye nyina ye dia ye biama Access Bank for customers ya ye tie ma corporate ya ye biama Access Bank ya ye biama Car Bank ya ye biama Absa ene Absa and we continue to engage business we are more into the business arena enti ya di 10 days ne we ne ya Dubai ene ye jiji ye ne you trap pictures edidi yes, seriously.
3: My relax, the yeah, body, no.
0: Relax you,
3: no.
0: Relax.
3: Hey, relax you.
2: Adrian, no. Ale, ni pansu de, edien kwa. Eti ye de, no san eti ye. Price no so da form.
0: Good.
2: Obu o hwa, o se, e yi, e bo no, e se, ye watan eti ye, se upe. a journey could ye. Maybe I'll see canon a best for Sabia, menu be better share dime room back. Sabia price member down. And she started from 3,990. You sue William Shensu, Emirates Airlines. Menu can ya blocky seat on Emirates, ya blocky hotels for China, ya blocky hotels for Dubai. Just yes, ye be ya iodine.
0: I'm interested, so because I'm interested, so number Ben Amin Frey, the Anamenka.
2: Yeah, I'm mm-hmm. a person, Michelle, baby, office once. Sebeya, so one number no crap. What number?
0: Who baby office?
2: Yeah, well, Alisa Hotel, your mm-hmm. office, Litina Travel and Tosno.
0: Okay,
2: we can be located in the Alisa Hotel, Northridge.
0: Okay,
2: we've been there for yeah, 16 years near your tenant, Mr. Banfo.
0: 16 years.
2: This, wow. This is our 16th year in Alisa Hotel. And hey. Udia say one number na Udia Google Litina crowd a show baby.
3: Litina L I T I N A.
2: Yes.
3: Litina.
2: No, Alisa Hotel Northridge. And me answer a yeah number the number to so, say I'm meeting me. I engage you ye.
0: Mm-hmm.
2: Your number is 0244
0: 0244
2: 260
0: 789 Patrol, this should be my
2: 0244
0: 260 789
2: Patrol.
0: All right, so that's Litina.
3: Litina.
0: Travel and tour. And that's a beautiful tour to business in China, relaxation in Dubai.
3: Yeah.
0: 10 days.
3: Yeah.
0: Oh wow.
3: I had 10 high 2 days. Yes, you know 12 days.
2: Wow.
3: Hey. Hey, you know when opportunity na basa no to person ko China na ukodi jade a kwanya no ani.
0: Don't go to China stranded.
3: And one asem ne wo no. Because we so sorry no afa back no do China. Say we run him because omo makwa che no so chel say baby ni areas a. Obetumi akonya ne mapapa no kwade ne kwa ho akwade nam no.
2: We no ba boboka.
3: Boboka. Into opportunity bi say omo nyina ye be edi omo begu fa ko a. Udu ho ma and ye makeup ho ne ma nipa be edu manufacturers. No afa so edu no so nyina no ehun say me pe we de emo me we be ye me say we bo no be bo a. Akonya na nie. Eti Oh my word on some phone number to ya.
0: Well,
3: na you.
0: Yeah.
2: Okay, my number is 0244-260-789.
0: And finally, why should I be part of this trip? I'm a business person.
2: We a business person. This is cost cutting because your mau opportunity for you to ya ya she will be bia ma ya fe na be dwin then no answer do passport am and ya dia kan nyina ma and na fe so ye do hon so a won she she bia e she yensa and na ye di kan je wo dia wo pe se okwakoye ni ya she she ho meetings grammar wansa
0: wow.
2: Be do ho eti eye one shops
3: one stop shop I this one nyina o mafa to the answer betenam fa visa bra betena se yenko
0: ya bo abo
3: koye wajuma ah ya sanso a guide o kra de obei oh
2: in fact there sanso ye interesting say many people are also in ngofo be wo ha o mo say ah me pese me ye adwuma e wo e bia joy fe but pese me start business kakra but me wo dia
0: me
2: ko
0: me hu dia me
2: but we dia wo kona hu say exhibition go hose ya
0: you can choose
2: so I dey we pam dey come adwuma mu a metimi atoma
0: ebefa
2: it for new business people be how any idea so I just want to go and see let me make a choice say metimi akwa into this business or that and then the China will be a America will be a kwa China
0: yeah
3: in fact man I will join this trip why I will join
0: me support you don't worry
3: mate me that's a power
0: chief executive here that's it
3: yeah that's a CEO
0: well I think so. You look beautiful and extremely beautiful in your glasses.
2: Oh wow! Yeah. Thank you. Yeah. You are so beautiful too.
3: Thank you.

0: Everything foam, everything mattress, it should be latest foam. It continues to be your partner for life. 0301-552-31155. 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I mean,
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0: all right, to minister, or minister, or man, so you need to come quickly. Now,
1: try and come on the show. 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
0: move.
1: It will so a fancy your bar, yeah, or boy, Juma. 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Mamma Rita, I could see a J, our tea, or your Eastern Regional Minister. Honorable Martin.
2: Yeah, I'm in your bar, but you're what you're saying.
1: Me, who you now, swear.
2: Nyamina
1: dom. 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
0: o. 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
2: 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and who said, and yeah, there's so much trash. If he had that day, no quiet, she's your mom after Bibiana, so be uncorporate, will be uncorny demo. Now, not you to Monday, no, in ya, TSA, or master see fire into some of the rooms. It be a woman, sinner, and owner a storeroom. I'm with you on my boxes, it seems. And I'll call you a reminder, visual arts department in the office, and two other classrooms are Yashishi tables and chairs, and a white board. And see, Namiadum, a banner, sano, a Yashiano, and quite chibi, a fire service for. Any police for a woman in an omuya dear papa, omujanso. Any answer, I didn't start it there 2 a.m. Omujanso, stop here. And Yamiadum. Unquarani be a prayer. I think about 6 of them a prayer after the time I call you know. Yeah, you too. But in kind of no more hospital. And when you may be signed beside Yamiadum omuya. 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
2: Debi on kwadana un se anka echan or muman kwa ubiya kwa ni lori fe da. 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
2: 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I'm not very sure of the number of arrest that regional commander in a pound for but arrest investigation and also
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2: yeah enu ade a many assembly no e bedi sa wo so na yetimi aye apart from that no so ye hu se the boundary now, common boundary now, we need a wall in between them, senior. It will prevent the walking and other things. So we know here, and she says, "Well, you know, yeah, before school, be said, you know, it up."
0: The capacity is there in terms of financial capacity to put up the structures again before we can. I see. Now, Bambo wants them to say as we speak this morning.
2: Yeah, so living there yesterday, I went there with the regional commander, district, divisional commanders, and all the district commanders. Fire service for Ubia Woho, AC, Yema, Mema, order say a police for no, and Sheho, like they should take care of their safety, their security until the school finally vacation. They all go home. And even during the vacation, they should keep guiding the place.
0: Wadaruma obetimi atwamfonyi kakra kire nkwada no epra no ebi die no aye hu pa na se eye something that nyame aduma
2: nyaa bafo aye hu no still onam bakumi no aye hu o bandage keke na ebo muti but ya ma o ma mi so my hand shit the end of the afternoon.
0: Well, e beda asiri mi so odwre bent, you are preparing very hard, but maybe before you go, the last time say wo dia na wo gina eye huge stretch bi ho na okase o makwan mo mun si e wa
1: Malcolm de na
0: Malcolm de na e wa na
2: ora ye yu o ka pan
0: minister
2: no we have the regiment go so aye.
0: Well, I know with him. I just love you.
2: Oma be dey still say ga eyi no drainage, you know, nyami adum, oma sister no ma be go.
0: Yeah, that's what I wanted to know, because
2: back at it into the road, into and then kwa unamu hua. So now, sir, anyway, I had the bayer we ni bridge in yina ego go hua. Yeah, trainer. Yeah, obtaining permission be from highway na yenye we are omu etimi, because it will mean say back at it part of the road.
0: Oh, okay. But Mr. Minister, you know, huna. Net to a year or illegal miners, so oh no, or MMDCs, no. I know, sir, we cannot fight it, but I just now the level at which echo is the hard journey.
2: Yeah.
0: All right, Honorable Rita Kosia J. Awate, my menace.
1: Oman,
0: open Temako.
1: I waited to
0: Minister Ko, Eti.
1: Hey, oh my,
0: but Pentimako.
1: Sir, no, man, okay.
0: I don't know what's in the city.
1: Me was in the
0: Na ye dia.
1: Obeka ise last year 2025.
0: Yeah, 2025.
1: Aha ya na ye won ye Silowa West Achim. Ye fe kro bi asu okɔ.
0: Ye asu okɔ.
1: E school fo nkwa da bi kɔ fa de obi ni nua. 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
1: 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That's why we bridge now. Kwa no cross eko school na sister na no. Kwa di gusu na munia so.
0: So let's check from our correspondents. Jamia no.
1: Oh man.
0: And I said.
1: Yen check you on.
0: From our correspondents. Jamia di mechina.
1: Sir.
0: Enafi. 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
0: Aframu.
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0: Oh, that's a bit of a timeline, Santo.
1: And I'm a chasing Tia Kusi saying, sir.
0: Oh, okay.
1: I had your own country at least a South Yenay. Yeah, I heard him see Binya.
0: Get ready for your birthday dedications. Strength,
1: sir.

0: Trends Briasso made the Franco Trading Enterprise for us one of the microwave blender generators and a electric stove and of a Samsung, Nokia, iPhone, smart TVs, aber a Jasso. Well, for Franco 0246422338 and 0555939311. I'm a mock one. It is a come on. One. So what's happening? What's trending?
1: Nema do do na na e trendy.
0: Me good, say, good.
1: Voice say I will born na ano pay and so start to show you.
0: Do you know?
1: Phone see I say.
0: Ah.
1: Me and far more than two, mate.
0: Abraham.
2: Abroche for some mom kasa o.
0: Nema do mechina.
2: Nema mechina.
1: First, I started with content creation. Adrian in Onyano.
0: Oh, okay.
1: And TikTok recognizing Times creators.
0: Yeah. Why are you?
1: It's a say I know. Oye, tour West Africa.
0: Oh wow.
1: Oye
0: Ghana ni.
1: Oye Ghana ni.
0: Super. Excellent.
1: Ode amakwa.
0: Oh yeah. Your teacher.
1: Okwa social media so be bia or trendy or okay. Live demonstration of Ghanaian dishes no ewo UK home.
0: That's so beautiful.
1: Yeah. Na on my accidents we see enra ewo Legon kwai no so. Ah Benz bi e sama salty. Na ne ho anka. Na nsem na o kan. Else say any party, ufri accidents be musa na otak under Udanya mia senia, the only day in
0: your home.
1: Or someone talk car, papa.
0: Ah,
3: car, if you have money, buy bulletproof car. Summer saw several times you wake up.
4: Suppose Yanyano, one upon the
3: food.
4: Yanyano, come upon the room, come upon the room.
1: Koko ni nyina be cost only for
2: 4,500
0: na na na na na na
2: na na
0: na na
1: na na na na na na na na na na na na na na na
0: na
1: na na na na na na na na na na na na na
0: na
1: na na na na na na
0: na na na na na na na na na na na na na na na na na na na na na the Franco Trade Enterprise for his fortune. Yeah, the master question because the Kukuru, none of the DBC and 1,002. Now, the 4,002
2: crowd of my question.
1: I'll be sending me a man 900 pay.
2: I also have been a maker. I said, Toddy Biana, my own Tueno. I said,
1: what
2: did you want by Timmy Bebuno?
0: Bebuno.
2: Don't have Miss Mikasa, you know, say, Nayo Kosia, a man crying, I'm already in Pussy because Kosia and say, Obianim. And the amount of money born, also sometimes, oh yes, I know, I'm on the panifili say, and you're born up, so good. And I'm saying, yeah, yeah, but I'm so my, yeah, can't go, so you're not papa, and you're kind of back, no, I didn't see come on. And you might be a horn, and you're what you say, oh, booby. the facts on the panetical mono.
1: The
2: facts on the panetical mono just always a canoe. Profound tinny maybe I say.
0: Fifre
2: tinny pano echo mono. You have no idea. It is a woody jana bibi says here. Obi wa krompo a papa na obe no krompo no obetumi aye wa ade e bro say 4000 krompo na wo je no
0: so all right so birthday dedications birthday your first five now for your is
2: say the time down
0: yeah
2: fatte aman na de mo fanche me ne no nti no me nkasa bebre me a me kasa dada na ene ye me a me yonko Sandra Ganyo, man, oye juma ewo Minister of Finance.
0: Okay.
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2: So one should say a mega.
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1: Your answer, I am mega. Nasano Yeno, a Societe General Ghana. Omo Megalon, Societe General Ghana Megalon. No, a buy Jama Wana, a Jabosumia Kachia, and the one swapping over here. Why wouldn't you taste our soda? What if you see an answer to Pibia Kaho? And a Mosuwa, Woma Homejibremo, Brani and Wow, a Wadi Hianimo, a Busseni Sadehono, school fees, a Fiam Punsu, a Chuman Kanko, and Nidia Kaho, a Jabasia Moju, raise the Fomboko, Yas Obaswa, a TT Bianimoa, Abbebua, a Mabra.
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0: tell yourself my Haiti air conversation is still on, and make sure say once you are want to be a billionaire or what you know, that's all chance say tell yourself my Haiti air promo now the edijuma masadi and timi abem. 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Absa, see, baby, the main guy say, once it's about you, your story matters. If it's about Absa, it matters so much. To share your story. Na mencha Yera Nikpe, Transport Minister for the Republic of Ghana. Na menkai ni say, Jack, Mr. Minister, still, that illegality on the part of drivers, no? Kwa na ekosu. I don't know how we go about it now. Minister Mpachonu Tim Nmonkasa. 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
1: yanya me jewo soke se na me chia onso
0: well majo so se o party ni gusushi sheno
1: oh
0: kakakra mudu
1: I say, sorry, so. One designer, or be too. I say, oh, sorry, so.
0: Once I was the sorry, so.
1: Oh, sorry, so. Yeah. Yes, it was in a boom prino.
0: Yeah.
1: And see, now they are caught to a banana. Parting their holding the sushine, no crab, a cope. But they say, you won't move, see, Shano. And Nina also boils down to leadership. Leadership counts. Share at the regional level now, from where I sit. And judging from the history of how I see your manual assembly, Ashanti Regina, you realize that party phone decided you are going
0: to be
1: in spite of any peculiar interest, be an honor, a shame crammer party now. One day, a basso who wouldn't go on his wedding cuckoo as from Jim, and I wouldn't convince him say yes, that is a world of the
0: people,
1: yes, indeed. I hope and pray that the same thing no has never reflected at the national level.
0: But of interest, national level, especially the national chairman and the general secretary position. IABBBO, you have special favorites who you think at this point can steer the affairs of the party?
1: Obviously, same will be. You take one of the lanes.
0: So you have it?
1: Oh, obviously. Me will be. Chairman for no. So, chairmanship and the two leading candidates in the Honorable Boache Jakona, Mr. John Wood.
0: Are we sure about that?
1: Oh, hopefully.
0: Sir, you're focusing in the mood.
1: Oh, I hope that'd be a bad thing. What's a party? No, maybe say, yeah, not usually. Oh, shit. The real parties, the moment trauma by, especially on national congresses like that. Sometimes I don't much check a regional balance. No, I mean, who is it? The whole thing said they are on the D day, no. The whole idea and concept of regional balance, no. Why here now, Kofi Vano? because we are flabbergasted. We are no free the northern part of the country. Oh, say. Or ye or no foco ye of any say
0: if I tiffy
1: and tea or a basayana.
0: But it matters that like that way. I'm yeah. Looking at Nipa obeying me a feeling I gab no in times like this as tea moon to victory and I say we free we free and
1: yeah, yeah, but you see the I mean politics was say any pan equa about 20 pan equato. You cannot also take away the sentiment of the people, their history. What did I say? If regional balance and maybe we'll be free, no, within that particular context. And I say the share party for the tour bar. And who here? Any every party would have taken all the national executives, the 10 and 17, and they are forming everyone. But
0: because
1: we now we are there. So it doesn't work like that. Sometimes, you know, party for no musu yenipa. And even if you look at that constitution, it talks about representation. Into representation, also
0: fair representation.
1: Into you also have that trickle down effect. Into sometimes when you are talking about regional balancer. Not necessarily a tribal politics. No, I mean it can be a politics of advantage. Now, into maybe a free who talk about how Kwanga say hand free
0: of course,
1: and now body ben what does he say? But I'm just meeting my compare. I will say anyway, yeah, flabbergasted free. So let me give you one case. For instance, you see, I was here. Okay, Ghana. Say your president here from the northern part of the country.
0: Yeah.
1: Speaker of Parliament here from the northern part of the country. Right. Mm-hmm. Potentially, after BBDA and no Akoto Bombu, if you have two leading justices of the Supreme Court, now we have potentially of anything.
0: Pwamana,
1: and I say, Uni. There is a possibility that you may get all the three arms of government, you know, leadership being from one part of the country. Within the certain dynamics and certain context, you know, it's fine. But that dynamics and that context, you know, so people can then weaponize and say, no, WWW. Oh, but anything fairly. And maybe also because we are comfortable with Bradrian and the MS.
0: Also.
1: People may also even question that. Say, then, see. But of course, I mean, among few one particular region, some of them may be from different regions within the northern part of the country. So it can be a conversation. When people raise that conversation, it's not entirely out of place.
0: Mm-hmm.
1: Because the constitution itself talks about equal and fair. And not necessarily equal, but fair representation. What I say, the fair representation, you know, will mean say, oh, we were ha, no, we were ha. Oh, you interior minister, now sebi a fa police. In a bush, protocol, baby, ah. Okwa bush, my friend referrer, advanced way of protocol, a dini as a protocol, a referrer as a friend, any intervener, any. Aha, and you, oh, you interior minister, near for security for. 2000. Oh, yeah, sure, say if you be the kind of policy, those are realities that we may, I mean, very sensitive and hard realities that we have to talk about. The people say, Mr. Foko, then I want to say on grounds, you know, if delegates are looking at broadly, people may use that against him. I don't have a relationship with him, I don't doubt his competencies, but say, must be a data driven person. Musa Dankwa. He can be mischievous for all reasons. I will be aware we need public trust, and as it didn't be.
0: Yeah.
1: But sometimes it can be abused, misused, not the core of Kakra. But there is one thing you cannot run out, we cannot take away from. Consistently, no. A lot of his posts has proven to be consistent. Prime Minister. Musa Dankwa, the polls be by. It didn't favor the first time what they buy. I think he gave him 17%. So I spoke to him. I was at 17, the opening Friday. On no stretch in the dynamics. Interestingly, a day or two before our northern area, yes, you are EB. Your name, electricity, more universities, game, Panaman, Legon, AEB. It was spreading around that area. But we ourselves even didn't believe ourselves. You don't come here, superiors or so, Master. Musa don't quite the AB and a jammer far from him. Subsequently, there or yes, second Benyano. Which is around 23-25, you know, the same team as I. But this time, we didn't even have the courage because after that question, I don't know. Any team, nobody only 37. The other now was I Okoman 17 from the start. But I mean, the lesson is that some of these polls that comes out, you don't dismiss it outrightly. It becomes a feedback for you to work on what you are doing from the trend, you know. So far, national, and I'm not here to praise him. Me when I'm a fan, sir. But from the trend, you know, say the only national election, me say yeah. Which means, oh, share wo share even efficiency kura say efficiency of machine unya 100% of modern and we had trend and then the other day na it looks like now you are the other by near between Jumbodu and Ejakun. Jumbodu leading around 23%, Ejakun which is around 17%, but the point is that he said about 43% on the only undecided,
0: still undecided,
1: but undecided no the omo omo nya the obi nya should reflect a probability terms are so now undecided no so bit my the actual when you so be 1% in the omo omo decided now undecided no akonya 43 it won't make sense and that should give you an idea of those two leading ones. Of course emre so soon a lot of things will change me on a personal principle make I say after very heated campaign my focus should be on party unity, party rebuilding. They say what can I tell who could do a jack waiting and va as all there from Ken and fa all party structure and also as I be integrity peacefully those was I could take his side I'm also another day and some fa now can see who ye a joy in your sanity who could do John switching and also I'm fa the same thing that jack also didn't call for so bad. So my focus then shifted to party rebuilding. Of course now we feel you're make an exception sabanga do you mean ya will be boama on saku anwa. I know the set. You see, a broom kuna do kuno so yede. Enko. I know moja so yede. Emodu. Nam kaa se so onu niwa. See I do see a million kwa. Kam fon so yede. Inihu. But on the first side, I would have gone for Banga. And nam kaa se for party unity. So to demonstrate to the people, say the lines that we drew during the side elections near kwa in primaries and on make up for miracles.
0: Yeah.
1: So the people be able to say there are no lines. Tiye ni na enka yede. Emum. Not because I feel that there couldn't be any other better candidates. Yes, but I also don't doubt his competence. But I just say for party unity, you know, may the miracles, you know, at least for the PR perspective, you know, I'll be for him. Nini peni nini husi akai huye de. Abum. Yeah, we are. Ubi ubi biano. Yeah, the pay bota nechi. I mean, the whole point is about you. Not Trump quite American president.
0: Yeah.
1: To first one. It's about when there is unity and the structures are working. America is about institutions working. If the institutions are working, may meet my president to her. Because this is in CIA for any other options in the bed, Ebemon. Near Chilo be out, come on to me. As would be my honey. Other subjects in a cassa, we are no Hinakasa. As would another do the answer.
0: What you be, Adia?
1: And Tia, they are winning, baby, I don't know. Sana party, sister, and also here. When your constituency executives are strong, your constituency structure is strong, when the regional structure is strong, when the national structure is stronger, it doesn't matter which candidates come. You know, they are holding a dream back and crown crown, kabumu, a finia their court. 2020, I'm very confident that Baomi will win. I'm very confident.
0: 2020.
1: Yes, we're the Chief Justice, as I say.
0: Now we're a lawyer. Sad, you know, kind of, you know, kind of question. No.
1: I such kind of boy, a lawyer, Oliver Barkavoma. Or say, Papano only stated the truth. Now, truth shouldn't, certain truth shouldn't come from Chief Justice, anything now, or a backlash. Yeah, what he said is not a matter of truth. Me and try to water that the impact. What he did actually, a commentary of political comparison between two governments. A commentary of political comparison between two governments.
0: Oh, a no-go area.
1: Because me tell law and ethics were gimpa. So, one more will be a ethics, no, any idea, ubuswa, and remunu be a beca sosekujina court for any offense, no. But those are moral standards. Yes, yes, yes. Yes, oh my, what do you want to say? Say, I'm rebellion.
0: I'm man of part and got me the BSC.
1: BSC. But I say, I'm rebellion. And I won't mean for what you're metra has said. Only to go to Yeti. Now we are near a good break and often I know we have one. That is ethics. Wisdom should dictate that. What did I say? Indeed, yeah, people are saying, and what kind of crap? If you want to make comparison, young Kogalam says so. MPP was on that to say. Kufu had by first 2 years, Negalam says to say. You also compare, then you know that you are not doing comparison and you are speaking the truth. Road accident, let us say, and let us say, go sector by sector. So that we know that you've not deviated from your mandate. Now, oh yeah, Afro Barometer, you are now marking indexes.
0: Because here is a Chief Justice who says that Ebinimu Diekwana,
1: it was so low, I don't think any reasonable, well-meaning Ghanaian should defend it. Sometimes people misspoke or misspeak aloud. Okay, first flat barriers, and sometimes on campaign trail, we have mixed fire now at Tuafaso. I mean, it can happen to a leader. Sometimes people can misspeak. at best the defense I can give him at best say me this in and say me even any his sympathizers or papa no he misspoke maybe at best but don't even can tell me say judge four will be a fair no code of ethics and conduct for judges and magistrates oshe emwa one of the provisions here on grounds of propriety provision of propriety say will be a obey be ano in right thinking members of the society be who's idea oh you know it's fair it's reasonable and your idea for if he and I say NTN Munyam be a day, a war would you media away day, would you? That's propriety. Okay, constitution is, I mean, even appointment of justices of the Supreme Court, it was about moral turpitude and proven integrity. It's a neologism. What's the moral turpitude and proven integrity? The moral, there is a moral standard that you expect. Oh, my, so we are teaching you, maybe I watch that year, Mikromo Domia, Domi SD, and answer Domi Presbyter. Oh. I told that what you call to brew a quaho. No way. Well, bow be a headmaster, sell brew now in the day, on top. Over my corral or class, cotabro. Obey yet, director of education, GS acquired a big grow, over my year and will be a new feed I had a bro. Now, my corral be a minister for education, go out here because the whole quite the unity. Because the people who saw here, they would did that. You need a duchum to we, and the other will rather to duchum officer, Obo officer, so minister, said Chiro. That's what I said, Chiro, so your official could be. Papa ne didi, but to protect the sanctity and the aura of that office, no. You see, any one church, you see the bear, ne didi you no, and no cry no, and home betty. Now, when I want to say, Hene eti, bejo mu num soda. In so, I'm talking even about not even a call in so as basic as in so. Now, when I want to say, Santa Hene, a glass, a banana, a cup, a banana, a flax, a ba, no, num so, 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
2: about matters of legality. You are not talking about the matters of truth. If you are talking about truth, then you should be doing comparison by sector by sector. And the truth to bear kind what they said. What is the truth? Select for facts burn or modern burn. And again, even the truth, you know, kind of, he referenced it on hearsay. Judge. He referenced it to say, he referenced on this. So even on the prima facie, on the face of it, there is no even truth in that, because there is somebody who was even referencing speculations as to whether say while Shishima who said this is the evidence backing it and now saying backing it. What is the status of Senate now? It should be able to have supported it with facts. But me, I don't even want to be very technical with it. I am saying that the institution of the judiciary tribes, the confidence that people place in it. Oh my, may the dollar needs to be to her. I'm telling you, the paper and they try. In most situations, you know, the same company will try dollar on one side, it tries CD. But yeah, the dollar, $100 and 100 CDs to her. Now, because I said, why? Because of the premium and the value and the trust and confidence that human beings have reposed in two papers. That's how the judiciary thrives. Judiciary only need two. Judiciary omuni e jain. Judiciary se brigade ni bombi omuni de omuni bi. Judiciary oko enye soja fo ne ti ada kenim. But there's the aura and the sanctity that the office has. Yes. E boni en monya ma wosa office no. That is why enye ne du ha my lord. Me nya Eric wo he so ye offense. Wo ye lawyer ni. Me so me ye lawyer ni. Ye sia judge bi wo ha sisi a. You bow to the judge. Me me sia Eric sisi a na. I mean beyond the fact say wo ayonkudie ni adene. Council, Anna Leonard. Let us say a boy there, because of that office, and even there is even a status and a prestige that attaches that office, and that status and prestige, you know, also comes with some level of responsibility. On my head, then I will cast them. Now they say, you send people from quite now the union here to political. Then I will cast them now. A whole about half of Ghanaians all of a sudden feels that this is not right. We are rational people. Yeah, you nipa your dream. You nipa at the end of your say, and no matter how you may want to justify it, what he did, he misspoke. It was completely needless. It shouldn't have come from him. Adiana was avoidable. What he did was not the truth. What he did actually was a commentary on political comparison between two parties. And we feel, sir, you bring the name of the office, that higher office, into disrepute.
0: Right.
2: He said, why am I making questions to meet him? What I say, but ideally, which lawyer have the effrontery to even question who, what the chief justice is? Can we hear there? My lord, that is so. That is so. But Abasa, dear, the best sermon, a book counsel now on Brasil counsel. Either if he has the opportunity to at least even reframe what he said, and the quantity about the quantity of cars, and if he have opportunity to probably sometimes be brave and say that what I said was wrong,
1: and in the spirit of protecting the sanctity of United Democracy, no, I withdraw with her. Me de kebebwa.
0: All right, lawyer Kwesi Kwakye Medase. 37 minutes after 9. NAPE Chief Executive. Me kum this year. Na apom ti se.
3: Nyame adom na so.
0: Nyame adom. Unya surplus ni bia na.
3: Mama ene kabina sant.
0: Unya bi.
3: Me faso me nya bi.
0: You dissolve border now.
3: They be in dissolve.
0: Means you are working.
3: Nyame ne hene.
0: No, no, Edia Dancer say you are working.
3: Thank you.
0: I've seen some of your unyumani biawo ye na.
3: Yeah.
0: Minim as na me busa dom ne say mo monitoring and evaluation unit and a department na.
3: Yeah, many. Yeah. You will be all. So we are now working on our documentary.
0: Bawo ya dey so na me enti. Adintia.
3: Oh.
0: And I'm going to say we be dey rule because oh ya dey no.
3: Yeah.
0: Mo so unya wa jose me hu dey koso. Why?
3: Oh, say ye juma ye ye no. Aye emwan ye deboa mebuno. And just imagine say wabu obi ne. Enti me ma say na option be nya resource na open no. And last year omo aye support your over 3000 people no. Afia ni start a documentary. I mean you say enche bia e beba bont. But aside that there, and ma hold opinion here, but I think say communication no. Me no ya dey.
0: All right.
3: I think the communication department no they also
0: more. What you say bibia e kama?
3: Oh, my am here to be a camera. Constancy for Nasha, sir. A more bon toi.
0: No, no, no, what you say anymore. Over so young piano.
3: Oh, my name. Now I'm a man, Champo.
0: There is a
3: question in the door, so because you quite tell you, said TV Sunday morning.
0: I am
3: going
0: to be here for so. I'm a man, said TV morning.
2: You got to have a force again.
3: I'm going to be here for you. So me koka me pete mu me free how na ma pe bibi dia kofi so enche bia me ko constituency eko donate fertilizers 1500 bucks e de me kwa phone kwasi kwa fertilizer won enti aka me
0: great
3: so
0: we dey kwa ho no call in terms of
4: me dana se mo Madam, so we the condom yam for
3: 1500 bucks.
0: Wow.
3: Then I yako chema amo na in Chroma Kumaku 32 in the Yabi. Early announcement, Medebe Conmemor announcements. Wow, you interested, say, open fertilizer and register. See, or more cooperatives, societies in the communities. Since in Krum Krun and register, into more register, and on a eja. Your perfect fertilizer and a common one. So, Kobe be a me fear. Jumo, we a pie queer.
0: Queer, you.
3: So, dear, we are born in.
0: Yeah.
3: Answer my canon, na, yeah, ma'am, and near Papa Nina, cause if you could do cuckoo. 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said, oh, she be a movie freer. If you're out in crown, because a fertilizer bag in your divia.
0: Adimupa,
3: oh, mine.
0: Adimupa
3: will be beating me a year 400 to 500 cities, say. Or the tough fertilizer bag. Oh, you in crown, Nibia, no. None waiting. And because honey at it, my name is said, Nipa, I'm a train offer. And I'm in a more muhiano. Na ho behia sa me pe bibi dia komo mo nti dia me koye ne na otwe a etwa mu no no eno so echi no Sampa Government Hospital through my colleagues bi omo ye NGO so no so me ne omo kasai omo ma me hospital equipment bibi hospital beds oxygen concentrate dia ke kan won ne ma ho do pi na be omo semantego eno so me de koma Sampa Government Hospital. I have a conviction say in my district I am the only person a ebia wey me MP free ha ya ba ben mu abedru be bia madri. So a lot is expected from me. Inti the least opportunity that I get, I have to go back to where I'm coming from.
0: Great.
3: So you know, I me motivation. The okaka on the there. Any margin we see here, but yango ponya alumna se bibia danene bibisia.
0: Yes.
3: But for now, there, I am just doing my best to support my people.
0: I see.
3: So they na kwesi yana na.
4: Well,
0: politics ni nyento kwa nyewo.
4: Na se, I mean the best friend say nkitahudie ni nkabo mu no. Bosses no mum na ye.
0: Yeah.
4: Who you very close to them. Well, no, they are very comfortable at that level. Ndie ni meku ye ho.
0: Yeah.
4: Abi ndie ndie nye.
0: Eric, so Chief Justice, what's happening?
3: Me bae na meti se kwesi kika mu sa. En run a Johnson na. I'm sure Ekosi is an interview by a friend menu happening Kojo. Kojo dear cry, they're not the old Casana. So, person says, yeah, you cry and I generate at the end of Bonnie and the other. Now, see, open money game. The conversation of Kojo upon Chromani drama. Or dramatizing.
0: Kojo, he's telling you the pedigree in terms of respect to the map.
3: And I was saying,
0: it's Ed Dinse. On an Akasa.
3: Actually, I don't know the Okokoye or Hodie. I don't have the details. Meaning,
0: your place is the next stop, maybe.
3: I'll be happy to see you in the band office. I'll be very, very happy. And the comment or pass, I think maybe you know, MPP for near much offended. The Okokoye say, or share the current development, not compared to some 8 years back, meaning, say, and there may be a day, Uncle, send one a year.
0: And how?
3: Maybe so crazy, but I know I am.
0: Now, I don't think say MPP for issue ground.
4: It has more to do with how on the integrity of your judiciary.
3: Your cast will be with integrity. I was so who no crew. So who no crew now? Who are integrity? It doesn't matter where you sit. Yes. So the BIA by somewhere your fourth test. And I'm watching coffee first. As a citizen of Ghana, as a journalist, some issues I thought that we don't even expect you to come back. You go there, not anywhere in your problem. I thought that an MPP for no swing, you're almost in trouble. Because of your position on issues.
4: No patronizing.
3: I am not patronizing. Now, my you know which one patronizing?
0: Now, only Saint Junie able to Chief Justice.
3: My Chief Justice as a citizen of Ghana.
4: You office referee.
0: Lawyer. Mr. Oya, lawyer.
3: Yeah.
0: You are not in your capacity as
3: a court. No. Chief Justice as a citizen of Ghana. Now, who said near my be Koswa? Now, Oko can be ABA the way I put it in the statement, you know, and you know, I offended because so Uncle Kase comparing this current and near my Koson to the previous Aina. So, comparison number one can a Kasa and you offended them, Momo. But at least, honestly, it's my money. We feel the impact in the economy. Or my makeup be actual media, we are very powerful in our country. Influence are more in the system. From the Assembly Court to Crana, a lawyer for a bit of a court of public opinion. More drama, crime, more by your was having on a judge, you create you to me confused. You should know all these things.
0: Hey, Eric.
3: So the air cost in the economy are more canoe. Judges and a team or more offices. A more shame with TV, so I know pay by this time will beat here. My lady may chair me moody. Oh, I don't pay back with ye. Into my say banny see ya. Let there be a cabinet and say, oh, and a good board do ye, my young for so any IP so the oil, kuyi, national apprenticeship kuyi, in this old kujina baby. Now, can ye me kuyi or my more my way nipper? Obit me, I can once him. Enna, I am not saying say or run it down the previous administration. Se kwesi kwati mpese metena haka SO is a car hodo amfia ngotwe na mo ba we can start that debate.
4: Am I been okwa we
3: ba me ba me ba. Mo de no na edutwem me ba me ba. Obi agurasafo. 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
0: wa. Ba won se. 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Okoye nip penyi pa no. Nima bebre wo ho a. Mia bebre wo ho a na ofa. Ofa kwa ofa ofa ho ahweyim. Onfa ho te se Canadian.
3: Oh my.
0: O won de me chono. 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
2: expectation
0: enyo ma bi
3: oh on my by the fact the fact that what level bin in chess ohun no kra ohun
0: ah you know they make
3: the one yedru no
0: ah ma me try
3: because be yedru no ye chichire oman a ene e bia odi bia nti ohun no kra enwo se ohun ohun tre enwo se ohun ona debate we kon
0: dabi Debbie.
3: Yes, because
0: and again,
3: we were in this country. Remember, and again, team. I can't say, maybe I'll show
0: you. I'm going to
3: be. That's it. You know, the two my mother. The last 8 years, Cuckoo Board, Afibiano Boka. Meboa. So, I'm going to start a Boba. Afibia, Debbie, and I will be a penny. Cuckoo Better and Oka. Afibiano Boka. And he said, now what to say? Yes, Cuckoo Board within 2 years. Obi an otimi boka be 4.6 billion no.
0: Mhm.
3: Wa ba be nyam faso be 5 billion na. Oman uti ase na wa dwen be yo.
4: Ni on compare.
3: Me ba.
4: Cocoa prices then so
3: that. Debbie me ba.
4: Me fell in account. Galam say no compare then and now.
3: The person spoke about SOEs, the ekukoso no, e na wate.
0: Who is that person?
3: The Chief Justice.
0: Who is he when it comes to the standings in this country?
3: He spoke in a justice manner.
0: Hey, and then you never
4: call. And as a citizen,
3: hey, as a citizen of the Republic of Ghana, and as Obia, we make sure that justice will prevail in our country. Nti ohun okra manenka. Well, we the politician, we can have a lot of interpretation to what he said. That one is there. Yebenya ure ni miyabuwa ewokruma. Yehuni postren, yehuni nsem kekami. Ibiem, yebenya anti arabato kono.
0: Do you know why we are tight corner? No?
3: Mm-hmm.
0: The country is on a level of resetting.
3: Mm-hmm.
0: Those things that we complain about, no. Say, oh, Beshemu kinaka chile, say you are resetting.
3: Oh, my hand about free reset now. What kind of free speech?
0: Why
3: you see a bet now? Hey,
0: Debbie.
3: Not the CJ Becker.
0: Debbie.
3: Oh, see, no young call reset to the CJ.
0: Debbie. Wadarama. Ah, oh, but when we
3: say sana, okay.
0: Oh, Wadarama. When we say resetting, resetting. How do we ensure resetting or every facet of Ghana?
3: Reset, judiciary, yeah, by reset.
0: Would you say I'm paying my appointment to the chief justice? Or should I just sebi when you must serve chief when you are in the Pebia Kessel on
3: Constitution?
0: Oh, because you may say, but say the facts are oncoming. And I request you quite because I say, Ushimwa, and they say, Sapa Pain Punywa, Yero Yoni Colin, Yero Pomay. Omuna ye potential sa woni beti be bia agina na me no kwa ne subject to man kwa
3: ni kwati ka senior most for no asem kwa senior na okay
0: how do you
3: to say dem wo am bypass senior most for no kofa
4: to say I'm
0: saying I don't know but see she send your man
3: no me ma what ne ma say ye ye ne say dey was ye no
4: if you want to
3: avenge
4: no as long as what is the point
3: I am not doing that but on my here ye nyina ye ni obi asom fa so in our community me boy
0: Papa.
3: And he said, "Oh, but now see, who me so fast in my community? Ah, now what? I said, what buam me bim? What buam me for? Yeah, yeah, nipa. And he, I no fat two timu ansa. And I make us assemble now, Papa, na kaya you no. Know. A free speech. And what can I say? Me criticize speech now, wamano. So me Eric J. I'm yes, is your mind. Me bet na ha. The only thing I obey ya Ibia. Me can assemble my own person. Me can assemble because Ibia Eric Tresan. Me can we? Me can we? Whether I say me admit it, symmetry as I or mention sign need in a meso. If you were to make us a same with the RKJ, I can hear you and free me. What? Assemble up a panacayano. A moody hen and no cray. Two, the arguments and the personality not the cancer, and what's if you know, no. And I mean, Bussau say, as a citizen of Ghana, see, Master Chief Justice, now the Oka said the Omopan said there be a modern call for Quavias. Yet the Omopan no. On many year, they feel the impact.
0: That means that the next time the national security pay in pano, or shall see a dance, should be a dear. Nadaroma, Menisano,
3: Menia,
0: Razak. Aden ayan enyo ma bibria onim no ma bo ntim make kan to osaze.
3: Oh, say was security. Mm. Ono ye security
0: ka. Na onim de ade kasa we ni timi.
3: Ma me emfa hwe ma.
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3: 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Emfa hwe ma.
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0: Mr. Eric timi nya ko duro ka chere se. Bra na opposition. 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O course you man chiri mu de ntia na ozu sa.
3: Onim de o ma e fapema na e de kasa sa. E wura kanda pa.
0: Anti sa fapema.
3: Meba.
0: Sa fapema.
3: Example now de bene de.
0: Ah, me sa fapema no.
3: Meba. O de call national security atana ye.
0: Yeah.
3: E na ye Razak issue be na mkaso senior Razak security issues be o meka. Uriah Kandapa was also a national security minister. And Obeka Che Ghana for say, under President Akufo-Addo, said they are tentering a cross woman when a threat to our national security. So I said, no one else, man. Ah, Uriefi se Kandapa, I said, judgment, Oshia judges, no, Uriefi. It was.
0: We should be either, careful.
3: Yes.
0: We should be careful how.
3: Sam Reno, the sentiment in our network system, nation and
0: it. But the point is that, Eric, it doesn't change the conversation. Oh. I'm saying that Onukura Bekan says.
3: Oh, my.
0: Onukura Bekan says. Eric.
3: My position is that. Asemna papa na kan no wan kan bone ba e bia bebi ote ntina nkofo bi perceive ni say enwo so kan sa e na make a chere wo say
0: but factually konye right on snit because SNIT, the last appearance of snit e wo that committee the public accounts committee they are still selling those properties and are yet to MPP time so o ka say even snit performance e yenisa enye no cre factually he's not right
3: oh there open say one ni e debate
0: when
3: CJ I mean, I the quality.
4: No, he's doing fact checking.
3: You see, on my member, I don't know.
0: Eric J.
3: I didn't, on my TSCA.
0: Now, the now opposition, and no power. My, don't mean that the now opposition, now,
3: opposition, the opposition. Because he, and you better say, Oh, my. But you say next man or could leave now.
4: But I said December 27th.
3: But I'm so be could leave before. I'm saying next man.
0: And you won't consider for national council of state member.
3: Oh, deserve it. Now say say council of state member supreme. CCJ ref say what?
0: Say Bakudaho.
3: Ah, Bakudaho.
0: Oh, then it's will be out.
3: Oba the development street.
0: Oh, Oba.
3: Made them support no. She. Am I here? And I hope it's our slot.
0: I was yeah.
3: Oh my no. Oh, we're not going to say your council of state. The one I have for you actually. Chairman, what I get to know. Because the other now, women, I said, Master Sir.
4: We didn't have time.
0: And then the Kabuku Shuru. What do you show the prepare? What do you call boy Aboko
3: say?
0: Oh, Muya, I dance the former court. And what time he says, Mimi Fish and Missy debating Kobodi. Anyway, ready. Oh, baby, you want to debate.
3: Oh,
0: yeah, debate.
4: Oh, my head is debate.
3: Oh, I'm only moderator. Only moderator.
0: Why?
3: For your phone call.
4: Only so moderate be that.
3: Na ze ko join na moderate prof na namone. Only prof na moderate.
0: Well, but lawyer for me say I understand the position, but in all humility to the chief justice, no. And at the judiciary, they be that one of the places they me ding because they na person e bo amasa and munyam ni to me ni say be ehu kakra bi na e wo no. It me gina yie. E gina yie a obi biara wada MPP NDC organizers what do I say mo kwa. Wo sa ahoto so no. The entity ya twi dawre kakra say oh, kwan so timi ka bibia ba nya biribia ne ba bia an otimi di ne nkomo
4: 1 minute
0: so 1 minute
3: timi kan bia
4: eh me de me ye christoni usually me reference point
3: now that's okay sorry
4: me reference point o interrupt
0: you be my invitation I didn't
3: okay
4: oh my we are ready at tomorrow me jidi ni me reference point ya bible
0: okay
4: no so no can ba say any right as a citizen of course nobody takes that for him. But my engineer himself rights also go to responsibilities. So you have the right to do everything, but not everything you do is right. What I say?
0: One question will be here.
4: But maybe be here, you be here. Yeah, yeah. See, so you know, sir. May go to Philippians 4:8. I'm going to make a sign in a day. I'll be here.
1: I say, finally, brothers and sisters, whatsoever things that are true, whatsoever things that are honest, whatsoever things that are just, whatsoever things that are pure, whatsoever things that are lovely, whatsoever things that are of good report, if there be any virtue and if there be any praise, think of these things.
0: All right.
1: Just a normal, who will quite so we be beer, but maybe a wujinano. That is beer because the wisdom counts.
0: Lawyer KJB, Mr. Pebrina, any EIP, no? I have a lot of questions for you. Nabra, me,
3: just a true leader speaks the truth, even when the truth is unpopular.
0: For sure, Mike, you know, like I said, a true leader speaks the truth, even when that truth, you know, unpopular.
3: Yes.
0: Even when that truth, you know, is unpopular.
3: I
4: don't say Bible.
3: There be a Bible once.
0: No, can you phobia, no?
3: Yeah.
0: Or can you correct?
3: Yeah.
0: Simple no crane crano. I am who be
4: but we just said that what he said was not the truth.
3: Simple no crane ni pan come ni pan tia.
0: I don't know.
4: But your care is the truth.
3: The man was last topic in my main
0: kaka.
3: Second, sir. And Ram, who statement now, executive secretary, the buyer, and like,
0: yeah, appointees, you know.
3: Yeah. I think it's a good call. On my own, sir, I thought that I was saying. Omo kai kai mi hu se opportunity na omo dia ma na enye dia obi na not ho na eja ko ya na dia mo. So wherever you are seated today, time bia na wose odwen se obi na de akotena ho en se de yemra ne tie no ye to abawia ma emra na wo gan na nyina ma mpeni ho na wo se wati ase nti uye ni ye ni ehu a ye be mo wa ye wadwuma ye en e bi nso wo ho a nye se Ye will be the action was on. A be a bibinti. Intime, yeah, dear, may be taken in a good faith. Matias is CA, or Chanaman Penicas, A and A Bia, and on a mediajuma, or Cassis C and on a mediajuma. So to my colleagues in a or my appointees, you know, always, you know, mommy and you're ready, sir. A juma no more dear mind ye bay. And then no switch in ye near ye. And Rami who bought, you know, once a board, no dissolution, no. Obi frame me bi sam sa na say na ye dissolve board I was CEO no ko na m so why no so na say mo board mo ye part of the CEOs na m so I don't know the actual cause of the dissolution maybe na the decision is best known to the top hierarchy so to my colleagues ejuma na omo dia man I was say itimi welcome obi na ni obi itimi ejuma bom eno na be ma yenya resource ni ahwehwe no nti any decision that comes out of the statement no. You're

0: Well, I kwasi for man, for Eric now who say yeah, for man for come for yeah. Like when you away.
1: Yeah.
0: And the amount you transfer here.
1: Abu Diana.
0: But your mind come last Sunday. Na me admire call here and excuse me your boy.
1: Yeah, and your call is Saturday.
0: Saturday.
1: Yeah. Ma mentia me no come here busy am for work with here. Ya me adoma. I'm say Adam me me dey na. Ne mame ye genetic kwa kra kra kra anti me nim se
0: yeah
1: for anti
0: yeah yeah
1: e do kona ya kwa kwa jema busua
0: enes kumi mame yeah
1: anti mp before no yesrem we dia ya momra bari
0: me do ma hen de kwa brasa ti jamia de ma e be share.

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0: busia phone mra woto niema no na wusia kan back to school fair ne de e beye de ne beye nika she join fm e was september da etoso 9 and september da etoso num e was join fm car park kokomlemle na bra beto wusuku ho niema nyina back to school fair ne de yesi ene school fo nkoa
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3: ya mia e free bra wo de me call thanks to you computer clinic ba ye no e na ma me hu aye fe na me ye die nyina kosa no
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0: 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Sinter Sank, Aya Strong, Aya Tough. Lost in Dere Ginger Bitters. 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Bebeba. Aya Y2K Jam.
1: Yeah, you need to be safe and must.
2: All that edifice there, we don't.

0: normally call it, to my knowledge, is called the mask.
1: And it gives signal to communication.
0: And that it gives signals. Sometimes in the night you see it blinking, setting out of lights.
1: And I'm at this or negative effect into. Say, be this area, or negative radiations via those living around it, it affects negatively.

0: to build around that area, let's say catchment area, is this cancer. I don't know how true it is, but
1: the World Health Organization and the International Commission on Non-Ionizing Radiation Protection have, over a period of 30 years, undertaken a research to ascertain whether or not exposure to the RF radiations from these telecom towers pose a threat to we as humans. Do they cause cancer? Do they cause any other harmful health effects? The results of research have indicated that exposure to the RF radiations from these towers are not harmful. There's no evidence of the said harmful effects as far as radiations are concerned, as far as exposure to these telecom towers are concerned. Radio frequency radiations are low powered and non-ionizing. That is to mean that they do not have the potency to cause any damage to the human tissue. The same technology is deployed in the use of microwave ovens in our various homes. We all use microwaves. It is interesting to note that even the devices that we use, our mobile phones, our tablets, our routers, they all have some form of radiations, which are RF and do not pose a threat. So if the devices that we use that are close to us, we do not even see the potency of their causing harm, how much more they do the towers that are far apart from our localities. This is to let us know that research over the period, like I said, have indicated that there is no proof that there are any harmful effects or cancerous effects as far as our exposure to RF radiations that come from the telecom towers are concerned.

0: Yeah, how you doing, sweetheart? You good?
1: Good. How are you?
0: I'm good. I just don't want to go to work this morning.
1: Oh, come on. OPD is on right about now. Work and Happiness. He's going to be on for the next 2 hours.
0: Work and Happiness got me riding every morning. Let me tune in.

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Who are so jumunum? Okay, depending fat or boy pa 106.3 FM. So, and I don't pay you a sukusun web beamuna utia. Young coupon, I drum at the end. So, I check me new me and new. We are throwing back. So, throwback. Thursday, September 3rd, 2026. Ghana's finest. Adom FM, Kasafidie Sunye. Work and happiness. Ejuma Nye Nijie. Osomfo, Odomfo. Isaac Owusu Ansa. A.K.A. O.P.D. Wopebiedi. And I'll tell me, can't pay. What is so funny?

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Oh, P, D, whoop, baby, Eddie, brim, your bell presenter.

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OPD, let me did Jumedia Hochiami Free Sebra. A copim sepremo betwa Ghana's finest 106.3. Maybe Smalaka Jumedia, Obachidom, and at your day a brew of Free Sebra. Copim sepremo betwa, near the prem to break us here, bo, at the abrewo. 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

koto. Bayere fufu. Fafa, good morning going out to you. I see OPD. We are doing the listening live from Akusi. He said, minim se Fafa, opposition. Uko chief inspector, dear minim. Greetings going out to you. We are police officer, but he said, yeah, minim se oye penny. I said that name rank, but I know very

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1: 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Eye WHO. 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You do this mountain wa, ya be sere se, uni akoron, ubi tu anamon, ako hospital, no akoko check your prostate. If it's a prostate, you know, in fact, ye kakokram yadia eku mema uya se pa no the leading cause of it no e prostate cancer. Enti ye ka prostate once a man na edika. Ye ka the prostate no prostate beme bia o prostate gland or PBFNs a prostate gland. Na prostate no a wo ye dun so try no a wonenim wini beka say is in front of the bladder. And na a wo ye dun so try no. Eye baby, eye draw ben no efe ni uvitra no. E no no, e cover, e wohon. 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Na so how I about prostate hunu no igina mu be 4 types. Ye wo bi du e be kan se prostatitis. 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friend, say prostate cancer. And into Ubusamia, na prostate, no, and home, said ye, a 6 year, and a macaroon for me, and the amati phone. And now, how are it me by prostate, and also no, and also, and I'm the ama at your phone.
0: No, a quambena will be betting me a faso a prevent a year, sir, prostate disorder. Ah, ye can once a man pay.
1: See, but my preventive prostate disorder. 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
2: 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I'll salute
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2: Thank you so much, Dr. Yami Inshaw. 106.3 FM so ena wasugusu awote enka wuti Dr. Boatin of Endpoint Homeopathic Clinic ena awote enka na sida kese enko mfama na sansu na sida bi enko mfama agbeve typha typhoid fever away what I say responsibly

I'm in for into Ingram or endpoint BM. Now may come for endpoint to me party clinic at the Amano Pay. Dr. Boatin, I wote in and can me no case. We be any quiet at the Ato, the Amagan and Ibebia. And yes, be away are you. But who kidney no? Yeah, yentan ko checkups, Ghana, Africa, yentan ye. But for so many years in ye, and was it obi I won't share with prostrate mu. Unim baby ada said the year and I say ne ye wo kidney so the same thing. Especially a ma pa no a mo pa war. Na a war no air coming.

Baby, I will be on a pain check as you confirm. I know many Nisha or Nognita restaurants. A brand new beer, no. Say, hey. Oh, yeah. What's this? I'm going to go. May comfort Duffy's health and beauty range of product and a dear mount. Not may can dear, not may comfort a year or him a feminine mixture and a dear mawa no pay. My son can be. Unia bar no pay what him can uti me. Say ye free and I say ye drew that adolescent age, you know, and your man who do be a start SSA away with you, especially Oba. Quite future pains. I hold why you sometimes you near your deal and so crack walk away a contributed factor. And unty say, O Tim and Cano pay no tea me and myself passion and so mammy say, O expert men says, Emma a bounce on kitten any mood to say, O num a year now on Saka or Hema feminine Miss Abia Babwa. So any war, Duffy's feminine cleanse. On Pleasant Vagina Odo, it too as free a year, Akusio Kumanum. 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We who use a clear pimples, rashes, a hood rubia, a bow nipediano, when him any unipedian any award black spots cream, so our hot Duffy's sports a hood to tune to a bow nipediano when him knew chess skin any night to a second at the mount. Any award Duffy's hair growth, a boy ye pa, mamma pet. Timmy simple was a Timmy a fumamo, mamma's uncle be watching. And they would do any trim or Duffy's as well. AH Hotel, East Legona, Kumasi Pogas Furniture, Tech Junction. Your number no is 059-6611-277. 059-6611-277. Mr. Edmond Philip. Ankane. Aventine, New Jersey, Port of America, Chief Executive Officer, Anopei, Mr. Phillips, and Chaka say, Enko Enfama, only Mami Echa Phillips. Abusu Yafone, I want to be the known. Yes, I'm shipping your bagana, beginning now. New Jersey, Quadia, Mammy Wahai, it's me calling container, you loading. Hope you won't go. Our America's not a metagan. It would you hear container and Quawa America, dear friend. Once my way you book it. Where will you cry? She pulled your mama so I end lock it. I know I'm the media back with Mark Webby. So do ya call lock? Say ah, we pa. Now say a stop container. Moa momo shipo ni yama bano. Ya na bua ne agent ni ne kebi a bana fi. I say ebro ma biyano. Okay, he say U.S. Customs on. And yama na ye shipo idi e bano. Omu timi intercepti bi. And randomly no ma pick it. Omu bi moa say your personal effects na di ama agent bi so on shipo. And fa omu. And omu angaza take you omu time. Ena. Say they are going to East Coast Warehouse. I want customs for no kokoye on physical examination to make sure say they are not suspecting a woman na in him. And some of my own coin. AB I went to your agent in a car. Say container, no gene $7,000. Say no gene $10,000. Went to your car. A extra cost. I sign by actually. And I say, I'm going re examination. Another cost. Now I sign by. They say, me know what I say. They say, Gumiti. Because me head down $4,000, $5,000. Me since say when him say shipping business no ababe ye ade ababe tena afi ne nkrofo kra ti ase yi pa ti me hunu say o man ahodo no nyina obi aso ebo na hye so ho ban enura me hu say GRA

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Abra na me clearing agent to my port no. I've worked with him. Onim na dwuma pa, but akwese no na say o kama hu say kofo twe na bo so ne ade ade. Me anka say my imagine say metwe na ba. O ma hu say kofo bi kra e keka say na me perfume. Say me me collection of perfume maybe about 10. Me de ba also be tax me nyina. But we should expected to pay duties. But elsewhere it's working there. Ni we bi ho customs yes untimi fa nguram, untimi fa ma. Eh law, by law. I don't know what you're saying. Eh, by law, chrono or minus one is here. Mounts and go for July, pa. Okay, Zagazaza. Me, here, why, yeah.

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0: The tilapia is ready.
1: Hey, the pepper.
2: Relax. I know what every pot needs.
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4: Oh, jam no no. 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
5: I was a manichi. If it's my friend, Mr. Kill, I a bear man cassa.
6: Well, for me, Medro, Mr. Kill, I a bear memoir. And your friend, I will be a hoodie bait.
5: Tell him, tell him.
4: Hey, now I don't know if I'm World Cup, sir.
5: That's all, moi. Missy, Mr. Kill, yeah, my friend. My bear memoir. Case closed.
4: Missy, me person, me a bear man cassa. And he, no, no, Mr. Kill, you yato.
5: Mr. Kill, our pharmacist. 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And 0204-139176. And remember what you feel doing what you're doing. And your friend, Mr. Kill.
7: FDA, Aji, Ejedien, Kratu, Yatum.
5: Guess be about one skin there, that's what's in motorway.
4: Wow, you have a couple of songs, Jana.
5: Expensive ladies say, and we have a funny sister's skin, Papa BC. You better be a mocha.
7: Emma, Yatumon, come on. 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
4: Duffy's, who we a coco, na sister twin to me, who's where?
7: Men so, Duffy's beauty products, noa. 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
5: na Mommy, I'm trouble fun.
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1: The pressure is on, the clock is ticking, and everything is riding on one dish. 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
1: 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Aya Strong. 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Lost in Dere Ginger Bitters. 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

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Our palm convention.

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0: the Ghana Export Cooperative Credit Union, Horticulture Business Forum, Enjoy Business, and I can't boom the Ghana Horticulture Expo 2026 at the Brewo. If I told you my dasi, why, why cry? What can I do, Tinino? Yeah, friend, yeah. Hello. Hello. Hello. Oh, friend, I know I can hold it. 0302216561 0302216562 Hello.
1: Hello,
0: Monsieur. Morning,
1: how are you, mate? Very great, and yourself?
0: Good. Let's hear you. What boss are you mean?
1: Mr. Caesar, the female featuring Richie Rich.
0: Ah, was it?
1: Mr. Caesar, so do me a female no featuring was a Richie Rich.
0: Now first time what you now we're here.
1: Oh, okay.
0: How the hope is it? David, I didn't know you were out there.
1: Me, Jim Tuni.
0: I want to say, Jim Tuni.
1: Yes.
0: Ah, I feel buying a film now. They buy an answer. I know.
1: Oh, say, she's a minute, 18 minutes. She's a year 2000. Oh, well, yeah, she's a mother.
0: And do they have a young pair?
1: Yenye nyom pemba ma menena edin komo ebe 1 month in kwa menena edin komo.
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0: Be that in there so do hu si. 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
2: I
0: want to say this again.
3: I'm going to say this again. Don't fret, bro. Me dear brother, say, mano. 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
3: Ba jenga miti.
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3: Yes, siza ebem.
0: Okay. Hey, eni na chese ese tio.
3: Me pa shomi tio.
0: Ode aye ko no before from ra.
3: Ba jenga.
0: Okay, wa me fa fre for. Why 2K?
4: OPD.
0: OPD, me patch one about you mean?
4: Kofintika,
0: on a once a gown for your ponza.
4: Yes, so for your ponza, a gown.
0: And why?
4: I mean, kind of third person, no, but I'm not too make some more kind
0: of third person here, KK for Sue.
4: KK for Sue.
0: Baroski. And a Baroski Zugao. Ah, and you took a crutch at me.
4: Mint. You saw Damia, that's it.
0: Hey, baby, my friend, for yeah, hello. Oh, and then mama, when you me punu, and no cry the idea, I'm in per cry, say doom so. 0302216561. Yes, oh, my card, you to vote, baby, yeah, boy. Yeah, hello.
5: Hello, Odi.
0: Why 2K? And what about you mean?
5: Kofinti. Anna. 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
0: Ah, Kofinti. Any Caesar, na boy.
5: Kofinti ni Caesar.
0: Kofinti ni Caesar, na boy.
5: Yeah.
0: Pacho to kakrachi me. So unim nyom noa.
5: Se wo domi ambe fi mano. 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Be free, man. Bra. I see that. I see that. okay, we need to one.
0: Wow, kissing, I'm so open. I'm a friend for you. Yeah, hello, hello, hello.
6: Hello, OPB.
0: OPB, the open M. Wakwabo, why 2K?
6: Your friend is Pete. Zaya.
0: Atete de wode wani kakra wani kakra se
6: Lord Kenya any season
0: Lord Kenya any season a boy na woni mnyo noto
6: oh me do baby manu me do we bro me be a bro baby manu any odd muna Lord Kenya bage se fry yeah.
0: Yo, musicians for Ghana, how?
7: Hello,
0: sir. Mean we are no more table, baby. Name. Hello, Y2K, no, I just so Adum FM. Y2K, just so Adum FM. Y2K. I'll be new to Mekana.
7: Mr. Wonka.
0: Y2K, no, I just so Adum FM. 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
0: That's it. Interview one, a boy.
7: Y2K. No, it's Caesar. Sorry.
0: Y2K.
5: I don't know.
0: Cursing him now, hide it. He ever release your stress. Yeah, hello, Y2K.
8: Adum FM.
0: Me that say, me lay him when you titi, or push him to Msanoa. That's a picky. It's a new one, boy.
8: I'm for sure, Caesar.
0: There be a vim now, they can, we are sure.
8: For sure, Caesar, a boy.
0: Caesar, or no, been a boy, feature will be.
8: Caesar, cousin, a boy, but Obako can't back. You probably can't end up with
0: a few. Oh, sir. There's a radio presenter, yeah, in town, mommy, born in my town, monk of wounding Timusumunim. Now, Unim took a cra.
8: No, just it.
0: Unim took a cra.
8: Sir, what don't me, Belfi, Manu?
0: Eh, Ghana for
8: what don't me, Belfi, Manu? It don't way, bro, me, dear, bro, Belfi, Manu.
0: I like that. He was the guy, Belfi, Manu. Yeah, hello.
9: Hello.
0: Ofa, memo akwabo Y2K jeso Adum FM.
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0: Aha, baby, who am I? Na, enyumi, what kind of poor boy? Men can do be a cow. Say, what is this, Anna boy?
9: Ah, Madame, I come and show my.
0: And who kai ye, crowd boss, argue me?
9: Yeah, Kumana, a year 2000 and something.
0: 2000 and something.
9: Yapa, Makuma, I'm going to say, I'm going to come and cut out.
0: Ose?
9: Insuamuna.
0: Ah, Insuamuna.
9: Ah, awa, eh, apa, eh.
0: Insuamuna, oh, eh,
9: that's a beautiful. That's
0: not. That's it.
9: Muna, tada na mawale guyo, tina me rafu, me hopa, misiye.
0: Bibi, abe, fine. Mame, fa, last one. Yeah, hello? Hello?
10: Hello, yes, sir.
0: Openi, Y2K, jesuma me, Adum FM, Y2K.
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0: Beda, se, jodon, one last caller. The Pacho one about you mean?
10: But Caesar in Lord Kenya.
0: Caesar in Lord Kenya.
10: But I.
0: And I all born here, Ben.
10: 2008.
0: Oh.
10: But I.
0: Okay. So that time now, we?
10: Oh, let me go. Kofobia.
0: Now we are
10: there. Oh, let me get my car.
0: Get my Ben.
10: Me, electrician by profession.
0: What you mean? I'm feeling now, Oche. Maybe I show. Maybe be Obi at ten can we be my OT in Bia? Yeah, you know you share your coupon ya doma. Why 2K you made this so? Wonsa enka wo tikita. Ma wonsa enka bi mesre wara. Eye star 725 star 3404 hash. Me de ma obium star 725 star 3404 hash. Buy your ticket. Single air 150. 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Eco Bank, the Pan African Bank. 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Oba fa Ghana card bra. Penin penin fo be cancel. Ombe bi account amawa. Nanka uni bank account awon sa akan bi. Tuba Y2K. That I'm not confirmed. Tell me your bank account, debit debit. I don't bra. Debit your bank account. The first like say be enko enfama, Kojak toothpaste, and mouthwash. Valis Lee's Equip Limited, Doormaster, Lawson Dere Ginger Bitters, Fruitelli, Sintestine. But of all, Hannah McKettin, no, me de etofo. Nana say I'm pofuje. 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
11: I newscast of the year.
12: Yeah, sister Edwin,
0: I'm baby man. You hear your horse, let me.
12: Zah,
0: because be a check. Okay, so I'm not.
12: Yeah. Holiday. They don't feel be all man. Yeah, ready, uncle Paul. Any, I say, I'm the one in the moon. I'm brand new. Hey, uncle.

0: Bremwa to Ewadom 106.3 in Shaw 104.5 for Sempa 94.7. Oman for Yamamaha, we are singing our Prem to Bre Kasiabo. Kasiabo is tasty, Angaza, and yes, in Kumia, Eddie Bremwa, we are in some of the Bremwa, the Eddie Mwakotene, Ebi Enesa, and Rabetoga. 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
0: 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Yeah, the better be a war. This is our humanity and the bracket. Rogi Cinema, you share more and incredible talent. 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
1: Sometimes when we hear the things that you have done, the things that some organizations are doing now, we wonder, some of us keep wondering what really we have been doing in the past 8 years. But it looks like, because we've just come back from SNIT, we've been to SNIT this morning, and the kind of things that we heard and we hear, we knew, we even heard before we went there, and what we were told. If you compare that to the fact that not too long ago, the SNIT was prepared to sell its prized assets like Labadi, Pleasure Beach. You wonder how Ghana could have sunk so low. But I think maybe you have achieved all this through proper management and then use of resources and recognition of the fact that we are not here for ourselves. We will live, we will pass this day, but once, whatever we should aim at is how do we want to be remembered for the stewardship that we were given to us.
0: Na ati yanutino Chief Justice Paul Bafoboni ene wotiremu no wose agete satem wadwuma ko no wo som Ghana fo e ba ne sa no a ade bi a wo ye no e wose bu ho akonta e ye de de faso bre Ghana fo ene me 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na
2: no pain na me kind say they can't who say Chief Justice of CSRS state institutions so I call SNET, I call MIR, etc. Now I'll commend you on it can be myself. Or do you know how within past 8 years in your year, any other? I was shocked. If you say, Mimbukrobia or maybe a Chief Justice or no court visit, state institutions under the executive or any other Chief Justice is meaning our modern judiciary. Almost a role in democratic society is to adjudicate as NBC, Omura Dan or any transitions to a executive, they belong to the executive branch of government. It is I, and see, she said, Assembly Bahu, that's a bad judiciary, and as a Supreme Court. How are somebody making these statements about them? How are you going to sit in it and be neutral? Also, a neutral crowd, how can people believe that Sebi, who is neutral? If it's alcohol, I could praise you all. Menti be Ghana, look, man, you know, Ghana. This is the first time I mean who's a Chief Justice or no court state visits or visits to state institutions to make remarks. It's unheard of, completely unheard of. And to the message, Chief Justice, that's why all they bad name. Chief Justice position. You know. Only who he is, none of his predecessors have dabbled in public affairs the way he is doing it. It's unfortunate.
0: Eti penyante suwa kasa yi eye Professor Ajimandua eka amamuwa mua abinfuwa no wakahubi. 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humbi
3: Yeah, no, the creation of the constitution. The judiciary is there. It's not as if what you want to do. I mean, it's like I've been saying. I mean, if you make me Minister of Information, I'll speak. If I'm Attorney General, I will speak. If you make me Minister of Foreign Affairs, I'll speak our foreign.

0: And so the constitution is what establishes all public office and the system of government. And the constitution marries in many ways parliament and the executive. To the extent that the president has to present the state of nation to parliament, parliament comments on it, the president chooses ministers for parliament. That is the system of checks and balances chosen by the constitution. The same constitution goes out of its way to instrument the judiciary from the executive and from parliament. So, for example, it says that the judiciary is independent. It says that in what capacity is he going to have this between two institutions?
1: And your canny attorney general, a banner your penny, no sans ye canny, so for shut and sinny and some swore, and what didn't you more ban was say, you're a jogetti, was a summer what see any your shay de and sin it slim, na mamrano, etitim, at a more for my juma, and na a year on my penny so honsono, where my juma, and my subject for juma, were being free by being quasi by being quo be a juma, and to see jay, when ya shay ye.
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3: 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We hear mathematics now in Sisu. And then I bet you say, you need a penny for Tita Retani, a garret near hydrology. Then you have a map transfer. Now you are afraid, Minister for Finance, Minister for National Security, Minister for Rules. Now you are going to be able to say, no, I be a year by year, no, a bet me the national crisis, ABBA. Because cars are air fast, they are over 1,000 cars a day. And it's over the block, who's our stretch now? For 1 year, Master, Kumpumpo Market, Kaneshi Market, Okaishi, Abosokai, Ninya, in fact, Ahuchebeba.
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1: 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adwempa anya komapa entachiri
4: Our success will depend on how we work together, cooperate, collaborate. And please be assured of the fact that I'm not here to pick favorites. My job here is to make sure that we work together, that we achieve our objectives. What I would have an expectation of is a minimum standard of discipline, of transparency and accountability, and of prudence when it comes to handling of resources that are actually the taxpayers' contribution towards this country's development. I am so grateful for your presence here, and I look forward to working.
1: And that is so I sent when you had your near Jumet for no eka was so a mamma ye mo, what basi gana bedin kunim, and tin waba ye, and trouble na and come mum, now when you said Jumano, and what is so when you are foot walk a cra at the Magana for?
4: Bring alive the core principles and the mandate for the existence of this ministry. Science, technology, and innovation are meant to work hand in hand. As we look towards our development, it must not be at the expense of our environment. Our constitution, which is the supreme law of the land, is clear about the fact that both government and citizens have a responsibility to protect our environment. And we have a duty not only to work together, to collaborate, to bring ideas together, to make sure that the ministry achieves this objective, but also to help raise regarding their responsibility. Government ought to play in the role that citizens' environment is key, not just in Ghana, but globally. The issues of climate change, the issues of degradation of the environment as
1: Eto help ya etete ye mpotem potem na wiase nyina ye si ewiemu sakra ye eno so eyade a yankasa ye so ne ban ye de tesasi so no ene masane ma no ekokoso owiemu na nyina ye niamba bi a wo hwese wo betumi aso no na ye mpotem potem ho ne die akwani mu
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5: nobody can discriminate against us and because your sample food came out too much we will close down a putting off police station in New River. That's not where I'm not really going to attack me. I am going to that town today and I'm telling them that if they think that Afeno Marking is their MP and so they can hide behind him, and if Afeno Marking decides to choose that over me, I will fight with him. It is the reason why they are doing those things, because they think that he will save them. I'm not scared of the entire Ghana. What the fuck goes on in this country? I'm kind of
6: Ghana hate you, but you know what we can't and police.
5: They came with an order to go and kill people. A people who are only at the scene, about 2 kilometers away from Adenisi. Gang now, almost a commissioner, almost a thing for four women, for Sassania Adeno, Baku, a two mutu. A Koya could be there, would be dinner of farm in the Okoboni too. We are training women, a year. Police formula between me and a Hagan Momusu Baku. And Tabu Maya, almost 600,000. We are the biggest ethnic group in Central Region. A good for now, almost 107,000. Nobody can intimidate that. And when they have an empty life, me, Swami Asarobin, Bon Pato, Don Mamin Kata, Mimic APA Facebook Live, as Nakamas Maj.
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7: Nigerian saying be say or they will declare the state as enemy or police as enemy or something like that. Well, that police, what you mean? Can I walk my mum? That's right. A brand new news, ah, and you know, we need to try. April, we say na, we your number is saying, we need to try. Na, the building I'm going here, Emra, any, I walk, I find the bureau, I'll be to near Faso. Man, near what say? A safari, what say? Yeah.
1: Eti yira pob wati wie ye no ena wosan ekse se bambofo so asema kwoso di obi aka ene de asori no gwamomomani na ho na womuntietie ne nyina no monye hwehwemu esase toda bia ebekwa ba kwaba no na bambofo so di mu akote na womode omobeye no ebeboa ama pepepe yo ayejuma
7: a baby turning intelligence are warm. I was sometimes in some sense, a can say, or the any brain aka. So the A plus or not so sorry, I know the cars are my work animal. But security for no near my do on my or more year normal things and same fatal. I am moving here. If you say near my do on my, you move the air crying where you put us there near Koso. Now, from best friend, the baby turning senior reporter, this free horn mobile. Never say, young friend, and now my young friend. Sometimes it's a few hours or a custom of Krana. I am in Krawit. One of whom is here, or 90% of the youth now who are between a basset, not Antisa.
1: Europe, what's a bamboo winning before Nancanate? You know,
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8: 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It's no. Into Maya Kache or national security for you there. That police station should be closed down. That is in fact IGP.
2: Enti yeinin samana nanom namo onom kasamafo na nakwaju aidan oprim eso editu dwantira nanom wogumu akoma so adian sisi ebeto to police station na doctor Kumado ah wono no Richard Kumado no no ya 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
9: ye di police station ni free hot dia and their police bepe bi bubu no ma se police station za noche se base one and di land in my yes. The basse a banisen almost the police station were home. The basse yes, ABB. The basse any other thing that is contrary to maintaining law and order. And no, papa police will come in. But the basse yes, the police station. If you are yes, you know, there's a problem with it, whether by the land or by the structure or by any other thing. Then the state has the right to look for a different place and put up a police station. Because we are the bad police station. I think the main objective is to help the police to establish in the maintenance of law and protection of lives and property, including communities. If they are police station in war.
2: Eti weyi ni nsamua, Dr. Richard Kumado, ode etu ja. 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
10: 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What are allegations? Debris. Ah, what you say? Minim. What say? Plastic ground in the sea. Senka, by a monk, a woman, Kushia, or some Kushia, or Fenya Market, Grafi, Senka, or say, if I see other than Common, Common, Common, Tons, as any big business at the day. And the allegation won't make it. And the one thing, and your decision, Amazon, and the way the decision of Jackie Kondi, almost Omoya, Abobom, White Realm, so also the Bomber Realm, and maybe almost in that. The terms are not starting April, they're nothing.
2: And Komo, Enra, Nananumoa, a war, Gumwa. Yeah, press conference. No, not possible.
10: Not possible. No, and now I got another committee engagement. Regional minister, a company, a buy of free arrow. Now, Gumwa Central is only accounting to the people. A Chidano Bestati or Kaswa, a buy Gumwa is an Elko and Noko Gumwa Central. And Jom Kushan and Anna Mamu, Jimako traditional council, and Funina, and the Orocano. Videos are not a plus, they cannot cancel me. Regional minister stopped, said the Ocam, Edin Tokobeba. Our minister stopped that statement. The moment make his statement, they want an animal. We said, "I'm feeling now, I'm feeling good now." But now, the old cancer moon inside, an animal. I hear you. We are coffee pe. We catch the youth. Now, the move free or no? And we have press conference. We have press conference. Now, April, now, because again, an animal here. And an animal this answer me too. Gentle. Say, now, the no crab here. Here, back up. Say, when you want, when you want, when you want, from here, from now, from now, from here, come back to us. On this issue now.
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11: 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It is about time, as umuna, it do mujuma, na abotoyem, it's me ba. It's Monday, no, the accusation is that both schools, no, we set na yet to a more bad net in the site, and I will to accuse the other side, say, almost students, a pie abo about the other side. If you're afraid of police from Omokoe, police from Okoya Patrol, it blew away in a siren after a while. Omun said they were not seeing much of a binom. In fact, some of the policemen caused sustained injuries the Monday and also swayed me. In tea, a whole joy. Then Tuesday, around prep time, also came under stone attack. Around 1:20 a.m., our marching. Then the headmasters of both schools were informed that facilities at Omohono have been set up. Please. And the scale of destruction, it runs into millions of cities.
1: And I would say anything a car but fear dear was okay, cabo moa, or see millions of cities and yesika ketwa. Now the woman crown say assembly crampon on Yahoo, and some baby say ever bamanako for some millions in Ediaco. And my subjects were not so Yahoo, nimby on cabin say mu, as a common fund if ya be nebano, and woman walk away millions ya walking, and they acquire nine, you know, and seven opinion, Eddie Etuja, was say, and my name we are not a seno, Jenayan Pinny for Sino, and say, what move a chef for so war, pa, Eche pampim atu suku yimye nuntema wabintu mi hundi wani yonku ya wechile eno bisu hundi ya 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
11: Yes. But you know, some of the facilities in Kumbedemu, we have to fix it. And my recommendation yesterday is that the first thing that I want to try and get done is to construct a wall to divide the two schools. Because the absence of the wall like in our minds, no? Now, you are just so more or less, they can live side by side each other. But it doesn't look it. If we need to have a wall, then a security post also built. And then we
12: I'm from Abuafo, and
11: I want to appeal to the old students of Okapeman Senior High and also Mount Sinai Senior High. Sir, not serum. They also engaging the present day students there. I'm one person who attends a lot of programs at these schools, and it breaks my heart. Completely breaks my heart. So I'm appealing to the old students, the management, and the parents. So they must also help show responsibility.
1: And my subject is what we are paying North about 1%. So rest some yabuku and not an encano.
2: Yantua so na Ghana Great Company. Eh great cool. I want more genuine among what any free baby and one and son watch a checkra. I'm a easy genuine net cool nominee who can home and you be actually, sir, and they. Ya wa dan bi ni so to bi ki osa hudu obi wonu a ajeje wonu adwuma womo eye kwantempon aboso na rehosem ne se enyana mahoden na huma enam mu dia no ode pa brodi besie high voltage transmission lines no 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
13: station na che beso mo ma mo sata mo ma compensation no mo yese mo nsu won ti ade no mo ntina
14: oh sata mo na we no le
13: me any container here, but my brothers and my sisters were having containers. And at first, the whales, the cable, at first it was here, and then now they bring it here. But right now, I don't know. I think the markets and everything, and then they say they are coming to demolish here. But
15: it's making me feel bad.
2: Demorish here no kwa kwa no eja etwa mawo mfensi ho ini die wi ai unim se store ru anom bi so wono mo kira anko munya be se ebosome ne kakra anko mkunti na anko betimi ai na enai a ye dia mo mu die isadodo.
16: I think they are right, but we are praying the Greco or the government that they should give us like 2 months time so that we will prepare and move the task empty. But right now, there is most of the counties are travel, or the container owners, most of them are travel. So where are they coming to remove this thing here? So I think we want to print to them that it's give us 2 months so that everything will be okay. But when they give us a short time, like end of this month, it will affect us. So we are betting maybe there is maybe something small or the little money that the person have, who will bring the container. Now, if they remove the container, the person maybe is looking after the kids now. So we are bringing the computer to treat the Greek woman.
2: Eti yeni abema jagri boas benin dwom ono ankasa oba bedru sey e frɛ no ye nyano no na wawru adwuma yi mu awie jagri e makwaba
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2: 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Yeah, the basic. 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Network papa papa. 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Ede aba. 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
1: Driver, meet me and send him home ago. No man is so ana.
2: Oh, sister, debut. Scan me GHQR code. No, and now see for me merchant ID. So.
1: Oh, okay.
3: 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Oh, yeah, dear. But that's in so. So we're rating me 5 stars.
1: Oh, what's the fatter? Oh, mommy, good service. 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
1: phones any accessories are
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1: First
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1: and now
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2: Franco
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0: me I am from who? Okay, Ghana police va beche mi. Who did happen?
1: Mr. Manfo.
0: Yo. In this house, you said you want to be here.
1: And yet,
0: I was your friend here in carbon. Sabria, your insurance, ma. Now, you are the home, you disses, you can't wa brew. Now, the teacher who boosts me be able to be a cra. I told you here and say, Ukuta empty and sim. Oh, empty and sim, qua dear, or qualify, say, or so over join a yet my way. Dial *165# oh, empty and so *165# oh, empty and so they sign up. Now, enjoy a year insurance cover up to 19,170 Ghana cedis. 19,170 Ghana cedis. We na some dennis and your own crowd when you boost your knee back on enjoyment. We monsa air can beat me. I owe mammy and our papa will be able to be who can now we hear a doff be a per se or then it can be a bit me. Do know I can we a great opportunity and mano in some hunko cra dial *165# oh, MTN. So say any my way, kase no way.
1: Yen ya be may be a car, Ira, a year Toyota Vets, a year taxi, Ira. Na was say a year September da a tossum, you know, not just say a nura, and now will call Kotobabi Ninth Market. Na will call Honom, Ujaka Nisi Honom, so we are dear Kakre Biaba, one check or buy a car no any Honom, and tis a woman no who Toyota Veta, the number a year GW 74289 18. 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
0: Why not?
1: Why
0: not? Mr. Franco Aba, Sissy Nano, I can be a phone type to be a open, yet the Mauer Bono, the form bro, Sabre 1 and 2, to quote near me being to smart TVs 32, a copy 100 inches Franco air conditioner wall, 1.5, copy 2.5 HP. 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Force Papa Fee, a Franco.
1: New Crystal Hospital say a fee no more she say or mount for a war a shama and put them on the day. One more ebeti me at na ewa assume jimmo mubeny and so ewa assume jimmo. And just so you'll be a wedding fee at the anai el quay ni mwa on. A fee ni nano or must share at honom say. One more be a health screenings a hodo a mount for more. Now busumi biano or more biaya or moko September busumi or more man mumu. Uhum. 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
0: 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What an asset don't cook up him saying nunsia bebo na what day. 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
0: I said God will change your story. 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Your test is going to change to testimony. God is refining you, preparing you, adoring you, cutting off the excess.
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0: Father, we glorify your name, and we thank you for sending your Son, Jesus. We know, Lord, that you care about all our problems and all our hurts and every disease. And Jesus, we know that as we release ourselves in faith, trusting only in you, that the power of the Holy Spirit will be released, healing and wiping away all doubt, disappointment and fear. Father, let the power of your Spirit move upon every man, every woman, and every child, from every tribe and in every nation, as we await the coming of Jesus Christ, our Lord and Savior. Let your living water flow.
1: God will change your story.
2: 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God is refining you, preparing you, adoring you.

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1: 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Your test is going to change your testimony. God is refining you, preparing you, adoring you, cutting off the excess.

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1: The pressure is on, the clock is ticking, and everything is riding on one dish. Season 5 brings you tougher challenges, sharper judges, and the most fearless young chefs Ghana has ever seen before. One will sweat, one will cry, and one will lift up that trophy. Who's got what it takes? This is where the next generation of great chefs get their start. And this season, they are not holding back. So pull up a seat, or grab a popcorn, or better still, join us in the kitchen. Big Chef Junior Season 5 shows every Sunday at 4 p.m. only on Joy Prime. Now let's see what these kids are really made of.
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0: 8 p.m. Abdom FM Y2K Jam, powered by EcoBank, the Pan-African Bank. 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Sinter Sank, Aya Strong, Aya Tough. Lost in Dere Ginger Bitters. Ginger Woman and Show. B-B-Ba. Aya Y2K Jam.
1: Yeah, minimum CFN must.
2: All that edifice there, we normally call it, to my knowledge, it's called the mast.
1: And it gives signal to communication.
2: And that it gives signals. Sometimes in the night you see it blinking, setting out of lights.
1: And Mati said, oh, negative effect is so. Say BDC via or negative radiations via those living around it, it affects negatively.
3: Say, Yari BMA, Nasa Yari no Seba, Echiwa, Edia, Sabinian, Namutru.
4: Before we've heard that it gives some kind of sicknesses.
2: Build around that area, let's say catchment area, it gives cancer. I don't know how true it is, but.
5: The World Health Organization and the International Commission on Non-Ionizing Radiation Protection have over a period of 30 years undertaken a research to ascertain whether or not exposure to the RF radiations from these telecom towers pose a threat to we as humans. Do they cause cancer? Do they cause any other harmful health effects? The results of research have indicated that exposure to the RF radiations from these towers are not harmful. There's no evidence of the said harmful effects as far as radiations are concerned, as far as exposure to these telecom towers are concerned. Radio frequency radiations are low powered and non-ionizing. That is to mean that they do not have the potency to cause any damage to the human tissue. The same technology is deployed in the use of microwave ovens in our various homes. We all use microwaves. It is interesting to note that even the devices that we use, our mobile phones, our tablets, our routers, they all have some form of radiations which are RF and do not pose a threat. So if the devices that we use that are close to us, we do not even see the potency of them causing harm, how much more they do the towers that are far apart from our localities. This is to let us know that research over the period, like I said, have indicated that there is no proof that there are any harmful effects or cancerous effects as far as our exposure to RF radiations that come from the telecom towers are concerned.

0: Madam, your jollof is sweet. Your benkwa is too sweet. And your palava sauce, too sweet. How do you keep all these things delicious at the same time?
1: Oh, I have just my one little secret. Maggi de dede.
0: Just one cube for all these pots?
1: Yes, so one cube for many dishes. Maggi de dede, made with natural shrimp, fish, and carefully selected ingredients, brings that rich, delicious taste to all your meals.
0: Ah, this soup is guilty of too much taste. Madam, just pack some for me.
1: Me and Maggi, so good together. This habit is FDA approved.

0: Hello, my name is Wakadri, and I'm a man of many voices. Some people fall for Pamela.
1: Good afternoon, this is Pamela. We're revalidating some mobile app accounts. Kindly confirm your details.
0: Or my other victims who think I'm calling from.
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0: Others panic and fall for that one.
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9: It's not about the 90 minutes, it's what you put into the 90 minutes. 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
13: 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When is super too pepe?
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1: Yes, celebrate those sounds and memories to quench from Kosokra.
0: I am Drama from Y2K Jam. My Asia or the Dome. La Palm Royal Beach Hotel. A theater. 2nd October 2026.
1: Get fee.
0: Single 150.
1: And a double year 256.
0: Able to miss what on online. Star 725 star. 3404 hash. 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Ememan. 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

0: driver, meet me and send him my goo, no man so ana.
1: Oh, sister, debut. Scan me GHQR code, no. 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
0: Okay.
2: Oh, customer,
1: oh yeah, dear, but that's in so, so we're rating me 5 stars.
0: Oh, what's the fata? Oh, mommy, good service. Now, I feel my real when it's here. Many a G movements, hopper
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January ya dinam sosa oya onjenye ye and not use and all self one show us but this guy you know we way last night I go pinam. What's he say? He wake up this morning with all smiles, Charlie. Looking all fly. You know, no say the fire they work. We they carry holy ghost fire out.

26 minutes to 4. Good afternoon and welcome to the 3rd of September. 2026. This is your own show. Ofie Kwaso. On our Doom 106.3 FM. Jerry Justice. As down come a team, no Papa Bills, Robert Edward Tete, Presla, and Sir Scott. And that you boy simu sharp, sharp, sharp, sharp, sharp, sharp, near Queen. So they are metaikano. They see who for those one, we need now, wouldn't you be now a kakwayim? You know what I'm saying? It's the NJBI, yeah, the videos of our time, eh, bro. And the videos of our time, eh, yeah, bro, no. As I say, we should be big a crowd, wow, eh, futusem. Now, yeah, share, especially social media consumers, eh? I'm consuming social media, pano. They say, been why I'm arguing, say, my life is all about, you know, social media, and that's it. Inti ase wa in fashion ho bibia na chese sa sa atoda ya me inti ase. You see me oya me de me ho example, eh? There are so many things I see on social media, and Charlie, ebi on mukra, I wonder why they were even there in the first place. Sometimes obi video bi o ye bi anasem bi o ka bi ni ade ade, I know they agree with the person one bit self, but oni pa ko no de no. And no, no, they won't know. And they were feeling. And the person didn't have a boy. And now, oh, yeah, dear. Eh, oh, we're now on Prince Wine, yeah. Chum, we are going to be here. If you're so, me, na obi akọ comment wa se se aden o yare wo nan ana ah aden ono de no na wo pose where your skills if I won be, you know, who need anything good to say to motivate somebody, to inspire somebody, masa tra obi bi na dwon any se say edidi atem na aba eya o say because of social media ti. You can insult people, KK, anyhow and go. Share, and ye ain't none, yeah, pro, obi or wa. On one him, Jaman cow. Obua, on him so, and yare, obi or fancha, woo. Now you say social media, so that would din at him, and yefiska, no, you know, and din at him, you know, or you'll be in your wa. Tanana, a far to bad dream. Yet the video you have a show. Now, a share video, no mind. Oh, YouTube, no so. Now we are. Going forward, be very, very, very careful about how you deal with people on social media, especially when obi ayen post na wo wahunu na wo kwaka ho asem. It is something else. See, leave people, let them live their lives. What a ubetimi ak ebi oni obi nya adwen. You can be very polite in, you know, sharing displeasure and now say what word should I use to say adena ordinary like your opinion, like eh bia your opinion na me hwehwe, you know, like when adena onipa na ye no yes, but when you say who could dinner temu, you know, like I didn't want pet, but unquire no what tem di demo. And even if you want to criticize Krana, it should be constructive criticism. Said the canon, oh, Kremu, and Kofu Ebre, Anna. Eto da onbe kasa adie bi a obi ye anamo bi a obi tu onbe nya ho negative comments bebre. But the same people, if you ask them to do that same thing, they won't be able
to do it. Now, tie asem briefly we na yefa video no toso. 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painting for fefe bakopa no de akọ city center bebi nipa nam bebere pa not the painting na kwa kosio na wa hwa manfo adwen kire wo ho into oye painting for fefe wa draw de ne kama en o de kosio en o 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the end of the day he went to the city center to pick the painting o ko ye no de ohu ye no na koma kura tu fini yam onko sha almost painting no ade na wa ye ni nyina o canvas no so no ba bia ye de 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And he said to himself, say, ah, I thought I was a good painter. I thought I was a good, your friend saying, artist. But not knowing, he said, I mean, it's your one real war. And on the best friend or share issue, you know, with him and on the painting, it's real. And also, so now he will have to consider doing something else than painting because when we say, emfa. And other Africa just say, hey, Masa, I've been coming to you. Your paintings are we and your fefe, obe ma webu abem. Any party, the obe ebi, obe nyan wansa ma kao. You know what? I want us to do something. Go and do this same painting. The oye ye na anko, for abde, black yats and cross, cross, cross, be bribe. Go and do the same thing. Don't change anything. Nefabra, na yen shadye. Ena, oma, na dan fi yisa koye. Ena, koye the same painting na pepe, the same size. Or the buyer let's go back to the city center. And almost sign co chrome. And or the paint in the co and I say, fa brushes bear 10. A go. Now, fe all the colors now. Or the year paint ni nano. Provide the colors ni ne benefits you. Now, and also first you. And I down for the now. Let's write a different note. And not throw or say, paint in here, see where you are. So, what shall now mistake be our paint anymore? There are enough brushes and ink. Pick the brush and choose the right color and then make that correction. Correct it. Mistake in a woman. And I'll say, young Kofi. I'm going to go and you remember call same time. I'm going to call back to the city center to pick the painting. I'm going to not even a single person was able to pick even one brush. And not the about paint bakum and the for baby say, ahana mistake one at my in ye. No one was able to correct anything. The same painting I know I na or car say what be who mistake or baby no for black ink no fire cross oh wow by not cross cross cross ISO man. The same painting I know this time or the note to us say so who mistake be your baby a brush in ye ink in ye fan for correct no. No one was able to correct anything. It means that any person ye very quick to criticize a dear and just say. Ye can be born here for bibi hu dia ye ho ye hapa ba se ye ya kro na ye se e ya de bi ye ni de la la into di nipa ni anu achi a ani nipa ni ye achi a wan hwa break ground mobi and it's the same thing that's going on social media now obi aye na de ono de ne ho no akwa ko make comment kan kan kan tan tan just go
Me what the same person who make such comments no. If a your no so a on timi mpo nyendru baby a nyo kuna dru no. But that has been yesu ban di tikuru mu a. Rasta fa video nso so tew. Na yen sorry so nti yen fa first one no. Rasta fa to so trap na and then no say dem my ye ma bu esim za no. And e be ko speed say. All right. So now tie join here on Facebook. Oh, sorry. YouTube. Join here on YouTube, says here. Na yen hwe eye video no. Quick cra. Rasari atum. Okay. Enti eye Adom 106.3 FM on YouTube. 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And we here not just the BCS. So we need to be very careful. So say youth ayaba. 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Oh, only panic jina when you na kasa. One sha cry ube fair no cry. Yet on social media, we feel say because the person is not there and tino just say, hey, any when your freedom. Would make a kawa drink chu ni pa kono said the ope bi akeke. 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I mean, how can you do this? 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Right, you to check a send for my Ecobank. Yeah. Ecobank Adama.
And the Echo Bank Music Sweep, what they bring will feel consumer media, so I don't 106.3 FM. 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Now FAD Ujume Bia Udi now conveniently went to me a brain a brain in a fee. Yeah, trust walk away anymore. Nenny, yeah, come for Eddie Amount. 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I would want in mu Tiano Mansa account there. 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Obe dial a *165# na also wait me don't want shim be. Dial *165# on MTN and now I sign up. And don't want me enjoy life insurance cover up to 19,170 Ghana cedis and then a free cover for one family member. It could be your biological mother or father, any of your siblings, any of your children, or your spouse. Tunya for being to swa, a brainy so bit me do be at CC and then kind of saying, yeah, my way. Kase, no way. Calic potassium, and no, fertilizer for fragrumonti akofa dia ba we no ma eye pure highly concentrated potassium directly to your crops, no nitrogen, no interference, just pure growth na a boost to plant and resistance no to drought and affect diseases wa bring make sure so be uniform ripening and longer shelf life and unti baby e tonton agrochemicals products a hodo ni na no okwa also Calic potassium fertilizers ye be mo bia to nyesa fragrumonti 0243-462-023 and our fee 0244-298-913. Agromonti, or see, we understand agric. 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
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This is your own show Ofie Kwanso with me Jerry, and a Thursday ye in secret tip aye ti no a fee a virtual security African chain or say back up your data and a tip no back up your data. Now it goes on to say ensure important files are backed up automatically to a secure cloud service or an offline backup. Periodically make sure so be tested say obetimi restore files no successfully. You know what I'm saying? It's the to your community and say, would data be a will be an man? Okay, sir. Make sure so be backing up. Unya cloud service be a utimi a backing up or and a Google 4D or if we a Apple 4D or any idea there. Now we secure information in now, you know. Be bearing now say, phone, I rack running at the idea. Hey, later on, sir. Careful frown, yeah, I'll call back out to me. Eh, now. Wait me, I restore our files. Nina, come on, come on, come on, come on, come on. And now, I say periodically, they were backing up. No, it will move. Now, I try at test. Yeah, I say, wait me, I restore our files. No, successfully. That is one example. Bibia, I don't know. Say, your cloud service now, oh, here, I back up. Walk around with me, a back up offline. And no, wait me, I pay hard drive. Be oh, now, I back up will be there too. Until then, yeah, demo, okay, then you can have access to. Nisa files in cyber security tip way. It is brought to you by Virtual Security Africa.

0: for by choir such as a jam life for mommy for a very long time in Tinica. I jam this whole year cry now cry me as a mean who's Anna. This year, yes, yeah.
1: Yes, yeah.
0: Jolly heat. Oh, wow. What good year in your crowd? That's just a DZ, that's just a.
1: Send it to
0: my baby. Why are you crying? Now, I was your phone now, say.
1: Oh, Yanko Fandom will be out here.
0: Now, I'm going to call fast. I bows a mobile.
1: Yeah.
0: We could travel and I'm. Ah, man. Oh, good to see you. Good to see you.
1: Now,
0: BB, I'll call you there.
1: Oh, Yanko Fandom, name I'm from Pipe.
0: Great.
1: BBI normal.
0: Great. Yamo akwa ba na yete won kan chee die. Ye be di kan ama one my location and contact numbers near there na.
1: Okay.
0: Afi ya shed that awura nkomunu mu ankasa.
1: No problem. We fetch ya kesi ma at you for. And your mama hwe nso e won tintam video na so. Your location there. Ba heba hospital your location me no e won Ghana ha. 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Na e wa kra en Kraman mu de en sha si en fri ha.
0: Yeah.
1: Nti en Kraman mu ha na yo ba bi e friend suspenders. 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O si o 18 junction so a e ho pepepe taxi for e ludu o ho be nkum ni fa fam. O de ka chre me se o ko e ban heba hospital as here. O mo de e ba bi pim e ho. Se so e Santimam mu de a na se ba bi e friend say Atunsu Agogo. I buy IRSP. I can see an HO pay a home and I'll be home air ban heba hospital. Na I think so. A Honsu see you on my day catch will be a so called air ban heba hospital. I'm the baby P. Moro. Your numbers I did you my hour. So 0244 988 004 0244 988 004 and answer
0: 0244 083 482 Dear, now bet me a catch channel. A be cray crobia to be. Your meal cray, dear brush, you must you want to set Tiana, dear.
1: Yes,
0: how for a day now bet me a catch
1: all. You emless and chassis and free hardy, and let's say. And your tennis will be around a dumpy one touch ma. See be a oak or trentry umpum and an onya dumpy muhao. And I see be a quenchiana quina and onya dumpy muhao. And I see be a dear friend is a cerebral palsy. 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
1: 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Obi wants one na a can say the sre and a can say san ni junkumu hono and also
0: Natasu
1: hono. 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Ebiana a quen she be a nya bribi a trim by or say be a nyahe. And it's the name of this rasa, okay, and now you any mind. But to say, it be a uni numino, and I watch an assessor or how no, I shall say, a unitia, a ban heba hospital, I say, and also by VP. 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saying you know any issue are yeah they have a ma or sign is you that they move him and in the way of a cool room say bar ever hospital yeah baby yeah what I are far a geomotor a shom copem ebra 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No they shall see from center any baby p clinic and as you see your baby p more hospital yeah good. And it's the problem bia ba edi kan e de ofa ehwehwemu te se na e okọ ba bia ye de ofa ehwehwemu a copem ebra asa na ye be recommend say bia e draw in a administer the amount say ko yisu we na nebe bo anu sa pepepe nemum no ye kwa e fast why solve problem no every bit rule. I don't need to solve problem no. I will buy her by hospital last year.
0: All right. Yeah, better was it. Now, okay. And sign a beck corner, sign my mochila, quite contact numbers.
1: Okay. Send a medic can, no. The same crown, however, your baby, a friend, says Pentes, 18 junction, with your hope. Catch a taxi for no mulu do or Benkuma Femo, Seni Fafemo, catch on myself, Oko, a buy her by hospital as your Amdo, a baby Pimo, or Senso, a Kuma, Senso, dear, baby, a friend, say Atunsu Agugu, a buying IRS, a beer, a CNH, your pay, a whole and I'll be who a buy her by hospital as your. Your number no, a 0244-988-004 and answer 0244-083-482 Senye dumpe mu hao anase nye stroke ya dene tete wa ode adie bie hao biyano fa namba do na fre na ofre ya inchire mu bie ohu biyano ya de bema o na osu eti mi ababi nya wa erhe ewa ba heba hospital asio
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0: 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They are available in a shop near you. 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FDA, I said ready in crowd to move you. I just say Eye Papa Papa Papa. I feel girl say and can't show say girl super expedite. Papa Papa. It's a premium quality. 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Yo agents be brea bit miya 12 free omon chenye sa odi e. Bomo diya aso be freye. 0244-335-168. And I'll be to me so I shop it online. www.syntesgh.com. On social media, following at Syntest Ghana. Our platforms are running now. So, Syntest Tank. Or say, a strong, a tough. If I try yen TSR and Kaibo in the ancient and sooner for you, we pa, yen rim, na yen in Komobeka last week, made a true Yamini Penim say, as I say, and they, ye share a pam, near camp, pam, wasem. what is a pam? Ye baby room, sisia. But before that, the Ghana Horticulture Expo 2026, Jumedi Ayabon de Runan, ena asha se, na ekwa edi akwa kusi, nyame adumu on Saturday, the 5th of September. Ekoso ewo La Palm Convention Center, ewo La Palm Royal Beach Hotel here in Accra. Now, sa expo we know, it is under the theme From Soil to Sovereignty, Building Ghana's Agricultural Self-Reliance Through Innovation. Now, you're sharing them with fresh fruits and vegetables, exciting food exhibitions, modern farm technologies, business networking opportunities, live demonstrations, as well as, you know, thought leadership discussions. I will do national elevate me a PPM. 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Obet me register or now feel prefer information be answer on Sabit me I come from there. The Ghana Horticulture Expo 2026 is brought to you by the Federation of Associations of Ghanaian Exporters, the Ghana Export Promotion Authority, the Ghana Exim Bank, with support from Fidelity Bank, Ellis Ghana, Golden Exotics Limited, Agromonte, the Ghana Exporters Cooperative Credit Union, Horticulture Business Forum, and Joy Business. It's me, Masa Kwanyawi, Empower, From Soil to Sovereignty. Ghana Horti Expo 2026, also building Ghana's agricultural self-reliance through innovation. And also, so on this Saturday, Yabama, Aya Bishop Akwaba, Nafi, Yadinkom, Medica Catcher, say, Sue Food, or Swain in Yabama, Aya Bishop Akwaba, Nafi, Yadinkom,

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1: okay
0: obi o
1: enti 13 o say I have set my rainbow
0: o see apam na me ye na me di bibi be si so
1: yeah I've set my rainbow in the clouds and it will be a sign of the covenant between me and the earth
0: Was it a pamanoa? Medi menoyen, be the bibi besiso. 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Bibi dear Busiano so a genaboa. It be a pity. It be a snake. It be a canamine, and on a sign almost sign. It be a quiet quiet debbie. It be a co. So I tell you, Tabusia be our crown. To young Coponca, and your manona may establish a covenant. Adia, a ya pama damon on temo. May the crown be siso. I'm a crown on this season, a rainbow. Was a member me rainbow, I a crown.
1: Okay, so I say, I think it's a 14. I say, whenever I bring clouds over the earth and the rainbow appears in the clouds,
0: sure.
1: I'll remember
0: my covenant,
1: Between me and you.
0: That's it, near TNE. 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
0: 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A bushan be a while, almost say, yen ye pesca. No ma quachi, and two besha, which make us okay, my mumska. Nan's moon yinche. And we are pama defio. Till family boom whisker pa, but yinche ni ho. 55. Why child sister need diabetes in a kuna to actually. Ubun se firm yadia yakasia kasia kasinti, a pambia kitak now. Ah, it disables you, and so that's all. Now, you are permanent, you are a bit to make jawam wapaja from early age from 20 siakwa be 50. Obejam way enjoy a disca by 50. Neko no, I started the whole bathroom. What the yale tatao, what the amania toss in Tabasa and Yama when you know I started to no lusu. Company and I started bathroom your problems. It will be all bit my casemo enjoy by music and inquiry. To begin and obey to many escapa, but a query on your money, as I say, or bet just any more, dear money in earth with some.
1: Inti, Samme Bumka cra, said a watch it, Shimui, I shall see and said, and I will cana, Pamu said, yes, Barney, dear. Yanan animal, any animal no mutui, newbie. And it's just so unfair, say, oh my dear, that we can't entire generation in there, just say. Every year because we share in Yami Day, I was saying, and was 490 Satan, Omana, and Biana Bessu as well, and they still
0: wish him.
1: Rainbow,
0: he and a rainbow,
1: it is our upon go
0: over 4,000 years ago.
1: And I'm saying, ain't he? Yan an animal day, and also soon a beck out forever and ever, sir.
0: Nanka, my dear.
1: So how do we break away from such covenants? A pamu at his inn,
0: whether I see Yamin Shrow. A pamma warding, ayo. Over million than bay. Well, say your fat a pump to me. Then what thing over 1 to 5 million times than bay to me. And the a pump ya dear will be chassia. Young fire not trunk as in the chum. And yes, simple, sir. Oh boy, would diagro. Sansa, ya dear no kind of simple sim a chumwa. I don't know, cause off will be to make us say, if you and Warren Machum call, I know any pun into worry. Was in a you, Coco D and any pun into me. And you beyond more than the other one, not track us with him. And if you be upon my dominion, say, oh, my God, what are you? ba no nkyere so omu ni suban omu osuban ba omu nya ware ye apam tumi no adi om so no adi exchange ene fie bi obusua apam adi so ni se omu 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
0: 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No, quiet did any other hole.
1: Yes,
0: I feel a ball on point, you run on bar. Beman in PB, no, I send a moon meeting, Monco. Media, my brother, my brother, Jamina. Wouldn't be sister answer for the past 1 year or more on the last bone. Bear 1.5 to 2 years with Beman and another. 2 men are pumped to me, no, my friend, but was away, you sister, no one could not free Beman. To a dawa, Beman, a crew, so I abra. Wouldn't be so afraid, I'm here, or catch them, my secretary, sister, said ye, and you must so. I am a chisel. Was a quiet
1: time.
0: Sibis, and you. And I'm saying, you one bra. Mamma, some pen was rubber could be man one found called one. Nan canon or no questions, you can't one can't. When you be a baby. So, Auntie Jerry,
1: hey,
0: obey the woman, say. Sadi William Papa
1: Fibos. Upon a pomegranate, you grow dear sana.
0: Jerry,
1: a buon, sir. What be a cushia by you have been our serenity, no, me no crack, yes, I know.
0: Hey! I don't try. Try, sir, a permanent bed down. Only say,
1: what?
0: So, for be official time, me money. One lady be die, and one any yapam. One more than one moonshine or yapams will be funny young quenchy. And now, so for Nankasan, so for Kate to a dinner chin assistant pastor. I doubt a lady no convincing one or call if you want any more to see the end of the dragoon on again a die. Gain your friend Mavis and again a board dam.
1: If you so much as you
0: want to some cause you, Jerry, let the neighbor board dam. Nice lady, no free commerce.
1: Hey,
0: and I'm then a Berman. The young lady knew a German who said, a pam on this off one a coy and were breaky, and I'm an abodam. Now, Jerry, it takes a strong hands and say to my G lady. Lady ni bo dam da naked ne ba ni bibia da so wo chechere no nti du ba bi ne ye de ahoma na chechere om de ne ko psychiatric om so we die enye physical edam na it takes a base more thing and some to me agi lady na film enti ye ka covenant ya ade ye first thing say o ko wale obi a e wo so ko hwehwe na chi say apam ben na da ne fi ho e bia wo apam da fi ho ne say om kwa wale ya enchina. We are the dang upa to come on. Upa si dan fan tra is the gun cantonment. Obe jao.
1: So for a brain into me patrol, me person next week, yes, I share another dimension. Kakrasto on us up, pam,
0: yes,
1: because me a cram with me. But anye biano, a pamno. It looks as if Sammy said, Jama de en an animal, umquay in nano. A hunsu as one as I shut down call you, and papa ho, a pamno be why
0: a pam de a papa ni yame de, some 50:5. In talking can some 89:20.
1: In the other one, a pamu a dear last
0: some
1: 89 that's to a pamu
0: that's a man over to us. The amount David year born in the Solomon year born here rather so the Achan won Kai. It was some 89:20-40. On any young couple established a covenant. A holy young couple on catching David was a dear man, Abedam and Winter. So my buck was young Pabra. No man ni him so. No mu bo hu hu bram poa wa se me krokrom na mesa mu manyeska
1: ne mu de ne buye
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1: bishop
0: ma ne ne ngo
1: ye fancy na next week ye hwe de papa because ye na na mdi de o de next week ne hwe the other side the good side of apam ne adi timpa cho man ye location contact numbers
0: enti pa cho bi ti o kira no pa ye be ya bi sa Wednesday de ye mpa bo kese pa deliverance and healing and our channel of pie Friday or channel of sharp. I am at four near trance. Your fresh spirit here, it do so. Didn't you permanent at that spirit or cancer spirit? And no money, a debayum pencil, pencil, my home baby, a problem if you not yet do so. The unquam first way you with your free side and answer what do. Yes, I send your old brand or young woman answer back to us what the press are. O be our washer, church, like one for Kayako Kaswa. O do with that damn soon and a pet was with drivers in Bishop Bonigas. Can it be so we see what cross Oquano? I saw no kwan wey SEC flag bebre but for central region Chatobutu no we say driver sim Bishop Bonigas we see one said in front of so I saw no egu kwan no kese no your telephone number edidi juma so be person ohwe hwe kira kwan 2 na mo a 0557 935 60 0557 935 260 and 0248 644 776 your number near the power 0248 644 776 and a last number your number near busy into friend and my bit my free win so 0277 24 31 93 0277 24 31 93 into media make a change I mean say so what trans and a pump do so as the oil on the sun obey your ma sansi I want to at as well and to now with TSC but more than so being you be a fight and what pamo do so do a bush and so where you ti and where you money frasi and yes I send you old breno oh my baby bressa sansi I want to at as well ya mi shura jare
1: bishop
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1: 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Yami Adoma this Sunday at Moka Sedjumedi and Ebro Adom FM, so between 2 and 3 p.m. Hosted by Pukuya 101 and Mike 2 Baby. Sponsors near Joy Industries are Wimbora Spicy Kebab Nafe Pokes Kelly. It's a few no me and copy him send on me and some bebo Ewa Adom FM, so could see the year bay. Yana, where she woman wet teach me in Concon Sunday, Sequa would only never nobody know. Mokasa is powered by Pukuya 101 Concept. Abusua Brenna, we are Drew Sema and 24 Kasane Room Nayade, Ayarigator Sports, and so at also.
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1: That's right.
3: 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Hey, papa. Mm-hmm. So listen to Alligator stop. You grow old and you die old. Thank you.
1: Thank you too. Sofo.
4: 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So you listen, Prophet Kuchacha. I'm listening and I'm here. God bless you.
1: Bless you too. Langabell.
5: Ladies and gentlemen, my name is Joseph Langabell, King of the Jews, the chief general for the national team. I irrigated soap at Doom FM, number one, the old Ghana. If you jealousy go quench, observers are worried, believers shall enjoy. I irrigated sports. No sympathy for the cripple after the criminal war. Take it to the dances.
1: Sisi.
6: Order for me, didn't this Sisi Chum. Now, they be amity irrigated sports. There's no day. Minty I irrigated because Minty I'm in Niji. Now I'm stressed.
1: Where's it? See you soon. Come on. Come on, Kwaba.
7: You are my Joso.
1: Now, what to say?
7: Then I do your tempo and we dear. Now your chair.
1: Yeah. We have to take it to the downstairs.
7: Take it to the downstairs. And then let the observers worry. Yeah.
1: Because you are in the same year.
7: Are you for us? Also, one of the quench, you
1: know. I see the people. I bear my miss. I'm with
7: you. What's my sandwich? Yeah, I'm your jingle.
1: Langa will be there. But I'm a Kuvia Kwaba.
8: Yeah, group rapid.
1: Say, Abrabumuye.
8: And you're crying when I'm going
1: to go. Yeah, before the downstairs.
5: Ladies and gentlemen, my name is Joseph Langabe, King of the Jews, the chief general for the national team. I irrigated soap at Doom FM, number one, the old Ghana. If you jealousy go quench, observers are worried, believers shall enjoy. I irrigated sports. No sympathy for the cripple after the criminal war. Take it to the dances.
1: After the criminal war.
8: Okwa America.
7: Okwa America ni bio.
8: Oza, what happened?
7: Anga be kwa America.
8: Because as a mehu na che.
1: On the search chinchin.
7: Nimso abade ya Okwa America. America where they on mankofo kwa but because
1: Yeah.
7: World Cup be anya qualify.
8: I didn't know Oga.
7: Team ni ya fond do. We me pa.
1: That's fun sa na e de ko yi.
8: And I'm going to go to
7: Afghanistan. I'm going to go to
8: Afghanistan.
1: I'm going to go to team from saa ne de fam di koyi ya ko bonu
7: fam obi a omata bia de omode ne fam kakra obi a hia ne mo bia de ne kwa america ne bi
1: amanfo koyi pa
8: going to go
7: de dejuma no so mani abre pa o
1: de dejuma de
7: we man yi wiya nka de ne beba
1: ada isan ya shi ato
8: as a propaganda ne koso as a sana wo mo kan ni tin backstage em say when ni abre pa
1: mo yi mo ni ne ko ya ni na
7: sivo zo nya ope Steve was in our pair.
8: No, but my back, we uncle Bim. They are not in a praise, a free Anna.
1: Bring your name, bring
8: George.
7: I say blue of one. Blue one only my papa couldn't short man ya fire and no idea so bad my twas.
1: Who was the age?
7: And no sacqua
1: goo, mother. My is only 2 million of you.
8: Oh, but Sassala on any of Candy.
1: Only no one candy. George Free. My is a 2 million you know.
7: Hey,
1: Montunaboom.
7: Kwa sema na ukeni.
1: Muntu nubum.
7: Muntu nubum.
1: O masa.
7: Muntu nubum bana wewe yo.
1: O masa jajajaj. 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
7: Na?
1: Opa nijedum.
7: Da.
1: Hey. 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Yuwe chano timika jwe ya da ume utawana. Sisi wako wewe ya uze. No.
8: Kasa nanu ya nani.
1: Tumide.
8: Oko ya yufu. We friend to mana manfu.
7: Ise mi last appearance na ya yufu yo beye.
1: Opa ni mesi tumide yufu. Ose
8: ni last appearance.
7: Mata mtese last time oba show.
8: Aha. Na kasa ni last
1: appearance. Kasa ni current.
8: Aha.
1: Kan last day.
8: I'm going to go to the hospital.
7: I'm sure that we whole a hostel for performing ground. A condition,
1: you know, a project,
7: a big project.
1: Yeah.
7: Now, why you president in a year for this upon?
8: Yeah.
7: I'm not a fat president, I don't know how quickly one coffee.
8: Oh, you
7: could come to my hotel, say, we are 10,000.
8: Ten thousand.
7: Grown with you.
1: I'm going to say a project at the most school.
7: No, but SS for men at a condition, Mogruma.
8: I don't mean another air condition.
7: Belafono.
8: I'm more cop.
7: Yeah, my money, my for the ground for down. We'll be able to take some money for a team. I'm a dumb uncle. A dead young uncle.
8: Elsa.
7: We don't compass over here.
8: Mengai
7: compass. I'm a fan big. I just sky idea. Yeah. Yeah, force will be here. We know what we have.
8: Eza ba se anu so na ji unhu na dia ansa na yetimi
7: afa so unu made na come the wa be de su ade
8: e mum
7: what the mechanism afa na ya makwa makwa fuom yin nyina besa e wo trim zo hu ntia ye and they say anu so na kwa say anya the high school e papa
8: but aso mo mje no mo je sa ndi e to le bi mu nyem kakrai
7: o je mama hwan
1: je mu ni akwan
7: omo open do do
1: I catch said
7: on if any black and right
1: any project
8: OS has been out
7: since you can be out last year you
1: know yeah
8: open him so one hour run
1: Saint Paul's
7: onu ko Saint Paul's
8: okay
7: you know Roman school for
8: okay
7: Saint 24 there
8: ntina o we nya position me school mba
7: oh me no me as the house captain
8: assistant
7: you say you post on your
8: oh there be me there yeah oh me can be say
7: me come to college to be entertainment prefect but the post pa
8: oh okay no open anyway Saint Paul's
1: now. Oh, person
8: now
1: they are.
8: Now
7: JHS is not saying SP.
8: Ah, JHS is now
7: SP.
8: I don't know they are in school.
7: SHS Roman Catholic.
8: He said okay. What's JHS and SHS?
7: JHS.
8: Now you SP.
7: Now your boy SP.
8: And SS.
7: House captain.
8: House captain. And training college.
7: Entertainment prefect.
8: Okay. Open it usually.
7: What's
1: the SP? Who there?
8: Oh, nanya sorry na yeye kui. Nanya anya di ya na yeye.
7: It's a throwback.
8: Oh, yeah, then you're justice. I said, what is name of Roger Justice?
1: Mr. Jay, Minim. Oh, me, Mr. Jay, Minim. But me, I said, no, what's shorting the sign? I said, we are so busy. Oh, but in a position, show busy to me. Yes. Just is my first name.
8: Mm. Oh, okay.
1: Jerry middle name. Mm-hmm.
8: As an amateur, SS now could a position. Baby.
1: Just a person,
7: you know, 3,000 could be a bit of my position.
8: Also, Obi or what? You're the man about one pet.
7: I'm saying,
8: Debbie, let's say one step down.
1: Wah, Professor, yeah.
8: Oh, Debbie, one step down.
1: Yeah, give him them today.
8: I don't know who teach you. When found
7: with this. Teach school, you found with this.
8: No, school, no, student. Why is it protest? Yes, yes, protest, no, protest. I'm going to go, yes, headmaster, yes, no, open it. I'm going to go to school, you're going
1: to go. Wait, you're going.
8: Open it, sorry, wait, yeah,
1: baby. I'm going to be brisa.
8: Oh, opening story, my baby.
7: Oh, let me talk. What can I say? I'm not going to cut you off. I'm what you said. You're in free so.
8: But let me person you who position.
7: That means I'm going to Ufifi, Fuancia,
8: be ready and some money, some money,
7: I see what Texas in the area. Ghana near Babawa. 23 years. Our Bruni. Bruni so cheating. What for? To pay.
1: Hey, straight.
7: Pono 15. For born Makumaku 15.
1: There's a person.
7: Oh, couldn't be something else. And Ronnie a jailer man of 50 years.
8: Black Americans, and idiot. And I wear the Bruni.
7: Oh, Bruni fita. I know what that one. And then so a train young casa.
1: Jelly. But you are supposed
7: to not small.
1: I don't
7: see. I'm about 18. I'm about 18 months with you. Obo two nina. I call any them no kobo two no.
1: Oh,
8: I call. But wanya call any
7: free. I call the wanya any free. Then you am about. I don't know where we are so far so near Fnechi. I look here. I call bottle. I'm on penny chat. Bottle.
8: Ah, brother.
1: But me, I believe in letting people go. What I say. Who finish the baby? I'm not doing.
7: I want to be a good wolf from what? What about a boy, man?
8: Yo, now, Kwame, brother, minim gospel musician, we minim say munim na. Meme as any din nje. Ebenezer
7: was say. That's what about talking in.
8: Na
7: so so.
8: Yes, Libana.
7: Ah, yes, me so so we hate sir.
8: Na me nyesh yo. By the way,
1: my friend dey.
8: Eye Ebenezer was say kumi.
1: Did you order to nyum wa?
8: Me sana, eh, sana aba.
1: Oni show be.
7: Answer to na, search no search na.
8: Because my enna mum from me trend ya, we chere say. Or yare pay any easy na. The way mo cast gospel music.
1: Was said. Kumi, kumi.
7: Ebenezer, I say, kumi. I'm searching the address. Ebenezer.
8: Na.
7: I have kind of story. I'm being because I'm in Kenya. I'm
8: being.
7: Because I can say, okay, I could see Anka. Boom, boom, boom.
8: I know.
7: But yeah.
8: But liver. Wait, I know.
7: You need a liver.
8: Yes, liver disease.
7: Say liver. Didn't you any kidney?
8: Not just a right.
7: I'm only acute account. Acute liver shedding more per the
8: angels. Let us say
7: we do
8: let us say we do can't.
7: Acute liver disease. Acute. Kwaku se se say I any head ni padre pa. Mm. Be brain.
8: I didn't know. Eto de bi obi so ho say on no mun sa. Onye si.
7: Anya san ko na course.
8: And I think say in nuane nso aye di nso so.
7: In nuane ka. Ebi okwaku aye de hereditary.
8: Ay.
7: Hereditary. Mi se doctor for the say mi moja na kasankasa o produce cholesterol. Yeah.
1: You open it trouble with it.
7: A tree can't
8: check.
1: Say a trio, say a Arabico. What
9: the? When you say any kind of can.
7: You guys, tear for us. You guys, what is that? Tear for us. Your banner said, when you be among my new. I probably take him to see. I'll say, a banner, I'm in force. So I say, let me have us out here.
8: You know, I just all for
7: you. What do you say? You're new one. But the guy wants to see. I can't say,
1: Cross.
7: Cross.
8: I don't know. So, okay, Cross. Cool. Let me be a Cross. Cool. No, they're not there. I'm going to go to the restaurant.
1: Kofi went to be a
8: guy to
1: write a young man.
8: You could have better me could have degree.
1: Kwame, and Yari, oh, the doctor answer will move produce
7: you. I,
1: or restaurant, I,
7: and you say no.
1: Yeah.
7: So what one can
8: want
7: to one? I'm a good idea. It will be all crump up. Nimoja. Nobody put him with a baby. Sanny, I want to.
1: Yeah.
8: I don't know what the insanity.
7: There'll be many a cholesterol. I don't want 7 years. But Obian in India, wouldn't say a collar 14 years crowd or call Alice's will be all. 14, you are 12.
8: You about said that normally my Aqualabi Bahasa. Mihuna and
7: Emra, I'm on penny
8: for the Bakwaba.
7: So the truth of the matter, they say, that anybody in Yana lifestyle area,
8: Emum.
7: Oh, boy, about one who can't kidney other dad. What's it to walk all holy,
1: Abby? Obi on moi. Ye won't no. Uso ni padese ni biya no obi biya ye nketenkete exam but as you are growing no
7: yeah
1: na e for me
7: yeah
1: obi honum a growing up no ne organs ni bi entimi for me ye
8: mm
1: into obenyi na e problem e de ama no omo a minim kofu bebrea menti mi modi omo afri mu ah omo no omo kidneys e failure and it was not say lifestyle the ABC
7: right from birth
1: they were eating something too much or drinking bibi and bibi but say I'm for me yankasa it's not a near hoden dada from the start
8: it's their name for me
7: ebi wo na ma menye mo no to call me dro because say onno ebi wo attempted abortions and them be breathe me see ha obabi wo anyem ansa ansa okompo ya no ya obabi sia onyem pa onno nsase ne
8: o de bi na so onne na onyem alcohol de wo numa
7: ya na ka tra wo na me ka tra wo say
1: there are some medications be okra oh yeah, pregnant. And do you are in room every born the room now? Or say, not for pregnant women like 80 mothers.
7: Yes,
1: what I say.
8: But we are not a coffer.
7: No, I don't
1: know. Come on, prasitamo, kick a crab because I know you
7: do.
1: Who fun overdose no one when you cry? A bit me any effect.
7: About it's never break, Mrs. You are womb. I do our Macassar Springer spirit. I wouldn't want any one as you see. It will call on Nanato Cruden Nakumum.
8: Holy heart.
7: Ah, you can lay on or buy it. O buy a doctor ready bi in cos canon e be ko he no na to create dem be say and na so bi yare wa nya na koma no e ho
8: chese
7: akoma no e ho
8: na chese
1: e no pokura de e kura we kura e ko sra no ko
7: ya
1: abofra no mo wo no no unfortunately baby a e say obija na nan afa
7: yeah
1: and for me
7: ampa I won't be there
1: and for me
8: nto be ni obey afa yi
7: e be create operation
8: omo tu ne mfe ho baby
1: omo say e na because of that nti no say toilet e did akora na na aye problem it naturally nyame ewiase won akora no empese obedi dipo o ma na aduane bo a odi
7: so
1: na doctors no so said you know no omo kwa akoye no omo say say otimi gain weight edu a certain level bi
7: as o otimi nye otimi so
1: na akora no so no so tali
7: oni di ti dem fusion
1: na na na fin up cram
8: I want kwa o ka mama me mu da sasa akora kitikitikiti
1: o ba so nti no omo say ayibi ka crab ne wa nti just o here e be fa ne ba
7: no akoshwe
1: ne
7: nchen kakra no
1: was
8: bad we jai kana
7: o fa ho fa
1: na me adom omo atimi aya ama no ama nawo oyoki
8: ne ofa e fa no matter ne
7: omo aya ama ebi omo de perform ya ma na yan ko fon this stress ka no obo so mu ja kwan mu akwala we obo
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1: because u betimi ehun obi
7: oh
1: yeah the nuts risk gun sand
7: so many years
8: yes and omo njira baby fa ko omo ebi omo odanso
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7: 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telling us the say akwara na abeko hunu kantamanto ebi wo abeko yeji ye na du trek wo what you make us enti omunya side na ye emo akwara no oyare for the hospital onya ai ansonic akwara yare a o the 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
1: enye ansonic
7: una o kan here omo for the account first no anu so no you can first omo fan me adwuma
1: there be junction your friend say
7: na me chose first dance na we mention you know me me buy and not start and come story ho e do do for story my end no story
8: yeah
1: then
8: say
1: me
8: commercial break
1: credit ready me more you but just that
7: me say eh your story and you mean me check your story
1: we dey che na me hwese man yin mu a
7: abeh odoko ho abeh odoko ho
1: eh dey na kai eh junction here utimi for call dance man yin
7: yeah dance man
1: junction e sign bed da kuma junction
7: need need dance man junction ho na
1: yin sa own friend eh
7: Obi ono ti amasa mabe da kasa
1: mo. Oh, bibi bibi Sonic Jazz ni owe.
7: I said and Sonic was a Han Sonic, one of them.
1: Eh,
7: unim.
1: What
7: dey ohun no
1: do? Oh,
7: abi wa ti ware.
1: Kofi unim.
8: Davi o me. Oh, na bebi amiti.
7: What you didn't but on to be muscle.
1: Ah, ma mi say open ni mo. Eh,
8: na bebi amiti.
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10: Han Sonic na
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7: kwa ku unite ye no me totro for na e my information no
1: ah na totro met bi ka
7: totro met bi no baka se Hansonic da e Hansonic Hansonic
8: yes
7: one your for information
1: eh Hansonic eh Hansonic
7: so let me count to myself
11: yeah yes Dominisa de osun takai
1: me yita takai che ya osun na she
11: ne waso intim
7: Dominisa msa kwa ku o be kai se encrophobia sa Coptic ayifo ya
1: Okay, and I'm not going
7: to be
1: able to get
7: a little bit
11: of
7: a little bit of a
1: little bit of
7: a little bit of a little bit of a little bit of a
11: little bit
1: of a little bit of a little bit
7: Kwaku uba kai se ayi sa ayi ayi Egypt for
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7: oh, mama my real cry ho. Rosie no dan kom.
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8: 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Sa won sabeso a obetimi hu
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8: dabi me yi afirim but
11: won na bible say mo si tutu shishe no munya ye o
8: tutu shishe but dem pesa meche ni se
1: omo ye renovation
7: wo o ye christo ni ha
11: abani on the critical thinking ne critical analysis ko bible no
1: ho any common sense
11: e ko ba sa na bible no book no
8: yeah, I don't know. I don't
11: know. I don't know. I
8: don't know.
7: I don't know. I don't
8: good inti we dia no pentacles dia ni asore nhyehye
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7: ai yo go tena ina meto ne ba ko ne meto
11: I don't know how to record your home. Oh, yes.
7: Oh, yeah, I can say,
11: because Rocksters, we are advert, man, we're in champion.
7: Or a whole sermon about it. Or just say, so worry about no M what a main man.
8: Or a whole sermon about it. Ne ho nso yin so pese o ware mienu miensa eno ne de
7: na ba kro ware na ware ba kro
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11: I do don so woni nhira
7: ah mi de mi
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8: 22 times
7: yeah open up postage won here pa
11: we here no kwaso between na about 22
7: obulin sa we be den
1: na how many year you know
11: oh na so obu no 5 days
1: what 22 ni fi
7: one month yes am here we ase ana
11: eh na dey
7: akwan 2 mm
1: na dey otu kwa ofro na enye yi
7: so hesa ni omo ye den dia so na you know Abraham no we
8: me just say because of enu dia
7: bako pe entimi nye sa adwuma ni nyina menim se awarefo no badwa ofie dia bat eno kra wo mne se bako enso
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11: unu ma ware se
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11: oze
8: na je
11: je ladies here by on board there is oya say
7: me
8: Bemma.
11: And that's the best of the Hansonic number.
7: Hansonic.
1: Those days, I'm a
7: Banadia,
1: I'm a Mugusur on there.
8: Open in almost say,
11: Hey, I need his FC for more to coin.
1: Eh, yes, one more copium by Macunia. Yes, I'm a Payana.
7: Our money,
11: African way. Oh, come on,
1: my who pictures and all the about.
8: Hey, come up.
11: Sir,
1: Cap of Visions and everything.
11: Cap on your pictures.
1: Mami famano, mami famano.
11: Eh famano, famano na
1: offer. Eh nice nice pictures pa ni ade a.
11: Oh okay. Amo come Mali, Bamako.
1: Bamako.
7: Amo kwere.
11: Ai confederation cup.
7: So na je. Amo fi ka, amo no fi ka. Amaya ade.
11: Yeah.
8: Na
11: wende.
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11: 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So na je.
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0: Busily taking over.
1: Now, Ovani, yeah. So, why is it 35% 2026 BC? What is 35% pena in ya aggregate 6 to 24?
2: And Kwanaka,
0: ne dwom na baba o
2: adwono no sa dwom dwene do so refi ko siu na we yes hwe
0: o timi tra park susu nyina
2: no problem place susu atom bia fine
0: ona no
2: na why am I pick up mo na o timi no o de
0: say dey na say o minu emi hunu no
2: o say we twika da da che nya timi ya mane ka
0: na ma ko ye
1: ma ba adwuma wo
2: kwame den ya o betwiti roba san no
0: o mi dia ka me dream so china for the quality money wo so200,000 kilometers. What crowd do you have many years?
1: Hey, yeah, cars, they say cars, most of the warranty are Ukrainian 100,000. That's how I call 200.
0: What you want?
2: America crown to China.
0: She wouldn't say America for normal person China car to be with America.
1: The only China car. A Timmy Rum Cacra on a BYD. No. And there's some say no, I check, but new ones near Barney.
0: New
1: America market, no,
0: Tesla,
1: yeah, on back, I'm teaching a better.
0: But you just
1: found him say China cars, no, the amount for or more you home, dear. But when it comes to electric cars now, China, dear, no. Papa.
0: Oh, no.
1: Better.
3: But okay. Because you used to say, "No, so the jail." Oh, I know. I look.
0: Propaganda.
1: Open. Open. Electric.

0: car at all. 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
1: Kwaku.
0: Yeah.
1: Ode ya no cry. Me say China hono. China hono. Eni ma papa pa oho. Na ya na yen no.
2: Mukwa ko fie ko fu. Ko fie ko twabi ma ya twa lo ma wa.
1: Na so kwa utimi ma specs ram ya ye ma. On the beard because who says me no cause ya o me twa o so pe pe pe. Edia. Yes eh.
2: The don't get friends your me abei. Say then the correct pa o.
1: So.
2: Ah on pe hawa o pe kra nware. O chance na opinion na ma kama kama ka.
3: Oh da.
2: Turn up police.
1: I said o said o mo ye me ma de no ma ye ma.
2: O tumi ka so tumi communicate.
1: Ampampa nyanu bi na ko bi so ni ba.
2: Ah ana jo so be
0: ko bi de ndi on kasa.
2: Ana jo ma. Ana jo ma
1: se. Ai o kasa.
0: Fo de bi pe. E bua o betimi na di nkomo na.
2: A seta de nya.
3: We
0: ask we ask
3: the
0: teacher. We ask
2: the baby say AI.
0: I
2: service
0: you.
3: I don't know feel it. Said the one human being.
2: You can search it.
0: Bobby, Kobe the end mumu on the. Who can do one?
1: But you know, just say, "Hey, your friend is a."
2: You want head?
1: We Susu Mawari. No more can say.
2: I don't. Yeah, your friend Susu Mawari. I want
3: for ritual marriage, na.
1: I know be now for the.
0: Ti see ya de nanka ayi free ayi na wasa sakwa ya de akosi mu.
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2: Ya. 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
0: Je ono so.
1: Na we boy ya wasi.
2: Kwakuka kwakuko chini ba o. O wase bu wase bika chana na. Uri bika chana. 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
0: Ezi hu. 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
1: Ya
2: wase be fara ba na ze ze.
1: O ze ze kwa 100,000 a month ni adiba ma no.
2: $100,000 a month.
1: Yeah.
0: Mm.
3: Ah, what do you
0: do? That kind of almost say around. Is it almost should be
1: 80? We improved.
0: Well, yeah.
3: Now, so almost say almost the Canada. So yes,
1: you go pick what you mean.
2: What could you do?
3: No, but I'm sorry. No.
1: Or Naomi GM, no, 73 years was the same.
0: We know. Extra time, like a canna.
3: Oh, no, that's the same. That's why it's a wind in the Canada. Yes, it wind by you, said Bakun.
2: On call me, would get a scanner, but yes, I could do.
1: And I bring your crowns, yes, it is canoe, but just what the commander and no more. On why the Beijing and you,
2: oh, yeah.
0: Or the Wasani stream one.
3: And there was a crop. Let's just do that.
0: And son, you bet upon one, and ra, video be
3: okay.
0: A war, internet, so na me shall na me raho. Lady B. Ask etcher or chow a copy him kumasi. And now, yanom a picking phone.
2: Oh,
0: now, according to the lady, no, was this he care what phone so no over. A million a series.
3: Ebi ono ko di dwawo.
0: O se omo de ye business. 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Ni sika ntino.
2: Ya.
0: E na o call network provider no say
2: on penhwe
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0: 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So that microphone to me nya access to
2: yeah. I don't block back no.
0: Yes. No come on any or some microphone say okofa the business certificate one what
3: no pa.
0: And say, a crack must gen you soon. I
2: know you will switch him at the other part.
0: I gave
2: you. Switch
0: me, we and I can't present a comment to us. I say,
2: switch him at the other part.
0: Or tell you, cash and carry. And so, yeah, okay, as I have a mouth for Missy and Ray, yeah, me do feel an amateur sardine. And you know, mess, maybe be and Roy Abbebom bat
4: track. Yes, I'm going to be Kawa. If you to me,
0: I'm not going to be able to do it. Oho be kwa chilo say ni de.
3: Mhm.
0: O ba tell yourself cash ne so a.
3: E be boa wo.
0: E ye simple.
3: Ye kan ye kin.
0: E ho ne de. Sa stories bi nim say na ho chire bi be ba say no.
3: Da
0: bi e bi ni ho. Enti ye de kwan tren ne ne ye chire wo. De ye hu na ye di hu adanse. Ene say the amount for ash as ye kan wo say ever since he started sa
3: adanse campaign pa fun so.
0: En krofo nko ma mo friend ni ye di fa tell yourself cash ne no. A broad winning tiasia so. It's mammy out here, papa out here. A papa on the air catch the one. Obed dial *110#. No flu prompt. 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Nasa bene be my intentum cry dear man, nothing so crano. Bibia timiaco. I yes simple dear mano. Download the Telisel Play app no from the Google Play Store or App Store. And one on Ujne no so. 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
3: no podi ya sha sha straight
0: very simple na ATT ha e de amao nti e be ya ba bia tell yourself for e shop bia on o de okwa waka twam se what you are saying, no say, say, dear Kuni, do so per se, tell you, cash, no basubi. They will assist you. Yes, how they will call up.
3: Brad, you wouldn't so much as almost a mount, Nim dear family.
0: Yes, you've been mount church, you moony and then mount church, you better pay up. Bia be co yam or happen because a holiday. Said the Debbie Americano, sister new landing for no. Thank you. On the lawyer, crowd, they are to so. Say, honor, no, so save Nizika. Dear holiday, Debbie, oh dear. Said the word, the one pass, and who could be called real tell his cash.
3: Is it that?
0: It's you, Pep, baby, you are soon bed you are. Tell his cash. Simple.
2: And I will be called.
0: And one to tell his connecting energies. It's here when you say, yeah, dear, not
3: any more me and you become a hunting.
0: My lawyer, because said the lawyer, the Vim, a real studio.
3: I said, Mona Moka, and let me mean the entire.
4: I said, oh, Hanuman or Benjamin.
3: Oh, come, I don't know. My personal,
4: and I make her say. And penifobi ne bube. Se abo bi be kan wa.
0: Ah okay, we dey tie me bawo. Asem na na gani video na na make no.
2: Yeah.
0: Aba for crowd o make bond trick. Dem so e ampa. But om se correction eye om se 100,000 but not 1 million like I was saying.
3: Okay, yeah. 100,000.
0: Mean okay. I was just watching, you know, aman for am once watch video no mo kan. Say na make. Eh nyese ye asem bi na me ya me bo mitim aka. I saw it on the internet na. Make us lawyer akwaba.
4: Emu a enu am ka me no om firi mentum.
0: Yes. Ah me antuma me jina mbi.
4: Yes. Wo dey say ka me no ye ko ahwe aye nche.
0: Oh yes, that dey. Ah, ade.
4: E na eye na say dey. Massive
0: passive.
4: It's as any ma egusuru.
0: Yes.
4: Na me me egusuru. Eh ade a omo a. Egutawudie na egusuru koso. Na ma se any me am jojo muto. 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
0: Eh
4: ro me se sapo.
0: Eh
4: ka chere se me die. 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
3: Lawyer, I didn't know the Pima and Van.
4: No, not Tobo.
0: Yeah, yeah, yeah. It could be best answered by you yourself.
3: Yes.
0: Because you're
4: me. Hey!
0: Now listen to now catch me.
4: And you're one, I catch me.
0: And you're one, I catch me. And you're one, I catch me. And you're one, I catch me. And you're one, I catch me. And you're one, I catch me. And you're one, I catch me. And you're one, I catch me. And you're one, I catch me. And you're one, I catch me. And you're one, I catch me. And you're one, I catch me. And you're one, I catch me. And you're one, I catch me. And you're one, I catch me. And you're one, I catch me. And you're one, I catch me. And you're one, I catch me. And you're one, I catch me. And you're one, I catch me. And you're one, I catch me. And you're one, I catch me. And you're one, I catch me. And you're one, I catch me. And you're one, I catch me. And you're one, I catch me. And you're one, I catch me. And you're one, I catch me. And you're one, I catch me. And you're one, I catch me. And you're one, I catch me. And you're one, I catch me. And you're one, I catch me. And you're one, I catch me. And you're one, I catch me. And you're one, I catch me. And you're one, I catch me. And you're one
3: Oh, sir. Aye, aye, and then the birthday would dinner.
5: Okay, okay.
3: It's happy birthday to her.
5: Yeah, man, I would have.
3: Onyanekese. Oh, a fantastic woman.
4: Anything on Pacho.
5: Yeah.
3: And then the birthday.
4: The notice is served.
5: Okay. And yeah, we have a boy. Yeah,
4: said the Baya. Only now say, Yamia Domamu Bishim Bima. Crown a crowd similar day, Macamere. It is some Mokanyano, with a monsa. And we sat and come with
5: you. Yeah, bear word.
4: And maybe I must meet you.
5: Yeah, I be cut the ascendo.
4: My idea.
5: Yeah,
4: and yes, I did. And minimum bet I do a massopa.
5: Young common man, let me cut the ascendo.
3: Ready,
5: your boss lady, you know,
3: yes, happy baby, and comma, premium boss lady, Presdo, and one amount for the friend.
5: Okay.
3: Presdo, happy birthday to you. 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We if we Emmanuel ho. Ose owe show happy, happy birthday.
5: Okay. 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
6: Yeah,
5: proof for now. Me,
6: another one.
5: Okay, okay. And see, my main share amount for the NBA Wahana. Yemfa and no and twice so quickly. Okay, Peggy D. Why, and fan on twice. So happy birthday, and come Elder Emmanuel Anane Bwati of PIWC Kokomlimle and a trustee and EC officer of the Church of Pentecost from Peggy Ama Donko. Na fee fi peggy ama donko de no son soa. Ba konsoa win so say hello Jerry. Please wish my 1986 classmate of Kwau Bukrua Ele Middle School in Kwau Bukrua and senior brother of Mike too a happy glorious birthday. May God Almighty bless him abundantly from 1986 middle school and then from Deacon Frederick Nana Asante of Mount Zion Assembly of the Church of Pentecost and of Hampton, England. And I on also the way a buyer. Na a fee, I'm if I win from Wanza. Na, yeah, they know how to ask. We also said today marks our 15th year marriage anniversary, and I choose to dedicate the anniversary to my wife, Mrs. Priscilla Ofe Asamoah. Indeed, she has been such a blessing to my life, a helper and a woman of substance, and a noble woman for that matter, a mother that I am proud of and very industrious as well. On this very day, I asked the Lord to bless our marriage in the seasons ahead and grant us grace and fulfillment. From Philip Ofe Asamoah, head of HR at Legal Aid Commission, and on also the way a buyer. Inti, I think say a fee a beco a ED and so on. And then, anymore, say, Tino, young co officer Smith, the Anosona, young wish you know a happy birthday, one fantastic man. So, today is the birthday of my very good friend Eric Atto Smith, who happens to be immigration officer, DSI Eric Atto Smith. Now, or Accra International Airport. Chese, we na ya na mi hu se de menka opani asem because enye menko a obi bia onene path across bia no says lots and lots of good things about this fine gentleman. And on the occasion of your birthday, myself on behalf of my family, we want to say a very big thank you to you for all you do for us and all you do for Mother Ghana. May the good Lord continue to bless you, Eric Atto Smith. 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Kel Charcoal Toothpaste was a happy smile. And also, I won't come on a cry. Oh, I don't know. Nah, maybe I said, I could be a Kamuha and a fee. Yet me a year feeling fast and sana. Pro Ride Air Basso. Yami Adoma this weekend. Sunday, yeah, the 6th of September. Our Botiman Highway, no, so. Branebe share exciting speed and a display of speed, endurance, and cycling excellence. Yeah, no professional cyclists from Ghana and other African countries in Eba. We a 112-kilometer competitive race. Yeah, yeah, open to cyclists with a UCI license or through cycling clubs under the Ghana Cycling Federation. When a Ebo Shiomu near said the ABC Aquafa. Branebe witnesses some of the continent's finest cyclists on my battle out for glory. It was a prestigious race. Imu your best sign are your free health screening by Life Healthcare Clinic. I share your mom phone pulmonia the idea their mom now fee exciting fun games pinance wako so would you medina say no air decathlon for and no more fire and home a car any now and until you turn south from my food now say this Sunday and a pro ride elite race no air basso. Ewo Botiman Highway no so 12 midday king na asha se. Pro Ride 2026 is brought to you by Prudential Life Insurance Ghana in partnership with the Ghana Cycling Federation with support from the Ministry of Sports and Recreation, MTTD of the Ghana Police Service, National Road Safety Authority, University of Ghana Sports and Wellness Directorate, Ghana Tourism Authority, and the Ghana Olympic Committee. 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Pro Ride 2026, or say paddle for health, ride for greener future. And also, so any kakra, yeah, the A2HD, the amount for. And I think, say, baby, do it. Let me say, they are not anything. They are can. Okay. I'm not sure we're interested. If you high, say yeah. Okay. Well, yeah. Your bus is here now. Your property. Manu Kosun Dai, 106.3 Adom FM.
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2: 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Nancy, dear, would you any? 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
3: I was a manichi. If it's a my friend, Mr. Kill, I a bear my cassa.
4: What for me, Medro, Mr. Kill, I a bear memoir. And your friend, now will be a who debates.
3: Tell him, tell him.
2: Hey, now I don't know if I'm word comes.
3: That's all, moi. Missy, Mr. Kill, yeah, my friend. My bear memoir. Case closed.
2: Miss me for some year, bear my cassa. 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
3: Mr. Kill, our pharmacist. 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And 0204-139176. And remember what you feel doing what you did, Kronkwa, and if I'm Mr. Kill.
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6: Oh, popo. 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

sale Y2K era nnum no omo ala walai e be su ma on san ka ticket 150 Ghana Cedis single and then 250 Ghana Cedis double o ba na wa hwehwe Y2K dressing no ni ade ade na na wa say

Patrol tell us on my hit promo no sugu swa make millionaires what town. 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Our families be mu. Your friend will tell us on my hit promo. 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And now be caught tell us play app no snow than wash him. 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Now what you be a 20,000. Every day be a 100 cities. And they say they more amount for any. And once I bet top you up 10 Ghana cities or more airtime and now data, I feel better top you up a hotel cell cash wallet, no, and now fixed broadband. Now sweat me and your Kenya, so be win is KB. It dial star 500 hash to see and a found shimu. And now hotel cell play app, no, so the found shim for free. It's I said. Tell yourself my hit promo, a bit me and my own so I be a millionaire. Tell yourself.

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Aye Fire Temple. Yamiya Duma, Ochina, Friday, the 4th of September. Aye Fire All Night. Fire All Night. Eje Triatua, 9 p.m. to 4 a.m.

our World Vision Chapel International, the Fire Temple. And then Atiko Junction, Goyle Filling Station, and it didn't show anymore. Off the Kaneshi Odoko Highway, you know. 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We have found some Tosoma. My good friend Ken, or Parma, Italy. 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

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We appreciate all of you.

Nuncia bo wadum 106.3 in Shaw 104.5 for Mamfo. Yamamwa draw Amama Kwaba. We are singing a numre nuncia Kasebo naked. And yes, in Kumia de Brewoi. Na Kasebo Weno, Sansa and Shahri, Nasa de Tiasa, and your dema warning tea. 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A Bassabe Catcher also a beatana wa. 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
1: 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Because no be to work over a damn way there, and don't start to say, and yet, or more aching, chinching, and chinching, Munano, and Omunyan, and just say, yes, you will be. You could be a sassino, and what would you create on them? And I'm so I'm obey Uncle Baposi for today, I'm on Korea, I'm pa, not Bema, and what crash at all corner down for honor, and no, and I could not see him. Now, Oka said, yeah, Oka said, Omukuna. Almost struggle and Casa Corrin now and now flew by as only be a conto quano. It will be him, Nadam for only go up with business, and Nadam for I bought Poe. I don't want never to obey him at the crab by ya or mutiny a crew of Dantiano. Now I know I'm a positive world by no film novice that be with dear. Who has had their brand and now I flew by as a service of Corridia or Prepra Banjipasia. 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
2: Se ye bi se ye ka bi bi abu mo. Kwa la o mo nya nine e wo English. Announce say mathematics. Announce say a beginning in the arm. So we're beginning in around 54,000 out of the 624,000 we have. We're foundation. We're 2 weeks. So we're SHS crowd. We're struggled. So the plan for MMI affected and generally. I could say, Obia Oko, Wako school, now we feel you and I will repeat your class. I do know your best bet to say, Obasign, I'll go back to your books and then prepare yourself for the next exams. And now, you know, so all the core subjects, yes, so 54,000, it is not the number, Omiya. Nine in all the four courses at the same time. In the four courses at the same time, the cranker, and the bros of the brain.
1: Eti, way aye and someone opening Daniel, aye fenying Eddie Tubia. 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
1: 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Placement or more place or more to senior high school or moon to mina. It's an AD and so or more control and a more Diana or more fifth senka or more between me, Eddie Abedias or Nanka, between our boy, mommy, and place or Mania. By yen private schools, ye who no say, ye geno, sir, and I say ye more motinefie, say be your motinefie on control and so any shimwa. A new money a bit me at two, sir, I'm afraid, a Dutch. A band also at the kind at the private schools, senior high school, no, 85. The Otri Enum at the kind free senior high school policy. And then you answer about and say, Sir, I'm afraid, you know, one post to or more and far and my young. Now young entity or more, a quandiara, a sense, a timidity bab almost. Now intimate Muama or Mudumedi or Moody and Emma Crab.
0: We any someone. Onumunyam for Enogjitua, our executive director, Edima Private Schools, wo memu, wo de atuga.
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4: am I woman ye 10
3: 10 pe ni woman ukwa ya mine di omu wafu fi and when you go to NDC they have more 80 that's their track record
4: okay
3: na me ye obia matna se e wu se because I've been a constituency organizer and me sure women's front no are you weak I am very weak, at least for the last 4 years, you know. And when I'm a women organizer, in my constituency, I was organizing women's wing meeting every Wednesday. Now, yeah, yeah. When I even became a PC, me supporting me, women organizer, oh, homo. Ma, oh, yeah, sir.
4: Meeting.
3: Meeting, sir. Exactly. But, otiko free, so no. A man name will be a serve you.
4: Okay.
2: Enti mami Mavis awo kumisi kwasi se yume diye suwa niye Filipo sebo nswobi eja guso tutuna nuka kra na wawye ni kasa nwe chile mse women's organizer na wapenengese sebi wababa tinaswa febo se efia 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
3: 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motivated to also come on board na nkola no fun say omo medical no kro mu nyabi papa bi apart from school feeding na omo ye na omo sika kra ye ntua mo omo na ye ti omo ko to police station cells okay then I be encouraging the Panama number on board. Oba on board any. So my administration is going to be a different thing altogether. I'm going to advocate a man who making sure say the last I was telling them say my next target is a national chairman.
4: Mm.
3: After a national
4: woman organizer.
3: Yes.
4: You want to break that glass?
3: I want to break that. these are some of the things you have to always do so that your followers will know if this person is making this move,
4: then we can also. Also.
3: That's why I say, you move and you bring them along.
4: Yeah.
3: And that's what we are going to do. Yeah. Mm.
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4: We have institutions, Yama Omo, Tumi, Police, ne, BNI, ne, National Security, ne, Small Arms Commission, any Adinyinano. I think they should sit down well and probably think about enforcement. Enforcement to me is key. Enforcement is key. And the intelligence gathering is also key because we need to have information about where predominantly the Batman who say, hey, they are raging way, yeah, survey, you know, raging way, a true mupa. So at the end of the day, you know, sir, Nema Way Nahano becomes an intelligent networking system. A bebuama yetimi surveillance. Now, yeah, surveillance, and also it will trace to how we can retrieve this unwanted, I mean, translation of weapon. I won't go for honor. A broader scope. And yet just announcing amnesty now feels uncle for the baby. Debbie, the person in first and foremost, or the idea is he.
2: And to someone an appear wabino bambo mupano di sem nati and a bani same and yes it debi. Yanko a ye a small arms commission one penifonia kobusom says so. A jumano no moya nasa akakram. Na trofo penny pa edema a ye national commission on small arms and light weapons. Doctor Adam Bona and Hum say, a jum do mu gusu yo at Minoka say, wa modia true makuma kumaku and pim 9,000. And so still na dinishi was it debi. And a moon twenty year at Womuguso.
7: Yeah. After the amnesty, they say, your name, Ghana for young Kutahun through moon, you can't say media for gathering intelligence. Beno Woka say, ya chichi ebinum, prosecute you among because a true echo of moon, ya chichi binum. And so we are working behind the scene. But what it is that we have not really informed Metro about him because. A poor white woman is very sensitive. One here, people begin to panic. And so you are teaching people, and you have also, the police has also done a lot of work. And so we are people who have weapons on them, and they have refused. But the attorney said, we are arresting them one after the other. But said, yeah, baby is free and say, yeah, baby drew baby. Sabi, that will be a new white woman see a baby. A fair and I teach you more LGBT.
2: Enti panyina yetin nkan eye Dr. Adam Bonana wo wie nkwakwara no okyirim e dia de sredia kwa magana de hie nyina se ekoba se wuhu ana wote se obi kutatuo hweni paidin hweni chin hwetuo ye kutana tumi se we de adwembone so pa ne tuo nkuta no entam so be wo matotire na wo bobodi be ka kire wo mo a wo mo sika kakra wo mo ho a wo mo de be da wose e
7: omo mu tie me munyi asotire mo ma ya asonte se ni passing as you were a tuning be a bear crabber. Now, my ass a crabber and so you can and you two and mush it. And so that is what I can add. But the attorney said, Obi Wafa, na on Wapa, Ababi Yasu Trino. On Wapa, say, can you because Ebiana, Nipana, or Tim Mantimono, or Tuo, or the Hajeno, Obia, Omina, Tesenka, Becheno. Now, what are the kind of Chinipano? What are the kind of Chinipan who the NSA? Because Nipanu Puya, South America, I tell you, I have a baby cram out. The same place to take a cram out. And yet, they say, you can't say, Obabe Katre, na ye job, I say, no, Uba, you pick me because I can't home out. But Uba, that's all the country we are. You hear, say, Ube Miawano, Unconco Cannibal, Bia, say, Media, Mena, Mema, your chief, the passengers. I thought it's an Yang, Enna, Yakako Catrubia.
2: See, Penina Yatin and K, Trofo Penny, Edema National Commission on Small Arms and Light Weapons, Dr. Adam Bona.
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8: She strongly condemns the assault on Mr. Owusu and the reported mistreatment of other civilians. The GJA finds it deeply disturbing that a journalist performing its legitimate profession or professional duties could be subjected to such treatment by security personnel. Journalists are not criminals because they take photos or photographs. record events, or report on matters of public interest. Remember, journalists are there to shed light on darkness. This is the essence of a public interest meeting. The work of journalists is protected by the Constitution of Ghana, and journalists must be allowed to perform their duties without intimidation, harassment, assault, or any other form of unlawful interference. The presence of security personnel at the Nkwanta South elections was intended to maintain peace and order and protect lives and property. While the GJ recognizes and respects the legitimate role of the security agencies in enforcing the law.
0: It's waning Samuel Albert Comradrum for GJ Penimpa, what they are to Januina watch him, sir, and Central for Woman Mono. Any kwasi tata or mo bro or mo sisu on kwine wa juma wa yeho. 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
8: Their authority in the confines of the law. I know they have internal disciplinary measures. And failure to do so, we will come back here and then exercise our own way of declaring such people enemies of press freedom. We expect the authorities to provide the public with a clear account of what happened and to ensure that those responsible are brought to book. We further call on the relevant authorities to ensure that Mr. Owusu received the necessary support.
0: Ansana sebi yotwa so a yotwa so nte saa dia yebetwe ama na te etia yebobono po bewie no neche se asema yekese
2: 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children say one thing why one tears the entire abaya chapa our 24 hour economy program and I'm one was saying what say one job three shift three people which terms that away a she now for now see me myself again in my this year war tamale centra a professor a year mahama a seidu a akasa a term say a samnum a will be careful for a samnum will be careful partner a samnum prof canon m say prof and Dante 24-hour economy program na se opening in simdiye.
9: CDC having a call center.
10: Let's be serious here. What does the call center do?
9: It serves customers.
10: Is it a telecom company? 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
9: It serves the
10: customers. Are you serious at all?
11: It's really the problem that is
12: available.
10: Is it a promise? They promise a 133. I want us to be serious here. Let's not trivialize the argument. You promise giving Ghanaians 133 job.
11: In which policy report? Wait, in which policy wait, report? Please, no. Please. I'll let you go with this. It
12: honorable.
11: Was a statement that
12: your
11: was
12: honorable.
11: Made.
12: So a statement was
11: in
12: a whether a statement, it was a statement, or it was said
11: yes.
12: By the NDC.
10: Yes.
2: Aha, enti it was said hono enti yababa chro it was said near President John Dramani Mahama and at this assembly to enti yentie e hono so
13: 24 hour economy club. One job, three shifts, three people. 1-3-3. One job, three shifts, three people. Obiabe didi ezu. Extraordinary problems require extraordinary solutions.
2: Enti mampani John Dramani Mahama ene de sase mitu gan fimpim yenu ene yedu nun nain enfiem yenu mwa niye ure eno na peni ya wabini ewa mwenye simu doctor amono lati echire mse 133 no mampani ya dabraka shin hafa
14: 2 years na ya bi na se yesha mintu min kase ye mwache ye mwa isane se half of your term no kona unye ni onso be enoa na indi ene ibi ana political talk and ye hunu in Ghana, yeah, 1D1F, largely it was not successful. One village, one dam, largely it was not successful. Now, this particular policy, and this idea balance, so because I'm not being a pessimist. Now, so, because I'm so far, I think, say, AI is one of those policies, I'm at the bar, omopese omo ede eba be bo amanfo now so if I say omo am planning GNT no it will be very successful. I will not be surprised say this particular policy of the NDC say any as successful as we expect. So for me it was largely political talk.
2: Nti Dr. Lata Wiyeye ni ya TCMPP amonyo kumtrofo Abedi Echire Ora eye Haruna Muhammad Enso kasafa 133 asimia
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16: Yeah, you know, it was a scam. We knew that it was a scam. But you know how voters are. They believed it. And we said maybe they had a way of soliciting for money from other places to help in strengthening the 24-hour economy. We said, 24-hour economy, no. A women's bank, no. I'm sure we almost just at 24-hour economy market. If you to ask the, I don't think say that 24-hour economy employment, you know, ever. And you mean, but.
2: Ti mami Janet Nabla ena eye PNC panimpa na wo yeye customer for abedi echire edema conventions people's party CPP yera eye Felix Agoba he wono so dia wodi tu dwani
17: to tell you, I'm not got too much hope and too critical economy. The bar had a hope was here. And that's why we're from Sarah. Because the indicators are very clear. Think about this time, we can serve our health sector, not running 24 hour economy, which is not 24 hours. The sanitation sector is here running 24 hours. We are key factors that affect every Ghanaian. But it's not happening. I don't know what so we are here. Sometimes call 10 p.m. We call across Dr. Nero. 10 p.m. Dr. Nero. Sometimes under the emergency unit. Now, they give you attention. They don't know what the banks may say they have ATM machines online. Banking, that is even long before Mama and the ADC got the idea of 24-hour economy in the assembly.
2: Aha, enti Felix, eye Agoba, anu disem ena uti, enti ebe kwa santimantemi, yena MTN fwase, eni bebi, abe kubia, wabini wane kwa Franco Trading Enterprise, fun papa PFM, ehwa, no, no, thanks to you, 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
9: ye mia e free bra wodi me call thanks to you computer clinic ba ye no e na ma me hu aye fe na me ye die nyina kosa no
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0: Bibia e kama.
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0: Ene ma diteti.
1: Oh, nyami adom. Bibia e kama. Bibia e kama.
0: The last time I was sending mumu ya dame.
1: Ene.
0: O sending mumu ene.
1: Yeah.
0: Edi ma odofo.
1: Ma me sending mumu edi tuya school fees.
0: Hey. O an sending so e bibi kakra o.
1: Oh yeah, ewa.
0: Me chese. O sending de ma odofo.
1: Me sending edi tuya. Me ba anase me ma school fees. Nti e hono
0: nya. 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
1: Nti e no no me de ma me nka de sebi a omo a me eye me money school what I say.
0: But anko ba no.
1: Dabi dabi nya me ba. Ba me eye me ba nti na me sane ye. Se me de tue and school fees de a na so no ono nti na me sane ye.
0: Nti wo de ma odofo.
1: E no de nya me dofo.
0: Oba no no.
1: Oh, won't say uncle ni won mu state won't say e call school ni ho.
0: Hey, true so they can style be power. Because we will be by ji what ni a, we be ka say me ma say mo de. Obi so ka say we dey okay dey ken no no no. O ta say because me hear adofo our senis come ne. And then no, what senis come out of ba won person be ji atum say o send him out of.
1: Oh, and me can say.
0: O senis ka momo.
1: Baby,
0: you star 170 hash.
1: Oh yes,
0: and I'll send
1: my year, baby.
0: MTN Mumu.
1: Yes,
0: and now you should app no.
1: Me you su, me you su. A year code, you know.
0: That's short code, you know. Okay.
1: 170 hash. No, I know that you su here.
0: MTN now, you see. Once app no you su, and my who say all send them out of for. App now, because can I send it? What's all the day?
1: Scano, Kobe, a dozen, Medivitia, books, Medivitia, school fees, Etienne, every Medivinsu, a sanita, only they say,
0: Legitimate,
1: and Darman, Tia, Castle,
0: Ninjanati, all the Mahai.
1: Ninjanati, Adofona, de Mamo.
0: Ah, all the Mahdofo,
1: Adofoa, and Yamako, Adofona, de Mamo.
0: Oh, wait, it away. Well, simple. Etty, what a Cosana used to happen, Ediano. Used to happen, Ediano.
1: Yeah.
0: And on a dear, the easiest way. And a summer house and more quenya, Emma, and she said, BMT and the Guacamono. Who said the name, Matia? Baby, I bet you could be a Usu Apana. A ye,
1: baby,
0: it's baby out
1: to me.
0: Baby out to me, do you
1: suit me, send him out?
0: Baby, I'm here. We'll be soon a comma.
1: Okay.
0: Now, wow. What's what I say? Tis a case die, Anna.
1: And one of you.
0: So, who?
1: Easy.
0: Secasabianiachi. Okay. 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Na was signed a tour at Jumana so. Na FA president and waka say. In fact, FA president asema oka and what you say. Bese Enficia Ediana any chili. Ah aye dine ediama gana se. 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Na was it yasisa which was a circumstances bebre ni ade enso abeba to se ni nyina no ya na amfo but omo jide pa se Carlos Cures asabre ye de adwuma no ama no no e ne kwanso ano no e sense opening no adwuma no obabo na waponi na ye nchi sema orura catch edition me no kaku f president wode etu edwa
2: 37 years or 45 years, style has not taken us anywhere. That's the truth. People hate it when I speak like this. Okay, but style has not brought us an AFCON. We've not won it. Okay. But when we played against Croatia, even though we lost, there were moments in this game that Croatia could not even come out of the box, out of the attack of the pitch. Ghana pinned them. That was Ghana being in control of that game in that period. Okay. So I'm saying this to, for us to look at a certain picture. The man took over the team barely 2 months to the World Cup. Had to scout 24 hours a day, had to put a squad together, had to develop the right strategy. It was not an easy call, to be honest. I believe that anybody would have behaved the same way. Look at how best to pull out the best from the players you have, given the circumstances, and see if you can win as many games as possible. Now, over time, if you or if the same person has a chance to work again with the team with different players under different circumstances, maybe the style may be different, the approach may be different, etc., etc. Now, what did you make of the style against Colombia? Was it the same as the style against England? My answer is no. Did we get the desired result from England? The answer is yes. Did we get the desired result from Colombia? The answer is no. What do we want as a people?
0: Eti wei ene nchiremu a yewura ura ket edi simre no kraku FA president wadi etuja eti utie nensem ni ya nensem finchia edi anayin ene son anase ono onse na utie voice na onse da anye shu of
1: osi for 47 45 years
0: ene se onye shu of
1: bobia se ya grobo se ya defensive se ya midfield se ya attack se ya coaches bibiri aba
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0: and what you say and what you say or the circumstances are papa no fair mo as e dey call up mritia wam oba ye Ghana ni Croatia game no ko on fast kitemu Ghana ni England ko on fast kitemu what you say ohuni say as a improvement as we nya bremom so we dey ye adwuma na obetimi aye adwuma no. Yeah.
1: Kobe, on that unit, there was a time when I buy so I grow football and only a baby born near there. But media to me, Nancy, I had teams at the World Cup near there. Kobe, say any defensive, Nani, it's
0: me. Be our identity.
1: Be our identity. But near Minook, Dinti Annie Casano, normally, Obeco F in it, a tank diet, and no, on Kobe. The sudden yet to me. 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
1: Your friends, eh?
0: Me de minim say Kofi Bini.
1: Bini. That's it. Now the grade is say how the grade go.
0: Bini. Me de minim say Bini.
1: They be the card first way. Kofi Bini there.
0: That my money.
1: Ah, Kofi Bini. Obi ababo o pe Bini la over.
0: But the way I see born there. Me de minim say be a.
1: Na ni dey no ana.
0: Me de me koko
1: 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That be a no body
0: me. Me born Bini. Bini.
1: Okay. Eti ne ye she blasters players no. Mame quick one. Mm-hmm. 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
1: okay
0: and to Gideon FC Ozel Oko FC Cologne
1: okay
0: and Abdul Fatah Sahaku Leicester City onun so call Ipswich Town into onun so move
1: Abdul Fatah Sahaku
0: onun so move
1: okay
0: and Thomas Tepate from VRM right here Konowo eye Spain onun so call eye Asabab
1: okay
0: and Kwasi Sibu and Sunowo Real Oviedo
1: yeah
0: and Kwasi Akwakopim ewo Al Salg and no ewo eye Libya
1: Libya oba Libya
0: onun so
1: call and obedi 10 million
0: na akodi
1: 10 million
0: no and I won't say Libya for them me hwe say bia omo no bedu be make say born am expect no mod ya na akwa ensem bibi and Abdul Mumin no no so Royal Vallecano but any oko Girona
1: okay
0: into Spain
1: say me Spain one or one okay
0: and Brenton e tell the Elias Usu no, no, so I will say, but they say no, Oko, Zurinspor.
1: I will take
0: it. Yeah, no, oh yes, Nez, or no, so called Zurinspor.
1: Okay.
0: I will take it. In Tinidia, or no, so the no, the Aban. Now, Kobe won't say, your place, no, and you're no, Brenton, it's in the Calib. You're in Chi. Won't say Calib, so no, no, I will do. Calib.
1: So no, no, Nordjylland.
0: Nordjylland. And I'll be Pim, I will Coventry City.
1: Coventry City, yeah.
0: In Tiasa now.
1: Thomas Brendan Asante.
0: Yes. And I'll be the highest transfer fee paid Ghanaian player, and now EP and him.
1: Okay.
0: Asat now. So free I'm on it, and I say free outside the EP and now Obano.
1: Obano.
0: They say, oh no, Wababe 2 a Fatawi Sahaku.
1: Okay.
0: Only Dick and Fatawi Sahaku ni Omo more Asat now.
1: Eddie Susano
0: and so Abantuya, Ghanaian players now. Kobi, Asat now, Fatawi Sahaku, so from Decedia Medica, Eboenum, and I could draw a pump, Pra, also no dear, walk up on Nandi Din and come, and Jerry, Omunyano move naba. But my main other place, you binum so ho no akobi omo ye free ye obi no ho a omo enya club asat now na say club no omo enya nti say ohwe ada eye the omo so mame hwe we mu no na say

0: a omu enya club asset now and so e hono omu a kobi sese no omu enya club ewo ye team nankasa mu sese no
1: omu enya bi
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1: oh and the job life mom
0: mi nya omu life
1: omu enya bi ne de ye there we enya bi a we enya bi enya fe
0: na we enya bi a kobi enhu pa o ni pa
1: mati se Jordan so team bi ani di na chi Jordan are you
0: yeah
1: Black Stars captain what is
0: man miss Matty Bibisa
1: but in your
0: by the my idea is a my Matty but
1: you pay another so
0: now there see I heard Ghana Blasters captain Jordan are you are you bone say you bone one Nania Park third division club where Ghana only Nania and the training into Nania Park and a pay crown nezo
1: into a young boy
0: into your sat now there on young call baby
1: is this a coach you super free agent ese coach be fre player so
0: say no e free agent say there won't so timi move to any club be a answer now because of a free agent but they say there
1: be a basia and Blasters you know
0: be a you should not even know here na near park
1: it be a basia and Blasters born on
0: e shaking
1: shaking say na so a captain
0: as a man now kan who your captain your call walk up no hey hurricane no your captain
1: obi baga say or a captain today.
0: That means I'm a captain. But as at now, he, oh, Bayern, contract the credit be a count, Eddie Amano, and I'm a boy. Spain, you're a coin, now Rodri, the air captain, and I. Rodri, oh, he, oh, Barcelona, contract the new one, when you're a captain, this player, Hakim, of
1: Ashraf
0: Hakimi, of Morocco, so Paris Saint Germain. He's playing. Anami boy. In 10 years, you can say my mom at least this boy, Frank Kessie. As at Nana Jube Crano Air Panel, but it's now he's playing.
1: Onusu no a captain.
0: Oh, onusu no a captain. I mean, so African countries now, a lot of African countries, BBD. And then players on my captain near the end. And to Kobe, I know some of my, I see a Didi Agro.
1: It's you, you see a coach, you have a few players. Sese.
0: Ah, ye bo uko yipi anu ma. The five major leagues are starting. Eme judge nem players ni bo. Enu wati ni. We, it's a haku mu. Ye bo mu bo. Che. Ye player yo ko. Coventry City.
1: Irenchi.
0: Bernard Asante mu nyina bo. Irenchi mu nyina e bo. Competitive. Competition bene yabo kudu ya ma.
1: Okay.
0: Inti kobi.
1: Yenya ama coach. Yenya ama coach.
0: It's different from the league.
1: Yenya ama coach na ye. For us,
0: yes,
1: but I can see laptop. No, so maybe
0: you're
1: my coach, you know. Eti, young co, my dear Masia, my dear, I prepare for woman. TP Mazembe game, a beba so, Urim say Ghana Premier League, my dear manager, and Abeto just say so. I'm prepare no more cobble Champions League, calf dear. Eti, my dear, my echo him, ni move in any yellow color. No, what bra Kwasia day, one more. Any TP Mazembe, any Pemso, our Takwa, TNA Park, I want to say again, we, Ebetimi Atuja. You Ramosisa must say, Team not prepare ye, dear. Team not prepare, pa. Nemum, Enquasisa, Omeju Krua, Pa, say, Omuni Krua, Championship Trophy na or so, no, as president, no, on that, so da, Nese, Obey, do baby, ah, na, and no, na, this, and Yam Shekasiano, Ebematakwa, mine.
2: I keep on saying, very, very happy, very, very excited. All the time. In the beginning, that was my wish, and it's coming true. I've not been there yet until I hold the CAF Champions League in Takwa. I'm not there yet, but from the past years, that was my wish. And I said it, everybody heard it, and it's coming to pass. That's how God does his things. It's coming. You can see yourself.
1: It was it's coming.
0: Champions League trophy in Eba.
1: It's coming, yeah. Eba.
0: Champions League trophy.
1: Eba, you can see it yourself.
0: Moses Aye Ama. Our vampire.
1: Oh, Nadi.
0: Our vampire. Na ono so nye kasane keke.
1: Ono nye bo ono.
0: Ana osan Eddie. E juma di echide.
1: Yeah.
0: What ya say?
1: Yeah.
0: Onse njuma jidie eni echide no. Anan te echide no. E njuma unu. And Moses di ana. Wadi jidie ni te echide. En osan su ye juma no. Tio Kobe. Champions League trophy. So to me, you took Pusam Mazembe, TP Mazembe, dia. And yeah, Kobe, me save see Champions League final. I will crew them. I will not be surprised.
1: Okay. Yanku and him, Kumasa Santuko to consortium in Yako. Yesi kotoko aparty ways with 14 players. It me team bako a starting 11. Mohamed Camara, Samba one. Iye Samba one na na captain no.
0: Ana. Yeah, Samba na no captain no, but then is Samba ni ho.
1: Samba O'Neill, Henry Ansu, Baba Yaya, Peter Amidu Akwa, Albert Amoa, Benjamin Chum, Zakaria Fuseni, Francis Akwa, Prince Bedu, Isaac Minta, Kwame Opoku, Johnson Owusu, and Afe Elvis J. Bafo. When we play, sir. Koto company for say officially
0: yeah
1: omo jomo kan yen kama supporters
0: they are saying say 14 players no your omo 6 eye contract expired
1: yes emunsia
0: and emu watch eye mutual termination
1: yes
0: enti Mohamed Camara ne contract esun ye Samba O'Neill ne contract esun ye enti we mu nyina no mo ko free o and Harry Ensu ne contract ne sunye baba ya ne contract sunye Peter Medu Akwa Albert Amoa nti wo mu nyina contract je no ko bi de te ne se contract je no ewuye ensu se wudi an ne kotoko nya wo hwe
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1: 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kay and home and the Malik Jabel and so akasa a dea fahua or no extra sampa dia coach ni kayeno eh nasem no and one no.
2: It's unfortunate. They advise you that don't poke your nose into your other coach's affair because he is there. He knows the conditions. He knows the problem. You are not there. You don't know. So please don't poke your nose. Well, they all had coaching. They should have remembered that. I don't think it's fair. Just leave him. It's his turn. Let him go. Maybe because he's even a white woman. Go to Nigeria and see the kind of pitches they're playing on. Why can't you let those who do it there now? Just hire them to come and do it the same like that and you play them. Why can't you do that? If you go to Burkina, I worked in Burkina for 4 years. They bring the grass seeds from France. You could vote if you see their pitches. So French people can't dress. Why? Why not ours? I tell you, but the park is part of the playing process. You see, we travel, we go and we get these money. Nobody's thinking about the pitch. Even this World Cup, we got money. Who thought about the pitch? So we have to help ourselves to win. No, let's tell them the truth. Anna, we haven't blamed anybody for the park. Is it not the bad man who made our park like this? We came and met it. So I don't think we should harass him for it.
3: Adam Sports, number one.
1: Eti yenko Ghana Premier League nimo kakana femi wia yenfensi fom breo na yenwe sede non so ebe chime akono. Kana sene son se weekendi ena Premier League no estate. Eti wo Legon Agropramaso no. Akra House of Folk ebe hostu Brekum Chelsea yanyani chese se referee Foster ene be jina sa game no emo. Ewo DBB United enso ebe wakamo Asante Kotoko. Ewo Golden City Park. Eho no maji atumi.
4: Yeah, Golden City Park.
1: It's your
0: one number one.
1: Golden City Park. It's DBB United. One number one home. It's Yema. It's Fonso. And Tiasie. Lord Nete. And a big name center man. Nafe Uko in St. James Sports Arena. FC Samatest 1996. Wamo any Carellas United. And Sobepo. And you say, Yanin Tiasie Gideon Nikofi. Age name se center man. Nafe Baseke Holy Stars. And so, Wamo a host to Sweatro All Blacks. This time the Basaka airport the first game at home. Okay, I said last season of a share House of Folk.
0: Yeah, the first match was against House of Folk.
1: Yeah.
0: Last two seasons.
1: Two seasons.
0: And
1: also it was
0: last season, House of Folk in the first match was against Hoho United.
1: But Holy Stars no Oba away, right?
0: Yeah.
1: It's said this time. Obetina Fiona or what to Tunyama. Etipando Sports Stadium, Heart of Lions, and a Diana Nebepo, Netanana for beating him, Nafe Petem United, Womani Pepini Gold Stars game, and also Ebebasso, and also Shannon Social Mabo, Ewo Fosu Diabo Park, Nana, Fosu Diabo Park, Nebecos Julianunu, Miamadan for Julianunu, Bobade say, Mama appointment to Antikona, Corresa game now. Post City, any Ascenti Gold 04, and so Ebepo. Ewo Nana Buama Dakon the second ne park ho Reginald Collins Labridge and a age nemo se game no and also ebetimi akosu ye panso eho Kwame Prato House of Folk one a kasa de ma o ninsem kakrani
3: in the Premier League all the 34 games none of them will come easy and any idea yen ye ban directly any opponent it them say obi obi base on the House of Folk will be and they will want to go back home with some bragging rights. So because of that every game is as the final game for us. We should always be prepared to ensure that no matter how difficult and other, no matter how tough our games in the way, you know, we should be able to stand out and at the end of it all, give our supporters the smiling faces that they need. Tickets, you know, we are maintaining the same ticket rates that year they said more last season at Legon Sports Stadium. So the entire center line at the popular stand on the taxi cities for each ticket. And the VIP, you know, 100 cities. And the VIP, that is the blue sitting area, you know, 150 cities.
1: And then in summer, Kwame Operadon, so what they are to your name, I just say, yeah, they emu koma kran, so, yeah, they emu. Guma babam, na, shenu so say, cycling, jumedi 2026, international cycling, no, na, say, Tour du Ghana, and perifua, I announcement, and say, on the 9th, and then also, ebeti me, I take place. And so, oh, honom, you be dear chili pan, and also, emu koma, no, yeah, they abre at your four. Mamin chiwe, ni yanko.
0: Atom 1.6.3 and T, you see, 31 on COK and T, and Brenton, Jedi, Edin Zako, and Switch Lima International Football, former city, owns our both teams, Bibri, Bosnia and Herzegovina, and I say, Munaho, and I will see a kind Edemamo as of my was international football, dear Kobe, and Yadia Nesaja, or non so able beam Tini, what they are to Gabriel Martinelli from Asna to a year he last. 70 million euros. 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I say no so etimi atuja anti ya no ne dia.
1: Okay.
0: 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And so mfama.
1: Ewo US.
0: Yes, ewo US.
1: Sir.
0: Kwami Owusu Bwati. 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Aha ne. That is a former MP for Nelson Munoda, Nebano, Honorable Yao Osu Boatin, Neba, Kwame Osu Boatin, and okay. Running in the birthday. So happy belated birthday to you, Kwame Osu Boatin, former MC Obama, and Gumas Omo. So happy, happy belated birthday, Pa.
1: Now, are you all? Paul, you all?
0: William Ewa.
1: William Ewa.
0: Paul. I'm saying maybe we can maintain kind.
1: If Paul didn't want to tell me,
0: or didn't want,
1: yes, or didn't want to tell me, who's Yana?
0: Oh, William,
1: yes, yeah, or didn't want to tell me.
0: Oh, yes, you.
1: One Nana, Nana Bia, 37 or no.
0: Oh,
1: Omo don't want to tell me today. Who's Yama? And no, no,
0: Honka, to Matias,
1: no, no. All right, Mayana Edward Robert Tete, African Joe B. My Nana Siepa, Nafe Filippo, the gunshot man, Bernard Paddy Boche. 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And what to us, no? Have a wonderful evening.
5: Bra driver, meet me and send him home ago. No man so ana.
6: Oh sister, there you. Scan me GHQR code, no. And now see for me merchant ID, no. So.
5: Oh, okay.
7: Damn customer. Oh yeah, dear. Me that's in so. So we rate me 5 star.
5: Oh, what's the fata? Oh, mommy, good service. Now I feel my mom, we're only 2 years. Many a G movements hopper.

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That's right. At Dom 106.3 FM, I'm also go out here in Nanyam Ray. Maybe I want to be a nine. Jack, I say, and come from out. But that's a P. FM Mark, Mike Tugu, baby. Collins Nyantechi with this one. A bit to me, aye. Why a bit to me, aye? Aye, Yamin, a bit to me, aye. Aye, any pan a bit to me, aye. 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

0: because it's Mac 2, baby. Yeah, Mac 2.
1: That's right. Professor Samuel Nana Martin of this one, saved by hand. Mr. Wada Jimwe Koneko Pibi, ETA, Ewo, digital platform on the show. Utia Nisuyato, Usuyatoa, Achedia Air Baho, Achedia Baho Pa, Mr. Wada Shase. Ko pebi tie na afei esuato me ma na wotwe pe na fa esuato na me ba biwa ma bie lines na ma wo so so wato na wanya achede prophet Samuel Nana Amwaten.

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My soul. All right, Adam 106.3 FM and I'm also going out here. Nah, baby, I will be on some chow. Maybe I will be on my chow. And then Thursday, you have a corner, come, pa. You have a bed, jiegum. 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My mentia, Rapture, yeah, Juma, our latest form. 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

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Intino. They say they are not able to check the licenses. They are not able to check the licenses from a device. They say money, any device ni bi. And then the device ni yama e. No, no matter I check it. Am I not sure yet, Juma? 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

pese osi anyamo ne to but ko aye digital platform ne so na ekone kosu ato why aha Adam 106.3 FM and I was so good I would say this is Mike 2 baby

0: na ai ma me kwohwe anyumwe na anyumwe pa na no na me hwe e na e ma me se me hu ma me se me hu a ya ya ya ya ya okay okay okay o le ma hwe ma hwe ma hwe eh ajumana we and a champo on you bia okay I'm in cautious. May call don't change the Viano, Yano. Oh, dear, answer my question, you know. My man, Dr. Boatin Casana, and the Bosumi Simuana, make I say, aye, Bosumia, ye de Eshe, ye nipedium, Naya Quintia, aye, prostate, a yariano, and tis Abosumi Moody. Say, see next month, and so I never see a breast cancer. And also the antino. Yeah, war September mini prostate may my yard ye. I mean call him point to now why. Doctor, now what to say?
1: Mark me no.
0: Now why?
1: Mark and Yango Padaroma and what they hope no
0: yeah. Yeah, they are me I say. A mayan and make I say September Bosumino. Suddenly I this you are a casafa prostate hono.
1: Me patcha one. September on say WHO, a World Health Organization. A yadi bia ye serious bia wi ano. Ye wo bosumi bia. Ya se de ye si ho a. Ah, ye de bo enipa kokko.
0: Mhm.
1: E ma nipa ehun se yadi e no. 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
0: mhm
1: ana se kokura mu a e to prostate mu no e ye WHO e ye si ho a ye de kakai e wi ase nyina I mean, who the dangers involved in the prostate cancer? If you say, Mark, too, okay, mm-hmm. Prostate cancer, for instance, yeah. Okay, mema yadie cancer yadia ikum mema pa ewo iriasiya.
0: Mm-hmm.
1: Prostate cancer no edi mu akotane.
0: Hey.
1: If you say, oh, the she ema die no yadie die beka nse breast cancer ene. Cervical cancer, and then it didn't work out in a par, a cum, a ma in terms of okram yadie. Let's just say, yadie be a fence of prostate cancer, and only a dia in the afibusumi bia, it also and corona de a yam bosomia, a two a siho, I the ball prostate cancer.
0: Na
1: ya.
0: Yeah, I no, no. I say anything. Yeah, say I no, anything. Send it here. Now, come back the first one. You need a bunny pass. A bunny pass.
1: But two, you can't prostate here. Then the beer or prostate gland.
0: Okay.
1: Then the beer. I walk. The beer can't say prostate gland.
0: And see, doctor, me bow. And yeah, a deep prostate in the area. Okay.
1: Prostate, no, I want to be a power.
0: Oh, okay.
1: Ah, no, no. It was in front of the bia be kan se. Them bladder no.
0: Okay.
1: And na ye gun so try no be ye gun so. Ye draw ben no a se be me bia na o be ma be bia insu gun so e fa free no. Prostate no e ko. Na prostate ni gun me die ke se pa na se. E bo be me bia o gun so a.
0: Mhm.
1: Die be ma o gun so na back 14. Ama na fa se bi be ma mu no ababontin no. 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
1: 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prostate cancer no ye wo yade ka e bi wo ho a e betimi aba prostate no ho yade ni bi ye fa bi prostatitis eni ye fa bi prostate abscess. Any if it be prostate enlargement. And now, by also why we can say prostate cancer. She has the prostatitis now. And no, but me dia bit me a bit. Let's just say infection about prostate in him. And in tine, yes, I'm not my prostate, you know. I hoo-hoo, and now we need to say inflamed. The combat I know is when you be a friend of prostatitis. Any if it be prostate abscess. 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No, I don't do for no. Na ama prostate no abo bom pom ponya.
0: Okay.
1: Because prostate no once say you I say you to see e hwe agu ni pa de se ni ho no. Say be bo bo blister se. Obi o wa na ni prostate no abo bom bom pom ponya. No sa ni because when you be a say prostate abscess. And we oba ko so e be ka say prostate enlargement.
0: Okay.
1: 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Because prostate is an organ bia ema wunyini no na eni so so enyini eni nti bema from 40 years and above 50 60 70 years no the more wunyini no na se bi prostate no so ne kese ye no so no na ekọ esoro
0: ndi ko
1: 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And you are about to have a kind of prostate cancer.
0: Doctor, I'm about to say
1: about.
0: Aha. Nanka, and come over with and can be with crown and my mother number to Jana. Obi say, oh, here, number and son of a sea. Into my number.
1: Mark, make us say, the opposite will be person of Frau Befre 0274. 0274 23 43 21. 0274 23 43 21. It's the number ye will be person of friend, obey to me after another question be, will be a question be or person will be some now. When you are corner, obey to me, Ebusa.
0: Okay, empty to us, mommy.
1: Yeah. You, it's your cassette be sure, cassette posted cancer. Not the air patcher and say, Pokram, ah, top prostate in him. Near cassette cancer about prostate in him. Na ma se chen yina ne se cells no making up the prostate gland no. Na multiply at uncontrollable rate.
0: Okay.
1: Na asha se affect ni pan muja, cell muja, cell bones, cell surrounding organs, which is a kidney, bladder, any sa organs ni yina no. Even bones no, asha se cell no. Eno sa no, ni akache o se o prostate no. Aye dey. Afed ye wo de no. 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
1: 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And probably no, ya now more moon 40 years and above, no. ena ya na omo etanya sabe ya nti obisa me a eh no ni kekire mu a e wo prostate mu
0: na infections na bit me this our type na ba na no what type of infections
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1: 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And it's infectionate, maybe at this area neighbor. Then when it comes to cancer and enlargement, and then the woman age a factor.
0: Okay.
1: And Obi also crown one over the bush him. Say, you put an anabi, say, be a prostate, maybe enlargement, maybe, you know, and answer cancer, maybe, you know, and at this area, but you don't know why inheritance are, you know, so on. And answer, Cassie, be mamma, say, be out, your Cassie. Ni nyina no eya de a ni etimi etimi ko ye contributing factor a etimi de ba na by virtue so wunyini keke no so wo ye bema na wunyini keke no kora no eno kora no put you at higher risk of getting sad the ever can say enlargement and as any cancer ni bi
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1: 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Ubet me and who says symptoms we say there. A year infection in Binamania. Who can be bitches have pushed a tightness now? Infection and tired than with the panel.

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0: me ba gaze sexually sexually aha and then pass over go di aho den no bo se asase se eno so so no asase
1: it may affect it may affect his own
0: it may affect pa it may affect pa and then twenty brain one, and I'm seven one, post in a harbor moon, no. Beman no bear she are. None homo son and no, I was anchor or tedeno. I said you wanted there, or to say yow, a moon away day, or tear. So, a bedroom may be no, now say Johnson and Macora. In the panel, Paso Johnson, Sir Johnson and Mac, and no sano, booze, yes, say, yet the robber, and now the Canada Capitano, near the Biasis, any panuan, son, obeying me or bedroom, sir. Wetimi aye dey adjunso
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0: e hun pa because dunso aye dey a ye kan say aye excretion ana aye poverty enin ti se ko ka wi diem na wo ntimi anyunso a wan hwe kura ntimi se wo kini enye prostate nko an betimi ase no so hun yes, indeed. I do. Now, wow, we are bema. Now, wow, Johnson, I want to call washroom cock or Johnson. Now, fear the robber after Bemem. And now, see, the apple, I say. Now, fear over Johnson. Said the wow, Jim go washroom cock in Zoom. What to wow, what to wow, what to wow, what to meet you as a crown. Why, dear, no, I ain't a sack. And the idea so good to come. And now, a set. A shower in him, a shower tied him. If you know a basanoa, old Jonsa, a young man, no apple, no tea, sadiano. And if you see a desert robber noir, set on to see a big treatment, a big sour robber, and a few one. The show robber, a show bema will be about 1 year, 2 years, 3 years, yeah. Tell me, say 1 year, 2 years, 3 years, and I'll ultimately know where it ain't yet him. Because ultimately, two sour robber, I don't know about Nakusia, and we had a show. There be another, sir.
1: Oh.
0: Yes, and the money dangerous no. And in Timo, let you say, wow, no fear when it's genuine, no, not my fee, when it's genuine, ever be a pay. And now, yet the set, yet the set, yet the set of swap. Even a talk, right? You treat the sending you treatment. na ye gisa de ni free wo kra no a wo

0: to a linocrano. You need treatment and son of a man bed. If it's making us well. And if you can post it once, and the one we could answer, so Nako Cramno, a good two a chili crans and Ibuna, but to it, you couldn't fiat as far as a socra. Your money dangerous. And it's in a make no casano, the catchers of Cram Yadia, a cool memman, your cup post it in fact, it didn't move a cotton pa. It's a idea, it's this month and one. Na. 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
1: Wow.
0: Say your prostatitis. Say your prostate enlargement. Say your prostate cancer. And yet, Bosumi, Iesimi, I see the end of this month. You know. Say, we will be our Bahoda. And now we will be our Mahoda. Not over end point here. Yeah, any ne prostatitis, any ne prostate enlargement, you know, Uber yes, I love on this kind, you know, free of charge.
1: Wow.
0: The wood came here, and now your band, a wood came here, Messre, sell back my cat to Kun. If it's a baby, I'm cassette. So, what you born in Padassin, you know, what you see, Winnie Panemqua, the BN West, and as Adiano. So, say, may turn and Chiaco Mobi, may top on Chiaco Mobi, Debbie.
1: Genuine,
0: yeah, some book as yet. And say, oh, boy, Nipano, Amana Timmy Atanase, a was asso, and Tino, so be a Timia, or Chenya Mabua, end point to Impact Clinic, Yajuma, Spinters Rousseau Signboard, Tema Committee 22, Kumase, Chronom Abuina, Takrade, and the Queen of Peace. Oh, in your yes, I ask Canino, free of charge. Near yes, I lab or not, because Ukemua, the near ye, and say, as at last year, ye, ye, say, Oba, scan. Na lab on the Otria. Nemo Muno, this very man, a year war posted, you know. Young Pesa, maybe a go through Sai Yawono. I a Besson Robin, probably a warm up too. Or my sister suit. I suggest a trousers. And so, yes, and to Makata, yes. The Penua is a Kakita. A lot of them. So, being to Adam for be because maybe Atomia, Matu. Every man can't say, me, and I
1: Yasemekatita.
0: So what yase?
1: You.
0: Me me kasa se nje ntu me namu ono uni ye kasa anu ma wemu. 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E ye fara we me die ntimi nyame. 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Once ye tima yi obi no. E ye possible se wo so so. E beti ma ye dai. A bit me, Ayo. The old me end point to me, particularly, say, the bit me, Aye, Eddie Abua or mine Ghana, and say, South Postage screening, you know, you bit me, but you mean, you know, you can't push me in, Anno, the Anne Yanis will be over Kenya. Why we don't know a frog with us at Abene, you can't walk around. And you doctor that Abena was screening, you can't walk around, obey it. Watch Ravi Bo, I'll okay, last day. The last day, no one need to any ye. Now, I send you back here, and I say, we make it to be bad. No, it's me a mo. 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Ah, Miss Rawa, my mammy, my dear. Now, come back. And I may ban on, I say, maybe you could, I see. No, send me down, I feel my bank in Babay. Your cassette end point, your cassette. A year from this to this year.
1: You are.
0: Yeah, because we so we have posted screen in our 600 Ghana cities. Obi owa oba kasi jesi kebi ya. But enam sa 600 ninti no obi intimi ni adai. Intimi emma. 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Oba na bibi a new posted no wa. O si end point eni eme damasi o. Neni e wuna koko baby. Obi di matu number obi timi obi eba obi timi afreno. A year 0244
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Seven, seven, four, I didn't know about one four, I guess, and couldn't one bano. Now, Seven can't count my counting the one in our two and one good shisha. 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Now, I didn't know one traffic, I cried about homie.

Y2K jam. Collections of hip life music, hip life songs from the year 2000 ever to your show 2000, 2001, 2002, 2003, 2004, 2005, 2006, 2000. Ebe zewo hey. But whatever, as I'm about those songs, no, I mean for the very latest song from Fancy Garden featuring Rude Boy. I don't need you. 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I'm not forcing you, but now you know, say the former in baby mama knows, say, or born baby mama ne kuti. I don't need you. You see, after say MBB, Papa ne beka sa ayana pena. 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

0: Follow me on TikTok to say Mike 2 Playhouse. Mike 2 Playhouse. Then follow me on Instagram, Mike 2 Playhouse. Facebook, Mike 2 Playhouse. I don't need you. I'll still need you. 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

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Munjam or crop top. Any high waist jeans, papa B. Name of my recruit dancing shoes. Nessa say. Besa, tola. Surprises, P. Anti catch no bin on us on Kentro. Say, I don't have a Y2K jam. 2nd October, 8 p.m. I don't have a Y2K jam. 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
1: pressure is on, the clock is ticking, and everything is riding on one dish. Season 5 brings you tougher challenges, sharper judges, and the most fearless young chefs Ghana has ever seen before. One will sweat, one will cry, and one will lift up that trophy. Who's got what it takes? This is where the next generation of great chefs get their start. And this season, they are not holding back. So pull up a seat or grab a popcorn or better still, join us in the kitchen. Big Chef Junior Season 5 shows every Sunday at 4 p.m. only on Joy Prime. Now let's see what these kids are really made of.
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0: AM. 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Sinter Sank, Aya Strong, Aya Tough. Lost in Dere Ginger Bitters. Ginger Woman and Show. Bebeba. Aya Y2K Jam.
1: Yeah, you need to say a fan, must.
2: Oh, that edifice there, we normally call it, to my knowledge, it's called the mask.
1: And it gives signal to communication.
2: And that it gives signals. Sometimes at night you see it blinking, setting out of lights.
1: And I'm at this negative effect also. Say, baby, this area, or negative radiations via those living around it, it affects negatively.
3: Yari biema na sa yari no se ba echi wa e dia sa obenya na nutro
4: before we've heard that it gives some kind of sicknesses.
2: Build around that area, let's say catchment area, it gives cancer. I don't know how true it is, but
3: na ye ifi ni pim na bebia se fa nkono mu fa nko.
5: The World Health Organization and the International Commission on Non-Ionizing Radiation Protection have over a period of 30 years undertaken a research to ascertain whether or not exposure to the RF radiations from these telecom towers pose a threat to we as humans. Do they cause cancer? Do they cause any other harmful health effects? The results of research have indicated that exposure to the RF radiations from these towers are not harmful. There's no evidence of the said harmful effects as far as radiations are concerned, as far as exposure to these telecom towers are concerned. Radio frequency radiations are low powered and non-ionizing. That is to mean that they do not have the potency to cause any damage to the human tissue. The same technology is deployed in the use of microwave ovens in our various homes. We all use microwaves. It is interesting to note that even the devices that we use, our mobile phones, our tablets, our routers, they all have some form of radiations which are RF and do not pose a threat. So if the devices that we use that are close to us, we do not even see the potency of them causing harm, how much more they do the towers that are far apart from our localities. This is to let us know that research over the period, like I said, have indicated that there is no proof that there are any harmful effects or cancerous effects as far as our exposure to RF radiations that come from the telecom towers are concerned.

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cars o the ben ho a it me my car ni jam a o start and start eh abrofu be kuyan abrofu o mo be kuyan so yehu

0: is 2026 in the back of the room. The best part. And I may have video be on a metis, say. A rabbi or TikTok, a friend, or I'm a shutter. Or say, or you have brand TV, please, for you have brand TV in Chino. It's an say, a brand Chino, a publisher, and also a posty. Neba, a quadrano. A de gemu, a dasso.
1: Because I don't want baby East
0: D. Hey. But I know, crap. It's Yam Rasa. We publish this idea. And Ghana police minimum, sir. Most of all, obey your complaints in the year. Most of my channel. Yes, sir. Session 62 of the Cyber Security Act 2020 Act 1038. You know, a channel, sir. Sir, on we run Amashatanana. All your live streaming and on the Aquarano course. And the live streaming, you know, a capture Aquarano. And na the Jemu Daho. And the Minimse Ghana police, Mubehe Sadi Ningna, Machi, Amashatano. The Mubehe Amashatano, Munika and Chino. Mongo, here, no, yeah. Reproduction, you know, no so much channel. Anyone in here, I dare not buy more so as they say, no. Oh, yeah, mo videos, so now mo the minors in Quada, album. And he said, anyone in here, wow, person, we video, out there in Quada, Quada.

session 62 come myself 37 no so for you class 1A no so come myself okay, there's session 37, no, data protection, no, correct. Yeah. I know your data protection, no. I don't know how to answer. And now, 62 of the Cyber Security Act, 2020 Act 1038, you know. Or say, it makes it an offense to publish or stream, including live streaming, an indecent image or photograph of a child through a computer or electronic device. Now, the penalties can include 5 to 10 years imprisonment or a fine or both. Enti ama shata police enchino wano anana ye video na kwada ne ba mu na police nsan kwache ne oyee reproduction no. Or reproduce you, you know. And then I'm about to a modern quadan quada, yes, I am. Now, my means also, Emma, a quadae, a friend of Adobea. It is good to say a quadae be oha, or showcase talent, but how can the child be guided and protected? More than a quarter, baby, a rinse. And now, all rinse, all babbonting by catchers, eh? In so, hey. The band, I'm all moody in so goons, and so to him. I quite out a night club, I say. Shame on to you, mammy. Come on, buy us. To be on your way, they say, no, and man, I want him out, and yes, oh, but dear grab at you. And T. Amashata. I was a police show. Who know the kind? Expose Aquarano. And son, I will be in the reproduction.

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Man Bruni now want to say. 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

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That's it. Najua, Tema Committee 1. 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

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Madame Comfort ACNC. Hey, you're in the Bebaso 19 September.

kwasi dia wo so e ho na ye ne beba so e be ma details ni mo evangelist entribosi ako Methodist Church of Ghana nyame enchichiro re minu abema Louis Lawel Spinters. I say 10th of this month, your birthday. Happy, happy, happy birthday in advance. September born, Louis. Yamin Shlau. 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Senna, Nima, how are you doing? Emmanuel Amponsan, Latekwiapim. Bless you. 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Bless you. Father Smoke Osiem. Bless you. Emmanuel Pansan, Latekwiapim, bless you. 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

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I mean, come on. Said I'm a kind of Kwame Chum of Joy FM, Adum FM, Asempa FM, Multimedia. And the boys SP is seen to your court. What by the no one, no, your court. Mr. Emmanuel Kwajo in Shraba Akufu. 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Bless you. 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Sandra Kujo. How are you doing? Bless you. Obenyan wo YouTube Nasem Ote ewo YouTube producer for tonight promise Dugbate the man promise.

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Okay. Who's here? Chinna Bebe Fee. I'm in show. Mr. Samuel Kade. This is Adum FM. Reverend Gabriel Ansan here. The Chancellor of Nasem University. Utie wa Adum FM. Accra. Koko Mlemle. 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Takwa. God bless you. Management Amuwa Space FM. Yami Shramo. DJ Alexe. Bless you. Ubetimi asendu message. Aba 02-03-515151. I'm gonna read them. 02-03-515151. Mekine. WhatsApp and SMS. 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Promise Dugbate. NSL Nelson. 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God bless you. 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

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Eddie Hashem, Eshem Radin, sir. Through his word, may God visit you, sustain you, save you. 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The message for tonight, may I not stumble. May I not stumble. This is a message for the rich and the poor. A message for the big and the small. I didn't tell anyone can fall. Anyone can stumble on the way, no matter what. Politically, socially, entertainment for to me stumble and follow. Over to celebrity be no a follow.

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you have stumbled in life. 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Because may I not stumble. This is my offering. Already, may I not stumble and fall in Jesus' name. Number near 0245. Another 45. 04. Another 04. Edinia Gabriel David Ansan. 02. 45, another 45, 0404, Gabriel David Ansan. Okay, 0245, another 45, 0404. Radi, may I not stumble. And then a spiritual message. Spiritual message. Okay, sir. After fasting, yes, we are fasting 40 days and 40 nights. Obonsam Emma Yesu Eko Jina Ebi Poso Ewa Jericho Ho Baby O Kachere Ni Se Se Uji Nyamidia Uyo Nyanku Pomba Tuhu Free Sro Nebe Bofom Nana Bofuo Ebe Somu Awo Nai Empimbo. The devil was right. Se Nyamima E Radi Boni Mahubain Sene Beya Omuna Empimbo. By mistake, abon sam here, and he said, yes, soon to no home free throw. You know your temptation. I said, thou shalt not tempt the Lord thy God. Men to me home. And was not because she am formal. Now, abon sam refer Psalm 91, verse 11. I want to say, no. Psalm 91, verse 11. And your prophecy, a man, your member. Are you listening to me? It is a prophetic word for the children of God. Psalm 91, 11 and 12. Psalm 91, 11 and 12. For he shall give his angels charge over thee to keep thee in all thy ways. The Lord shall give his angels charge over thee and to keep thee in all thy ways. They shall bear thee up in their hands, lest thou shall and thou dash thy foot against stone. A radi ebeman abofuo ashe woso ewo wakwen nyinamu na omu be kurao ewo omu nsem senye beya wonan enkopim ebuo ene wakofiase senye beya wonan enkopim ebuo na chese sunsum no nipa dodo na enan pimpim ebuo enan pimpim ebuo wonan pimbuo a no awatri no ahwiase adwuma no na agu company no na agu awade no na agu abrabɔ no na kɔfɔm wasunti anaasɛ wonan apimboɔ ɛwɔ sunsun mu. Psalm 91, 11 and 12 kyerɛ sɛ there are angels in charge of keeping the feet of God's children from dashing them against stones. There are special angels in charge of keeping the feet of God's angels, God's children, against hitting the stone in life. Above for anyamie you omo se so anyame ba na be bompa ye asre anyame a. There are special or specific angels in charge of keeping the feet of God's saints. Nyamim ahotefo, nyamim kwa, nyamim ma. Abofo bi wo ha, diomo ya ni se, they guard the feet of God's children from dashing them against stones in life. Are you listening to me? Ask God for that angelic guard. Ask God for that angelic guard. Sre radi, se radi. Skua meko, ekwaya mitu, obra mebo, awadi a meware, ejuma meyo, radi. 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That is stumbling and falling. 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

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Lift up your offering against Ashiasia, our Brabo. Nipa Shian, Ashiasi, our Brabo. Number near 0245. Another 45. 04. Another 04. Gabriel David Ansa and Ebeba. 02-45-45-0404. Gabriel David Ansa and Ebeba. Adia Chin Adia say, every day. Every day. There are daily dangers. Me by me ready people on social media. Senya no kra. 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And Ukraswa, you see, rubber for me, and ubi. 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Our winiba, Emma Bakwa poison Baku, Ekun. 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

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Ba o di wo Arabia. Or who 1 month? 1 month be Nino or who ye? Or ye more Bank of America? Or ye wedding this year? Last year, and or ye wedding? And wa woba? Bosumi ni or call maternity leave? O free leave for all birds, you mano? And a mammy way? Unprovoke? 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A kuno? 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Police force if I see can go one fang war, police force shoot to my mino, a kuno. Soche a mania and chenwa to a semu and toqua no a cobo binu a woo. Nabi buni met in toqua, ye bompa yo, kase radi. Some in nine mammy. Na man we three anko top and so shemu a radi bomina hu bain and mammy. O Yesu dimu, ye me free so him, ye me free musium, ye me free so him, drop in your offering. Lift up your offering, pay your affordable. Ya kase bo for dia umo, utifie na uba kunya sem, na fe. Knana o ba for dia, bobi ma ho, ne bobi ma uma, enu wabusya. 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Number ni 0245. Another 45, 04, another 04. Gabriel David Anzan. And you're banner humo, bro. Mercy, mercy, mercy. We are driver. Yeah? Unka bi shemu. A kolabi bet me across. So, and your mistake, oh. Obi bet me across. So, and your mistake. Cho! Now, namne so. Na hank of gunsa. No, aja abaya mani. Who's a promise and Russ and has a eat powers or Garipo or Pacha at Denyamias Nanua Cocansem or so and said that would diagro or Koda says 1 week. I eat powers or so what can come or so what can come has come. Where Ubenya Sam says here. Obetimi anyasem sesia obunsam teteha. Listen, daily dangers and catastrophes in the wilderness of life. Daily dangers anopa ekopem anwumre se nyame bo ho ban na hwe antoa de nyame ase. Listen, if God doesn't give you spiritual protection, if God doesn't give you spiritual shoes, will stumble and hurt yourself and others in life. Nyame ama sunsuma bambo. 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Kase Lord, may I not stumble in my position. 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

De my quantio, a radi, my bra bomu, a radi, my relationship, a radi, bombing, na man koto, and so him, ewo yesu dimu, ote drop in your offering. Pay your affordable, pay your affordable, be a mobi, be a mobi, and so her yen now, a riase. Number near 0245, another 4504. Another 04. Edinia Gabriel David Ansan. Gabriel David Ansan. 0245. Another 4504. Another 04. Gabriel David Ansan. Enebeba. Otua we a penimu. 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Ewa miremu. Mrafon penny for any bee. Crossing beer, Nanua Copa. One no bet me a pa politically. One no bet me a pa socially. A fena pa police watch out. Social media. Would be people call Cotoso, Aqua Cabby B. Emmy at the handcuff. A goonsa. Utiamana Giana. One no number four. Agreement bet me a seat. A fee, not done in Toka. Baku po bakwa nedia semaba. And Subia, we are very calm and cool guy. Won't tessa and chene nipa ton so him. There are rough areas in life. I always tell the youth and the young ones, there are rough areas in life, rocky places in life. You need God's angels to keep you safe, to preserve and protect you.

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Ya yeni say the piano. Lift up your offering. Okay, you are affordable. 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See. Say nyami amo banya. You will stumble and fall. As a father, in the name of Jesus, I lift my offering and prayer. Keep me from stumbling in Jesus' name. Number no, 0245. Another 45. 0404. Gabriel David Anza. 0245. Another 45. 0404. Gabriel David Anza. Message way is for serious people. Wana will throw BB will we are one of Sro Bibi, what we are saying, Sro Bibi, a spiritual. We are making, we preach and then say, prophetic. Any one week, this week here.

betimi hyedem ne ka benum tusa. Number here 02 45 another 45 04 another 04 Gabriel David Anson yeka se boafodia bobi betimi cross as a driver in se se obetia brakes no na una ko atia accelerator no so nukura na beko speed more wonya bonsam e dia. There are rough areas. 0245 another 4504 another 04 Gabriel David Ansa Erade. May I not stumble, may I not stumble. Ko YouTube nasemute sofo abo agi nyame nyira o show YouTube ko YouTube nasem ute ubenyan life. Auntie Abigail also share YouTube, bless you. Ansan abebo bre wia ube free wia se ha kono ne dia wa fam and so hwe amane e janyunwo gise nyame bam. To walk safely in this life you need God and his angels to keep you. To walk safely in this life you need God and his angels to keep you. Are you listening to me? The Biamikas are same way. Nami year program so many years ago. Ewo ATTC. Accra Technical Training Center. Ewo Kokumilimri Heya. Ena Penimbi. That's it. Rev. Papa will say, oh, he honest. Oh, Minimono. Uncle John Mumanemra. Na in those days, you know, Cantamanto, a year foul sellers, Oma Mutong and Kuko, our Cantamanto, Ghana Commercial Bank Nechihon, on the Neye Omo Head, Cantamanto in those days. Minim Som da so ha, near Tong Kuko, our Cantamanto, Ghana Commercial Bank Nechihon, on the Omo Head, was a soft with Jimmy. I say, why? Neba. Every secondary school, when you admission, it was KNUST. KNUST. And you could join the Bane Quine. It was circle. In those days, New Plan Station. Try to take it to Johnny Quine. And I call on the call. 3-4 days time. Ah. Call on the call to school, no? On file report to be a MI said that the could do. If you want the school for no university for no sending message, ever seen the papa phone so say, are they on pay course nana on report to you? Are they offensive on pay na me and famo before frost? Oh, my jammy back one bed 3 days in a friend in mommy, our bolliga. No, any mommy in terms of a basa. No, mommy, so Debbie. Or my has own channel. Ah, how? Of Faka Kumasi KNUST campus. Okobusaye. Unity Hall. Katanga. Name them. Well, Hunibano. And was Samba New Plan Station. 3 days in Bejami Bakwine. Nami Bani has own Kodru Kumasi. Are they? Genesi. So, Eddie Nim. I wonder book maybe say, ah, 3 days ni. Say, I know, Yawad was saying, Tambe, or say, we are bear 11 o'clock, or say, Allah. Ukai Kano, or say, can a yellow and green bus, or say, Kunya accident, I want Cocoa Quamu. Into a far car, straight to a Cocoa, or co, Holy Family. Holy miss minim details. Holy Family Hospital. Ewan Koko. Oko S.O. An accident in Bebre Prepray. Eti kohe. Oko share word ni nina. Omo me prepre ni nina no. Nibane nkahon. 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Yes, a nipper 5 ne wuye. It is just a much no say, God forbid.
God much God forbid. God forbid. Minko mo debi debi. 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Mint minko. Yes, massa. Who banner commotri, Nianco, call much your tree a fluway, and you're not your true fluway, and you're not your true third one, Nanny Banner. Be a one pass your coin university, Nibano. Was it Rev Jimmy? Rev Jimmy, Rev Jimmy, telling you, say Rev Jimmy. 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And Semha. 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And Semha. 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That is the world. 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There are many dangers and calamities on the earth. May I not stumble over the stones of Satan and fall. Let me walk well in Jesus' name. Bonsam so yesu here. Eka chere nse. 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Uko Matthew chapter 4. Any Luke chapter 4. Bonsam kache yesu. Throw yourself down. Your feet will not dash against a stone. 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P and a was as in so a radi and mammy wetri wetri and mammy nine pimubo and she has it mammy 90 year mammy 90 year a radi me boy for the air was same way so a radi radi and mammy trauma niemu and we will be yesu demo my for the any sister with yemen pejessica kesia brother pejessica kesia na samu ba. I'm prophesying. Bibisia obekase Gibran Sakai. Lift up your special offering. Peja for the way so radiani. Number near 0245. Another 45. 04. Another 04. 0245. Another 45. 04. Another 04. Gabriel David Ansan Ebeba. Gabriel David Ansan. 0245. Another 45 04. Another 04. Ote. Ote. Uncle John. Was it Rev? Me name say me yimi ba body ni dia kokumasia. And I'm the ne ba. Shop no aya mano. Shitwa ya ye. Provisions aya toto. And tadio diko university. And near more deko. 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Kwan finfi, e kwan nim finfi. Kumasi, Accra Kumasi Road. That road, you know. 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Ye bon paye na anadwi. Because, Lord, there are many dangers. There are many calamities on this earth. May I not stumble over stones and fall. Let me walk well. I will yes, demon. What a. Now, Bob Marley, kind of. Was it so much trouble in this world? Bob Marley, was it so much trouble in this world? We are say ya papa. We are say a yappy.
lift up your offering. Near Mompai, pay your affordable. Be a month for the enemy. 0245, another 4504, another 04. 0245, another 4504. Gabriel David Ansah. Any baba? Gabriel David Ansah. Wait me out on him. One day, Sumikai Ghana, so many years ago, student TBSU report to you. Ewo UCC, University of Cape Coast, so many years ago, Odininiema Esini Hostel, who say hostel ACC no, main hall ni die, ya ne wo school campus, but hostel ni die, ebi wu wu echiri, private people ACC hostel no, ebu e wirem, ya ne wu echiri pa, mi amikrom hostel no, ebi wu echiri. It no hostel be remote area. What didn't near my AC ni room adjoining other colleagues, you know? Or say, or co hostel ni in Wiranano, Netta Frache, Wako Johnson. Incess or Bed Johnson, WC or hostel ni WC or a year then now co in Wiranum, Anno Ako Johnson, a dear so any. Yes, a hunter be. Ah, or no, a shoot to mua, a wo William, say pocha, and say crabia si kakum national park, a bia ko shoot to all. One more to your so, pay ya, wa boboy ni to your kuno, or boboy ni to your kuno, or so a casa abuabi, boy no sedia ne kawa, one you so hostel hono, now call Johnson, a wo William, dear Johnson, and so here. Se bonsamu pewo ba ana wo pewa chese niamma won't yanti ase no ye no de yanti ase no ye no e de besi. Proverbs 3:23 Bible say thou shalt walk in thy way safely and thy foot shall not stumble. Proverbs 3:23 Thou shalt walk in thy way safely, and thy foot shall not stumble. Oben nanti wa kwanso jo. Na onai enwetri. Kadi mechi on paibu. Kase Lord, save me from the temptation that causes men to fall. Lord, save me from the temptation that causes men to stumble and fall. Lord, save me. Erade, Jimmy Free and Soria, and men nipa, and nine, and wetri, no mo shiasi, and mami wetri, and shiasi, and wabra boom, we yesu dimu, my fori boni. This is my offering. Lord, save me from the temptation that causes men to stumble and to fall. 0245. Another 450404. Affordable. Drop in your offering. Say, Radi, me boy for the Afa. 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Me boy for the Afa. Manamu tuyo hon. 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Another 4504. Another 04. Gabriel David Ansane Beba. 0245. Another 450404. Ote. Moses Kachre Israel 4. Oh, Deuteronomy. 33:24. Deuteronomy 33:24. He told the children of Asher, let Asher be blessed with children. Let him be acceptable to his brethren. Let him dip his foot in oil. Ote, Moses Kachre, Asher Busunyakuo, the tribe of Asher, say, Asher, Nyami Beshraw, eni Emma, Unyanum Bejiwatum, Najisa Wudu, nine, Ebo, and Wum, Fau nine, Ebo, and Wum, O nine, Fia Fau nine, Tia Oil, Mu, Anointing Oil, Fau nine, Tia Oil, Mu, Asher, Deuteronomy 3:24, Asher, Nyami be shrawni emma. 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
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You need the shoes of Asher. You need the shoes of iron to step well. 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You need the shoes of iron and brass to step well. 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Copper, any brass, any iron, pabua. 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Bibi wo. 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I was saying with nine. Nyamidi wu eshe. 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ba bi bone e wo Jesus din mu wo te lift up your offering. Page affordable for affordable tomb. Year pound for affordable tomb. A year 0245. Another 45. 04. Another 04. Gabriel David Ansa and Ebeba. 02-4545-0404. Gabriel David Ansa and Ebeba. The bar for the ready. May I not stumble. Send a marker around. There are a lot of traps and dangers all over our path. Yet, I can't even name swing in ano. If you die, any obonsam, any oboni for nelsum. Dangers and traps. If you die, any amani yangu. The ground of certain areas are not good spiritually. Ampao. The ground of certain areas are not good spiritually. Asasi bebre. Esutia enye papa sunsumuno bebi bebre obonsam atutum fidie sunsumuno asase ayetieti aso no bebi nye very rocky and very slippery abuo wo ho e de ho tro. If God doesn't help you, you stumble and fall. But Yesu kachire na suafo no e wo John 11 9 and 10. John 11, 9 and 10. Yesu kache ne suya 4. John 11, 9 and 10. Or say, if any man walk in the day, he will not stumble. Because he will see the light. But if the man walks in night, he will stumble. Because there is no light. 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Yesu se. Obe pa. Afiasi. May you not slip.
May you not fall. Ewo Yesu dimu. Kase Lord. May I not stumble in marriage. May I not stumble in business. May I not stumble in education. Lord, may I not stumble in politics. May I not stumble in career. My country overseas, may I not stumble. May I not stumble in my undertakings. Eradi, majumam, mawadiyam, madisuyam, eradi, politicsimu, me position, bebiya, me jinabiya, may I not stumble. 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But drop in your offering. Niampon. Boa for the Niampon. In your education, in marriage, in business, you can stumble and fall. Number near 02-4545-0404. Gabriel David Ansan. Enebeba. 0245. Another 45-0404. Gabriel David Ansan. 0245. Another 45-0404. Gabriel David Ansan Ebeba. May I not stumble. Oh no, ma. Wait me out to Amanim. Send me kind, you know. Many great men and women have stumbled. Many successful people have stumbled. Many clever people have stumbled. Many promising people have stumbled. Many bright people have stumbled. Many famous and popular people. Omkra ne stumble kese. Wana wajidi akesifu ompenimfu. Wana waye clever. Wana waye intelligent. Celebrities, the stars, football stars, entertainment for actors and actresses. Ubo hansu we nyamani. Ya so social media we. Ya busa promise non kanchiro. The beer. Wana wajidi wubiasi. They are falling into trouble. All over the world, from America to Ghana, Nigeria, elsewhere. 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So mo shiasi, ewa mani emuani. 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Yepon, let us pray these psalms. Yen fasam we mompa ye nienko. Where is it? Okay, mahu. Psalm 17 verse 5. Psalm 17 verse 5. Let's pray these psalms and close. Oh, see, hold up my goings, O Lord, that my footsteps will not slip. What a scripture. What a scripture. Psalm 17 verse 5. Hold up my goings, O Lord, that my footsteps will not slip. Psalm 17 verse 5 and Psalm 18 verse 36. Psalm 18 36. Thou hast enlarged my steps under me, that my feet will not slip. Thou hast enlarged my steps under me, that my feet will not slip. Eradi, what treminasi, senye beye a, minai enkopa. 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
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That in this life, abrochira wo any Ghana, you not sleep. Madam from Nini Ko school. In those days, ye nyina ye wie emit electronic school. Oko America, Chicago. Chicago, US. Ada o landi ye no. 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America, Chicago, train ekuno, Miami classmate. If this is nothing, what is something? If this is nothing, what is something? 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Ada o landi America. Ye di ni ema go fia no. Ye kodi di wabontine mra. Train. JJC, Johnny just come. Nenisu hetu hetu hetu. Hey, approach the train. Afred, Afred, Afred, oh, across here, train, a train, mummy, you know. I'm telling you, bon pay man. In your life, in marriage, in finances, in business, in your journey, aquantium, at your office, may you not stumble, may you not fall into the trap of the enemy. In the name of the Father, of the Son, of the Holy Ghost. Radim Shawa Quantio, Wadifre, anyone shiny moon, as Sembianto. Psalm 121, Radim Shawso. Upia Yamin Shawso. 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Memo Hobine, Yuan Wetri Wetri, Wan Fiasi. Oh, yes, Christo Dim. Amen. As a Radiusu. Nana G, we am a Ruddy, and I'm a cra, a Jim Quan, a Ruddy Jimmy, Ruddy Jimmy, and Mammy Fiasi, a Wabrabo, a we used to deem. Boss out for dear way, boss out for dear way, me boss out for dear way. This is my offering. Lord, save me from stumbling in Jesus' name. What a number near 0245, another 45. 04, another 04, 02, 45, another 45, 04, another 04, Gabriel David Ansan, and a beba, Ote.

0: Reverend Gabriel Sande, preacher man. 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Yeah. Babu and Neddy Watin say. 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Because I make can. Also social media blogger for no. We di machina mu interview me. Nami mamu. And some. We are say. Page affordable. Suffer cause be ever. Page affordable ni yanko. Boa for the air. Ya make catch the one with dinner maker. My can say boy for the 02 45 another 45 04 another 04 Gabriel David Ansane Beba 02 45 another 45 04 another 04 Gabriel David Ansane and Beba. Don't shake it. Or say Rev, I can't sleep. Where then water? Shake it. We need to zoom to me now. Now you're done, Wada. So we say, so for cause we say, Timida. You cry, you bob brandy beer. And now, my fee say, Madam, my knee TNA 11:35. Oh! Yeah, yeah, bumpa, yeah. Above 4:30, Asana. My pong. So for cause we say, Yamin Shrao. God bless you, Calvin. God bless you, promise. Don, Donish, Lady Apostle Yamisha, front desk for any security for you now. God bless Reverend Gabriel Sani. Two numbers in your year, Juma. Osumi Asun, for affordable tomb. Where Juma, yeah. For heaven, this of course be a Juno Kwan, the way a trim. So of course be Papa Chef Free Jim. Ya Mumma Yesika. Ya Mumma Yesika. Numbers no a 0245 another 45 04 another 04 Gabriel David answer 0245 another 45 04 another 04 Gabriel David answer Enebeba. And now tell us a 02 03 515151 02 03 515151 Gabriel David answer Enebeba. I'm with us, of course, two questions. Pen, I mean, sorry, Emmanuel. So, and then Michelle, so for punk, see, be pa. I'll see, so for cause, be ne papa, you know, me money, din our radio, so for penny mo pa. Busai, oh, me, you know, back here, daughter, Lord, instead, on a day, popular, meet me a boy, babu, dear me money, din. I'll see, a year, no, ever so da bay.
1: And Yami, I saw a boy, on the 7th November.
0: Okay.
1: We did not have the Bushan Fatia since the Ayan and Crahaya.
0: Oh,
1: I had to send you do another two.
0: Yeah, Yamin Shabu, I must
1: say. You had to praise be a sorry honor.
0: Okay,
1: I know my park and so on. Never know. 7th November.
0: Okay,
1: it's a person be a better chin.
0: Yeah, my source of course be more. Now, Yan Yanni Papa, ye come, come, Nanya fe fe fe. It's a better announcement. A lot. Now, Yan Becker say. To one book space and yadia. Number two, so pastor's retreat. Of course,
1: Yami Adamai and Nancy next week, second week of this month, and that's next week on the 9th, Wednesday, Thursday, Friday. Friday by 2 p.m. near free on a sofa being acquired in the program.
0: We are sofa, any Christian workers, those in leadership position. We are so for Bami, we are so for Papa, we are so for Bema, we are so for Ba,
1: Catkiss,
0: Elder, President, Nina, Presbyter, Nina, Enna, worshippers, any singers, leaders, Nina, and Tiwan, neighbor,
1: and Padma, you are Apostle, Apostle Kobe,
0: baby,
1: and Yanka Samuel, who wants us to teach. Yami Adoma, a pastors and leaders retreat.
0: Okay.
1: Next week, Wednesday. That is on the 9th, 9th, 10th, 11th. It in Pacho, baby, be up, be free Kumasi, be free Accra. Baby, I'll be on way a program, okay? To make sure so, baby.
0: A free.
1: A free.
0: Baby, I bet that, ni be beer.
1: Be yeah, free. Be free. It's in here, so be free a number, no so peso baby. Say ye be a uncle and now no hidden neighbor, and I say more only what opastas in Ketuana opastas.
0: Your accommodation.
1: Your baby, baby, baby,
0: come on, come on.
1: You free, your registration is free. Baby, I'll be down so you free. Ain't in part of a number, not friends. See, ya. The answer of Fred, offer a bed you with Dino phone number, the baby out here, son. Nice, you register on no number near 0244 965 3 36.
0: Some bonny beam
1: 0244 965 3 36. Ofra, what do you say? Me person me bar retreat in Nibi. The two friends here, yeah. Friends here, you all friend. Oh, yeah, pastor, oh, yeah, sofo bass of Bema, evangelist.
0: Bible student.
1: And also, music
0: evangelist.
1: Leadership role behind the church. Behind. We grab iron sharpened iron.
0: Yeah.
1: So we need to stand together. Pastors need pastors.
0: Yeah.
1: So we have to stand together and pray together.
0: Yeah.
1: So that we can sharpen each other. It be bio beyond me, pastor. We are here with Buri here. A Buri so the Enya Yirakwan. Udu Madina, Mwamu through Western
0: Region. Sisi ya ni akrabu.
1: 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And Eburi Prayer Mountains. 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
0: You need people. 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When he stood alone, he fell.
1: Yeah. And to us, we are for we can hold our hands together in the ministry.
0: Yeah.
1: Because this ministry, you know, is very dangerous. You cannot stand alone. It is order for baby Biobiano. Bomading. Na brebi ni mom pai mom na ye ministry mom na ministry nyankopon nam so be pija wa ministry pa
0: today oba because there was certain benefits be ho yes oba sa free registration free na ye register number ni be no me sorry
1: 0244 me batch of number ni 0244 96 53 36 02 44 96 53 36. God bless you.
0: God bless you.

Apostle Evans Wilson. 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Ibetimi akase o 0203 51

The Lord is good, the Lord is good, the Lord is good, the Lord is good, the Lord is good. Minima this way down so minima money down so name me nyanko pombit me abo and what you a frame. Really apostle cause BAJ, that is God's servant. And that is your prophet. I'm here tonight to bless you, to touch your life with the power of God and the grace of God. As that can see and come, Reverend Gabriel David Ansan, my brother, in my job. I love you so much. Minya Gabriel, Yamin Shrao. Bra Penin. Me pacho baby bi obi me ka so ye national all pastors retreat e baso next week Wednesday pastors we are software penny we are software kitwa

a douse, so minimum and near douse, so name of me, Yanko Pobit, me at Joe Frim. In Pibon, say Radebe Boao. 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

0: one no be mercy ye ye. Baby, I'll send the baby out there, Biano. Yami Bambo, and I'm a show them out. Be the Apostle Cosby with me in the studio tonight. Reverend Samson Shidi and Lady Pastor Kukua. Tonight, I can promise you, say you'll be a blessing. 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Very powerful church. 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Scripture on the mammy, I'm a decassa, and then you made a person in Genasu can be bigger crabby. Nothing, your bombay. 2 Kings chapter 4. 2 Kings chapter 4. 2 Kings chapter 4. From verse number 1 down to 7. Geniano Macoria. I am live on TikTok. You can also watch us live on TikTok. If I talk on TikTok, this year, TikTok. This year, Oko TikTok aye Apostle Cosby. Oko TikTok aye Apostle Cosby AJ. Oko TikTok aye Apostle Cosby AJ. Apostle Cosby AJ. Ewa TikTok. Bajo Kosisia. Nako show me on. Bose ma show me suit. 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Na mi bumu aha. Apostle Cosby AJ. Ivy Q. O show me ewa Canada. Ivy, how are you? Georgina. Judah 1. Brother Vincent. And so many good people are watching on TikTok. What's up, Rebecca, mommy? Second Kings chapter 7 from verse 8, chapter 4 from verse 1 down to 7. Cook where can mommy?
1: A certain woman.
0: A certain woman. Or baby. Even a story like this, the woman's name should have been mentioned. But because she was nobody, and because she was insignificant, her name was not mentioned. The Bible, and the author was silent on the name of this woman. But before I say metro reading, let me remind you, say your program now, J.M. Ado and Sons in the Kutayimu. JM Ado and San Somo Accra Okanshi Drag Lane. I'm a friend row. Ewa Accra Okanshi Drag Lane. JM Ado and Sans. E patro hot no more. Accra Okanshi Drag Lane. JM Ado and Sans. I'm gonna be 1+400 albendazole. 1+400 they are soon draw me patro. 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Burgess olive oil me patcho 1 hour dream upon mu dey ho de somebody oil a omo di olive oil na olive oil mu ahodo bebere ba ne papa pa no eye Burgess and the Ghana will be agitum sell pe olive oil papa. 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Me say, for so many years, oil and media Burgess olive oil. Oba my kitchen is his own gallon, this is your Burgess olive oil. A year papa. And one is Sunday bomb pie, dear deliverance. 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

0: 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My weak. Come on, say MPP party. Because it's your bomb, but no. Oh, mama, you choose your party now. Week. You're weak, Papa. Tete, no, not cornerstone for no more cornerstone. Means I follow soccer. Team B, Kumasi, never cornerstones. No more number two B. First nine, you can't have not near born numbers. Number one, number two, number three, number two. Number two, and I cry, say a right full back who say, Nathan Epson. No, no, Bobo, no more thing. But Bobo, 30 minutes, pen why week. Ain't he so more cotocophone in a barn? You saw a number for starting team Epson, why a week? That's a honor, a crime bedaho. Okay, let's go back to our scripture. Maybe be obi and patcho show one day. The Lord will help us. I'm reading from the book of 2 Kings chapter 4. It is about the story of the widow who went to the prophet Elisha. No kase nikunu was a good man. His son, his husband was one of the sons of the prophets. He died and left a debt. Ujaka. Ujaka tu omusu. Bible says, Aka for baso mbabe fan kolano. Ne madioma koye nkwa. 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
1: 2 Kings chapter 4. A certain woman of the wives of the sons of
0: take note of the word a certain woman. The church say she was nobody. A certain woman. Bible no nipa bibira ye bo mu din. But where the Bible friend a certain woman. But what was mommy?
1: A certain woman of the wives of the sons of the prophets cried out to Elisha saying, "Your servant my husband is dead, and you know that your servant feared the Lord."
0: You know that your servant feared the Lord. O si mikunu wewu. 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So this, the husband of this widow, no doubt, was a good man. Was a, obi a no shooter with a day. Yet he died young. A good man died young. Number two, he died poor. He was a God-fearing man. He loved God. He feared God. He served under a great prophet, Elisha. Yet, he died poor. Mammy, the can say, or say creditors. The creditor, can I mean here, can I mean here?
1: And the creditor is coming to take and my two creditor, sons.
0: And the creditor is coming to take my two sons to be his slaves. So the creditor is going to turn my sons into slaves. Wow. Wow. Because of debt. A kenti. The creditor had the power to turn the woman's, the widow's sons. Their father was a good man, yet their father died young. Their father was a good man, yet their father died poor. Their father served a great prophet, a major prophet, Elisha. Yet the man died poor. Listen to me, don't deceive yourself, man of God. can be a God-fearing man of God. You can be a good man of God. You can serve under a great prophet. But if you are not careful, you can die before your time. And if you are not careful, you can die poor. That is my message to you tonight. So baby, be a wobia. Don't die young and don't die poor. Number three, don't allow any creditor to turn your servants into slaves and your sons into slaves. Mike, Angela, Abigail Okra, Frank Poku, Papa J, Kofi Asna. So many good people are watching. Captain Francis Eshemi, Rosemary Afra, Jennifer. So many good people are watching. Baby, be a washer, baby. The Bible says the widow called on the prophet and said, "You know my husband. My husband is dead. And my husband was a good man. My husband was a God-fearing man." So many good people are still poor. The fact that you are a good person does not guarantee your prosperity. Don't be deceived. The fact that you fear God is not a guarantee that you prosper. Don't be deceived. That is why you have to wake up. Sorry, Waka. Change something in your life. Refuse to be killed. I always quote the Archbishop, Papa Duncan Williams. Or see, if you die before your time, you did not die, you were killed. If you die before your time, you did not die, you were killed. Apostle Nelson of

0: So this young prophet, I believe, was killed. He didn't die. He was killed. Owe jane man ketua. Owe jane man ketua. I don't know, but he was a son of the prophet. Probably this man could have become the next major prophet. But he was killed before his time. Because Elisha didn't have any son. He had the sons of prophets and no teach you. But no one said any obi or dinner chipa. Gehazi and no dinner chino. No one kwa for. Gehazi anonya ne kwafo no ya zan kura no ye hu so wuntem. But this young man who was a God fearing man, a prophet Elisha dia dance say osure wurade me ye sure say kasa young man ko enwu a en kono no beba be di Elisha de. He died before his time. I pray that you will not die before your time. I pray that you will not die before your time. I declare by the Spirit of God that you will not die before your time. I said you will not die before your time. Number two, you will not die poor. Bible show we are not deca. Or we are not deca. Bible no friend ni pan odin can the creditor. It means Abraham international. He was serving under a great prophet, but in life now you are free, are free, are free. We free, niya ma, we free, we no free, we no free, we free. Sa ama, all the time you know, all we know no deka. And then me bomb pay ma sofu biya guti me. Say you will not be poor. Me bomb pay ma sofu biya guti me. Say you are coming out of poverty. Me bomb pay ma obi o sure wura de. Now what hear me pia? Say you are coming out of poverty. You will not be poor. Amen. And you will not die poor.
1: Amen.
0: I pray against the spirit of poverty.

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1: Apostle Cosby AJ. Many suffer penny and meda Family House Chapel Asafonano. I am the head pastor of Family House Chapel. Ma sorry wa oyibi. Wa kasiya ba kunsu wa hatu. 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Apollonia. Anybody be out to be or you be a metun Sadi Afro. 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For police station, then any bra with him can just about 5 minutes walk. Unsa sorry than can see this you right. That is the Mercy City Cathedral and our Family House Chapel. Ma sorry, no, no. I wanna make me this offer. I wanna yamia dum. Or dimi a dear Safanano. To Sunday and a pa. 8 in the matinase. 9 years starting main service. To baby Pio be a meton Sadi Afro. Opeso be whom you didn't come up to me a ba. Opeso near Besum, a bit to me a babe sum. Opeso be shrines, a bit to me a babe shrine. Family House Chapel. My church, your church, our church. Family House Chapel. My church, your church, our church. Yeah, sure, it's a slogan, go faster TV. Reverend George Akwanda. Hey, Aute. See, I will not die poor. Kabada Sataya. I will not die poor. Captain Francis Abuaje. Captain, Mr. Fremi. Captain. Fremi. Yenkasa. The poor Fremi. Our Bema camp. God bless you. Yandalaba Sataya. I love a message now. Yet can was an audio. This man served under a great prophet, yet he was still crediting. No free free idea. Eh, Bobusia. Oh, free idea. There are so many men and women of God serving under great men of God. And Yaman Kuyi, mom, I'm telling you. Even some of the great men of God, look at their down. I saw from Penny for the brave. I'm not Didiaka. I'm telling you. Didiaka. And name me tra a camufru abrapo. A kaya debia said, do it your children may inherit me inheriting. Yes. The Bible says a good person leaves inheritance for his children's children. But you have to leave a good inheritance. Don't go and leave debt for your children to come and inherit your debt. The man was a good man. The prophet was a good prophet. A God-fearing prophet, not a fake one. Not a Zan prophet. Yet, his children inherited debt. I pray that your children will inherit good things from you. Because you are a good person. I said, I pray that your children will inherit blessings. Amen. Your children will inherit wealth.
0: Amen.
1: In the name of Jesus Christ, may your children inherit good things.
0: Amen.
1: I declare by the Spirit of God, your children will inherit blessings.
0: Amen.
1: They will not inherit curses. They will not inherit debt. By fire, by power, I make this declaration. It is established. I said it is established. I said it is established. But be a what timing cow down summon. It is established. Utimo tema, it is established. Utimo Simon, it is established. Shout, I will not die, before my time. Shout,
0: I will not die
1: before my time. This young man died before his time. He was a son of the prophet. And I believe, sir, once again, let me repeat this. I believe, sir, if this man had lived to fulfill his days, and maybe he would have become the next prophet. So Elisha received the mantle of Elijah. But by the time God took Elisha away, there was no one to inherit to take the mantle. So Elisha died with the anointing. The Bible says, "By Elisha, we you know." And crophobic could see your body be almost 2 years and a body no can Elisha and no pay. Be away so many years. Bible says, "Nipana wo ne or can Elisha no pay pen or back to life." It tells you, say, Elisha, when you be able to pass on the grace, when you be able to pass on the mantle too, because the man who was supposed to receive the mantle died before his time. Brother, there are so many things that you can receive. I pray that you will live long to fulfill your days. When you die before your time, you will miss so many opportunities. When you die before your time, you deny yourself of so many things. I pray in the name of Jesus. Hey, some of you will build estates.
0: Amen.
1: Some of you will build companies. I can see.
0: Amen.
1: Some of you will employ.

0: before your time. I said you will not die before your time.
1: Amen.
0: Amen. TikTok type. I will not die before my time. I will not die before my time. I will not die before my time. I will not die before my time. I will not die before my time. I will not die before my time. I will not die before my time. I will live to fulfill my days. Don't die before your time. I said, don't die before your time. About your corner, question me on TikTok. Why? Because you are follow me. No one like it. No one share video. No. Quickly share the video. Quickly share the video. About your corner, question video. No. Rapatatatatata. I will not die before my time. And I will not die poor. I will not miss my chance. I will not miss my level. I will not miss the opportunity to inherit the blessings of my fathers. The man died before his time. Theophilus Breku, God bless you. I said you will not die before your time.
1: Amen.
0: I pray for everyone watching and everyone listening that you will live to fulfill your days.
1: Amen.
0: I said you will live to fulfill your days.
1: Amen.
0: I said you will live to fulfill your days.
1: Amen.
0: Shout, I will live
1: to fulfill.

0: 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Oh, yeah, sophomore, so your evangelist, so your prophet, so your teacher, so your apostle, so your bishop, so your Bible student, and as a fina uba of dim. Maybe be a ubiana me pacho. This is your program. Iron sharpened iron. You are a pastor, you are suffering, you are a pastor, you are in pain. Said the maker, this prophet died young. The prophet died young. You don't have to die young and you don't have to die poor. Something must change in your life. Oh, there must be a change in your life. There must be a change in your life. There must be a change in your ministry. Maybe be ubiana, I need you at the mountains. Please join us at the mountains. 3 days per Friday near Fionu Bianya Kwankon, baby Opisoko. Prophet Apostle, baby be ubiana, phone number, no free. Oh, Friday, register your free registration. Oh, Friday, be register your free registration. 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

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Miss Golda, now I yell it at her. Golda, God bless you. Amasewa, God bless you. Kaya. 0244-96-96-53-36. Hope I saw by retreat, Nibia, Buri Prayer Mountains next week, Nibia. We are so for mama, we are so for bar. We are so for yere. Maintenance ma ukunu mu young. Maintenance ma ukunu mu poor. The man was serving under a great man of God, yet he died poor. He died, he left debt. Oni so penini nam nyina se no free free ade onisika. Sharif, God bless you for watching.

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0: Me pacho baby be obi and stay connected, stay connected, stay connected. Me pacho baby a uche me bia. Me pacho o send you seed. O ball crash off for the air. I will not die young, and I will not die poor. Baby bia what o temin ke bia. Connect to the grace. O bia uche me bia. And o bia uche me bia. You are sending a seed of 39 Ghana cedis. Today is the third day of the ninth month. Obibia will show me bia. Obibia will tell bia. Who send this as seed? He say, I will live to fulfill my days. I will not die young. Obo crash off for the 39 Ghana cedis. It is a prophetic direction. Obibia will tell bia yibi. Obi be out in the IB. Send the code number na idea registration for the pastor's retreat. No, San number na idea was your Cosby Nana Kwame AJ. Cosby Nana Kwame AJ. Number near 0244. If I not send you seed this year, I will live to fulfill my days. I will not die young. I will live to fulfill my days. I will not die young. Sweet 16, you are watching. I say, God bless you, Apostle Cosby. Thank you. God bless you too. Kwame, you are watching. Eja Kwame, so Eshemi. Gilberto, God bless you. Ampong Jane, God bless you. Obia Oshemi Bia, God bless you. Maybe I'll send you seed, no? Who send it 39 Ghana in the third day of the ninth month? 39. The third day of the ninth month. So that's it. 0244 96 96 53 56 36 0244 96 96 53 36 36 Bible says, Odi for all ye me dancing in that my husband feared the Lord. I feared then I make a woo. So yearning. Why did my should my husband die as a pauper? Why should he die poor? Why should he die? So be a dicker. What dicker sad yako womb a dang. A friend at the free me chemu fru abrabo.
1: Jesus.
0: 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A kebbi a dao should be an emu free every second.
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1: Amen.
0: Obibia send that connection seed. Connect to the grace. Connect to the anointing. And say to yourself, I will not die young. 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I'm 82 years gone too soon. 82 years umpo. 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
1: I deliver you from death.
0: In the name of
1: Jesus. In the name of Jesus.
0: In the name of Jesus.
1: Oh, be a doubt, Subia.
0: Jesus.
1: And let me bomb pay him out.
0: Amen.
1: You will not die now.
0: Amen.
1: You will not die.
0: Amen.
1: You will live.
0: Amen.
1: To fulfill your days.
0: Amen.
1: I declare.
0: In the name of
1: you will not die.
0: Amen.
1: In the name of Jesus.
0: Amen.
1: I pray for you.
0: Jesus.
1: Amen. You will not die poor.
0: Amen.
1: You will not die young.
0: Amen.
1: You will live.
0: Amen.
1: To fulfill your days.
0: Amen.
1: You are for the bambon torso.
0: Amen.
1: There are for the one torso.
0: Amen.
1: There are crow.
0: Amen.
1: There are for winshi.
0: Amen.
1: And sebiya a dunya.
0: Jesus.
1: A dear be a tata war. The upper will woo.
0: Jesus.
1: The upper will nimguasia.
0: Jesus.
1: Radin Joe Krem Free.
0: Amen.
1: It was Jesus' demon.
0: Amen.
1: Yamin Shrao.
0: Amen.
1: Baby Biobiano. Foul phone, not send a connection seat. This is send the 39 Ghana cedis. It's a prophetic direction. A prophetic direction. Just send it now. Send it now.

0: God bless you. So many good people are watching. Prophet Amoako, you're also watching. Hadassa is watching. God bless you. Faith, you will hear about the next prayer. You will not die poor. You have to prosper. You have to prosper and live in good health. I say, I pray above all things that you will prosper as your soul prospers, and also you will live in good health. I am praying for you that you will live in good health.
1: Amen.
0: That you prosper.
1: Amen.
0: Amen.

0: Amen.
1: I see prosperity coming your way.
0: Amen.
1: I declare over everyone that is listening that may you prosper.
0: Amen.
1: In this month, September, you will prosper.
0: Amen.
1: In this month, September,
0: Jeez.
1: You will prosper.
0: Amen.
1: May the Lord open financial doors.
0: Amen.
1: May the Lord open financial doors.
0: Amen.
1: May the Lord establish you in prosperity.
0: Amen.
1: May the Lord establish you in wealth.
0: Amen.
1: In the name of Jesus.
0: Amen.
1: You will not be poor.
0: Amen.
1: I cancel poverty from your life.
0: Jesus.
1: Poverty is canceled.
0: In the name of Jesus.
1: I cast out the spirit of poverty.
0: Amen.
1: From your life.
0: In the name of Jesus.
1: In the name of Jesus.
0: In the name of Jesus.
1: You will prosper.
0: Amen.
1: You will not be poor.
0: Amen.
1: You will prosper.
0: Amen.
1: You will not be poor.
0: Amen.
1: You will prosper.
0: Amen.
1: So who show me what TikTok and I will tell me crack what TikTok is here. Quickly go there, my direction be. Not type I will prosper. Type on it 3 times. Oh yeah, first one, I will prosper. No sign, no send, no sign another one, I will prosper. No I the third one, I will prosper. Yen in terms is here. Yen in terms is here. Yen in terms is here. Franda Kabatasaya. I will prosper. I will prosper. I will prosper.
0: I will prosper.
1: I will prosper. Ko TikTok. Ufone ko TikTok is here. Na search Apostle Cosby AJ. Na type I will prosper. Na type I will prosper. I will prosper. As you declare it 3 times, the spirit of prosperity will enter your spirit. As you declare it 3 times, may the spirit of prosperity enter your spirit.
0: Amen.
1: Enter your spirit.
0: Amen.
1: Enter your spirit.
0: Amen.
1: Enter your spirit.
0: Amen.

0: inherit prosperity.
1: Amen.
0: I said you will inherit prosperity.
1: Amen.
0: You will prosper.
1: Amen.
0: You will not die poor.
1: Amen.
0: You will prosper.
1: Amen.
0: You will not die poor.
1: Amen.
2: Obo otimi nyinche. 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So abey bed in amane ma. I pray for you. Even at your old age, you will still be a blessing to your children and your
1: children.
2: Old age, you still bless your children financially.
1: Amen.
2: O si me di asasi na waha nacho. 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
1: Amen.
2: Me di me ka we acho.
1: Amen.
2: O di o ni ama be chicha woma.
1: Amen.
2: Amen. Even at your in your old age, you'll be giving gifts to your children and your grandchildren.
1: Amen.
2: I will prosper.
1: Amen.
2: Mina. Quickly write, I will prosper. I will prosper. I will prosper. I will prosper. Oh, show me, and I will tear me. On so cause is here. For TikTok is here. Rabala Sotolo Bosai. Eja kwa me oso eze infa Venezuela osa infa oso hun se nkrofo bi hwa me ATM e ho do. I will prosper. I will prosper. The Bible says believe in God and you'll be established. Believe in his prophets and you'll prosper. It means that there's a certain kind of prosperity that comes only by believing in the prophet. Ye die bi odma sa won sabe kapa ji so ji nyame di fo ni di. Believe in God, you'll be established. If you want to be established, believe in God. But if you want to prosper, when you go to God, he will tell you, go and believe in his prophets. Prophet Charles, God bless you. Emmy Love, God bless you. Onyaba Benson, God bless you. LP Kukwa, God bless you. So many people that are watching. God's servant B, God bless you. Sel, God bless you. I say, I've sent my momo. Sir, God bless you. Number near 0249 is 0244.
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2: Goda so say I've sent my seed. God bless you, Goda. Mary Ampedu. Asante Hima BA. Obian sending the seed. Send a 39 Ghana cities. The three no represented today. And a 9 represented the month. 0244 0244 96 96 53 53 36 0244 0244 96 96 53 53 36 0244 0244 96 96 53 53 36 0244 0244 96 96 53 53 36
1: 36
2: mm.

Calato, Pastor Bruce Gatti. Michael Appiah, I'll say I've sent my seed. Is it Michelle? Okay, Michelle Appiah. I'll say I've also sent my seed. God bless you. Lizzie B. Mom, I'm going to share your TikTok now. Send your seed. Connect now. 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Make us your national pastors and leaders retreat no so bad. So from next week Wednesday, Wednesday, Thursday, Friday. It will be BBOB and connect now. Hope I show about retreat Nibia. Oh, by retreat, nibi. Be a mere retreat, nibi. It if a number na free, so that you be part of the retreat. You can be put in a bumper. You can be you know you free, you free. 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Near the one could see 3 days. We're going to hide in the mountains for 3 days. We are going to hide in the mountains for 3 days. Just 3 days. So please, wherever you are, call the number now for your free registration. 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Accommodation is also free for the 3 days. Nyame adome Buri Prayer Mountains near here no. Buri Prayer Mountains so me na nyame na me so establish our prayer center no. A prayer camp in Camp Kesiepa. Last week the Apostolic Church Achimota area. Ombeye omu youth camp e wey honum. Over 400 youth. Were gathered. We hosted them for 3 days. They came on Wednesday and they left on Saturday. Over 400 youth. Baby died. And their program was very powerful. I really enjoyed the program. Omu area apostle, the superintendent, a baby. And they are from Penifobibri by. They were all at the mountains Wednesday, Thursday, Friday, and they left on Saturday. Their program was so powerful. Over 400 youth were hosted at the Buri Prayer Mountains. The Apostolic Church. The Apostolic Church. Atimota Area 4. They really enjoyed the place. Because you just like the place. But next week, dear, may your pastors retreat on them. We are so for a sorry bia. We are not sorry bia program. Bia is for all pastors. In part of making sure say you come. And I your talent family, pastors fellowship no. You be keje gumu den. The talent pastors family. There is a pastors fellowship. I know your bab you be keje gumu tumwa. Moya aware of them. I'm unim did I know when you're ready. The Talit pastors family. Talit, you're the prayer show. Prayer show, you're the bumper. You're Israel, your friend, the Talit. It's a praying pastors family. Praying pastors family. To baby Biobiano, you can connect. All right, before I bring my session to a close, we've entered into the fourth day of the ninth month. And then on the fourth, 12 above. It is way showing soon. Baby Biobiano, I want me per se me nini pass 7 a year at Pambi. 7 people. What kind of Bible? The Bible said the prophet asked the woman, what do you have? And the woman said,